0: bride and groom for the wedding shop, please? 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That's great. Can I have the mother and father of the bride? Okay, now together, wonderful family shot, and smile. Can we have the brother of the bride?
1: I'm coming.
2: Look at your tie. 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
1: Well, I didn't really come to sing.
2: Please.
1: Well, I might. I don't know.

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And this, I think I'm basically talking about myself in this one. This is called Wild World.

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1: much. For he has done so very much for me.
0: He's done so much for you. What?
1: What shall I render
0: to Jehovah?

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And as Mama would say, I hope you get a blessing out of it.

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3: 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Nigeria is too hard for us. I mean, they want to kill us. Father, no kill us for Nigeria. Oh. Please don't help us beg them.
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1: Country rich in economic potentials ranging from agriculture, commerce, crude oil, and a varieties of mineral resources. Yet, she battles in insecurity, political, and economic instability.
2: Most recent action of declaring himself the president and commander-in-chief of the armed forces of the Federal Republic of Nigeria.
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5: 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The last person also thought the same way.
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want to take this opportunity to thank Pastor Brian. Thank you so much for the opportunity. Thank you, First Lady. Thank you. Thank you. And to all the pastors in the room, I honor you. Tonight, God gave me a word while I was preparing. John 4. Can we go to John 4? John 4, 7. NLT. If you have your Bible, John 4, 7. It says, soon a Samaritan woman came to draw water. And Jesus said to her, please give me a drink. He was alone at the time because his disciples had gone into the village to buy some food. Then guess the woman's response. The woman was surprised, for Jews refused to have anything to do with Samaritans. She said to Jesus, you are a Jew, and I'm a Samaritan woman. God is drawing us to worship this evening, saying, give me worship. But something is holding you in between. It could be your past. It could be the abuse. It could be whatever the case may be. And it's fighting you, but Jesus is saying no. Look at what the woman said. Look at what he said to the woman. He said, he was alone. Okay, he said, nine. He said, the woman was surprised, for Jews refused to. He says, you are a Jew and I'm a Samaritan woman. Why are you asking for a

place and just lay before the Father. The Bible said, and the woman with the issue of blood thought to herself that if only I could touch his cloak. She thought to herself. So this worship we're having this evening is not a worship that I will lead you to. It's a worship that you would decide by yourself to say, see, I'm going to worship God. Because those that must worship not in the flesh, but in spirit and in truth. If it's not spirit, then it's not God, because God is spirit. And so those that must worship, so you want to take away the flesh, which are the thoughts, the negative thoughts, what the devil brings around you, the names they called you, your past, your weaknesses, your flaws. Those are the flesh. You want to just focus on the spirit, because we have been made not a living soul, but a quickening spirit. Every human here is a quickening spirit, and God has made us so that worship can be easy. So you want to make a decision this evening to lift up your hands. You could be sitting, you could be standing, but just make sure that you're connected and you are attuned. Because when the sun sets free,

Cause when it shows up, nothing is bigger. 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Everything fades away. Everything fades away. Just imagine Jesus in the room right now. What would be your posture? If the same King who you are gathered to sing about is physically present in the room as we know it to be,

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And the keyboard, you can keep playing. You begin to feel the touch of the Holy Ghost right in this place. Do not joke with this moment. It's touching people in this place. It's touching people in this place. He said it's touching people in this place. We are going to call the name of Jesus 7 times. And when we do that, he's going to start brooding like never before. Are we ready? Keep playing. We're going to scream the name of Jesus 7 times. And on the 7th time, you're going to feel completeness inside of you. Restoration. Are we ready in this room? Are we ready in this room?

0: is our promise. We've made up our minds to do something new, something different, yes. Do more, wow. Do the impossible, do better, do big, do good, do it again and again and again. Do what no one else has done with radio. 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
2: I told you that don't call me mommy, call me sweetheart.
3: Sweetheart.
2: How are you?
3: I'm fine.
2: Are you okay?
3: Yes, I'm okay.
2: Yesterday you sleep well.
3: Mommy, not me too.
2: I said talk to the phone. You sleep well?
3: Yes, I sleep well.
2: Okay. Do you dream on me? I said, do you dream on me?
3: Yes, I dream on you.
2: Are you sure? Okay. Obaku, I love you so much. Hey, Doko, talk to Doko. I love you so much.
3: I love you too.
2: Obaku, I want you to do a video call.
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1: Logo.
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1: Forever you shall be king.
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1: God that is unchanging.
0: Olomi Alade Ogbo.
1: The one that gives water of life.
0: Iwo nikan la o ma
1: bo. Only thee shall we praise.
0: Iwo lo lana loni.
1: You own yesterday, you own this day.
0: Ope ta kuku fun o.
1: And the praises we give you is never enough.
0: In town fun o.
1: The worship we give you is not enough.
0: Sebi wo la laanu gbogbo
1: e. You are the one that show mercy to the world.
0: Gbogbo to gbo mi.
1: All those hearing me.
0: Orun anu ni mo pe le won.
1: I call on the heaven of mercy over there.
0: On Friday, Olorun si orun
1: amen. Hey, God don't put that heaven for you.
0: Gbogbo en to ngbo mi.
1: As many that are hearing me.
0: Si olojo ayo.
1: That don't have joy of joy before.
0: Egba ojo ayo.
1: Hey, amen. Receive joy of joy.
0: Gbogbo en to ngbo
1: mi. As many that are hearing me.
0: Ti a kiku
1: ori. That I'm glad you congratulated.
0: O mo nba awon eyan yo.
1: You only rejoice with others.
0: Won ti be
1: yo. No one has rejoiced with you, sir.
0: Eleyi to be yo ri.
1: The one that rejoiced with you before.
0: O ti ya yo mi leyin.
1: You have never had another one after that.
0: Elomi ti en sunkun lori.
1: Some are even weeping.
0: Ko yi elomi mo.
1: They don't understand again.
0: Alafi ara re lo fun ni so.
1: Their health is the issue.
0: Ogbo mi lodi.
1: You hear my voice today.
0: Oh, sunkun
1: mo. Hey, man, you weep no more.
0: Iya gali
1: za. In the name of Jesus.
0: Olorun ni reda lowo.
1: God is one that helps man.
0: Oh, loni.
1: Today.
0: Olorun yo ran
1: o. Hey, may this God will help you.
0: Anu ti mu kirin ajo ya.
1: Mercy that helps this one's journey.
0: Ni mo fe gbadu e fun
1: Olorun. I want to pray for you today.
0: O ti pe ju lagi.
1: You have said too long in the wilderness.
0: Ninu John chapter 5.
1: In the book of John 5.
0: Omo
1: that man said it clearly.
0: In verse 6.
1: At 7.
0: And 7. Nigba ti Jesu ri
1: yes. When Jesus saw him.
2: Bi Jesu ti ri ni
0: idubule.
2: Ti o si mo pe.
0: O mo pe.
2: O pe ti o ti wa nibe.
0: O pe to wa be.
2: O fun pa.
0: O fun pe. So fe ka mu olarada. Ki lo wa lo se ohun.
2: Emi
0: o lo lore mi o.
1: I don't have any back. I have no man.
0: Aya namba robi ale.
1: Only
0: Batty Law.
1: Is that what I've gone for?
0: A mina log book boy, a king to cool.
1: I do know that I'm supposed to have left here.
0: For Molo 38 years.
1: But I spent 38 years here, sir.
0: You've
1: got to have no man.
0: I, sir.
1: Sir. He's taking too late for you.
0: Obinity or tea be mine.
1: That man that don't have time
0: yet. He said, Wole, can your tea?
1: He does some prophetic with what you need. You need an angel.
0: Babata, yeah, you
1: follow. That man looks like he's trying to
0: say, oh, fake,
1: you need a step to take.
0: Oloje wa so
1: ten. That's why I came. To prophesy. That step you're taking is.
0: Don't feed the data.
1: For you to be lifted completely.
0: I do at your call.
1: The prayer you ought to pray.
0: Think of you
1: for this to turn around for better.
0: Iru ere to ye ko sa.
1: The type of grace you need to run.
0: Iru ipade adu at to
1: gbudo. The type of prayer you must attend.
0: Iru itore anu to
1: gbudo. The kind of offering you must give.
0: Ki oju re o si
1: lo da. Hey, hey, may your eyes open to you today.
0: Gbadu wa fun o.
1: I pray for you.
0: Gbogbo erin ajo to tirin.
1: How your past journey.
0: Ti o mu eri jade.
1: That not bring testimony.
0: Pelu agbara maje.
1: By the power of the covenant.
0: Ki no far
1: out.
0: Let this be
1: I'm prophesying unto you.
0: Go ne pe ma.
1: It will not take you long again.
0: Ni ya oh my ya.
1: It will be fast for you.
0: Si
1: be
0: giga oh my ya.
1: But it will be fast.
0: Oh my ya.
1: Amen.
0: Oh my ya.
1: Amen.
0: Oh my ya.
1: Amen.
0: Oh my ya.
1: Amen.
0: Oh my ya.
1: Amen.
0: Gbogbo on 35 adule.
1: Those things you pursue for 20 years.
0: Laarin ose meji.
1: Within just 2 weeks.
0: Anu ma
1: se. Let this be for you.
0: Anu ma
1: se. Let this be.
0: In the name of
1: Jesus.
0: E pariwo.
1: Shout this.
0: Si Jacob upan.
1: The way Jacob shouted,
0: "Let me do more."
1: Delay me no more.
0: If I want the milk, please.
1: Where shall I provide for my own?
0: No, so let me do more.
1: Delay me no more.
0: And you have better than
1: you. You pass of delay.
0: Let me do
1: more. Delay me no more.
0: Let me die same.
1: Delay my work no more.
0: Let me die more.
1: Delay my children no more.
0: Let me die ill on
1: my. Delay my womb no more.
0: Let me die to soon.
1: Delay my finances no more.
0: Let me die laughing.
1: Delay my health no more.
0: Let you know.
1: I from today.
0: No so tell.
1: I prophesy.
0: No bagbara idadu.
1: Powers of delay.
0: Kogbina. Kogbina.
1: Kogbina.
0: O se gbo mi loni.
1: As you hear my voice today.
0: Kirin ajo ebere
1: si. You're going to go fast.
0: In the name of Jesus.
1: Amen.
0: People wipe.
1: Bible says.
0: Awon to duro de Oluwa.
1: Those that wait on the Lord.
0: Yo tun agbara
1: won se. He shall renew their strength.
0: Won fi ye fu.
1: They will mount up with
0: wings. So lati oni lo.
1: From today.
0: Kaye ma fu.
1: Your life begin to fly.
0: Ma gbe igbese lo beyen.
1: I get that step.
0: Sibi pepe
1: meje. 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
0: oluwa ba mi se ogun ko lero
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1: that battle say when it comes
0: beyan ki bo lowo
1: you can never escape it again
0: to ti ja won kan le wa
1: that first one be my home before
0: ogun ko lero
1: that battle with that solution
0: ti ja won kan nu ti
1: mo that first one among those I know
0: won ni ki eyan I bo lowo
1: that nobody ever escape
0: it satanic igbo
1: that sickness that says in challenge
0: se won le laye
1: that completely my life
0: e gba ri wa ni
1: you hear somebody shout that prayer
0: Oya du
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0: rusa. 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
1: be the

Come on, come on, come on, come on, come on, come on, come on, come on, come on, come on, come on, come on, come on, come on, come on, come on, come on, come on, come on, come on, come on, come on, come on, come on, come on, come on, come on, come on, come on, come on, come on, come on, come on, come on, come on, come on, come on, come on, come on, come on, come on, come on, come on, come on, come on, come on, come on, come on, come on, come on, come on, come on, come on, come on, come on, come on, come on, come on, come on, come on, come on, come on, come on, come on, come on, come on, 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
4: that says it like jehovah
1: eri re de ma po
4: eh me testimony be much
1: eri re ma po
4: eh me testimony be much
1: mo so fun pe mo ti supporter eri si
4: I told you I have opened the portal of testimony
1: gbo yi te ki si abara mo reje
4: you that are not ingrate
1: as a voice note
4: please make a voice note
1: as a ko clear
4: be make it very clear that was
1: here to one
4: to 81
1: 123
4: 123
1: 2 lona
4: 2 in 5 places
1: at least more than thousands
4: thousands of
1: we are still expecting more.
4: We are saying why we see.
1: Mo fe ko mo pere call and say
4: I want to know we are not here to play.
1: Mama can we pray?
4: The woman said.
1: Tori pe ki gba eri.
4: Because you don't allow testimony.
1: Mo lo share eri mi nbo mi.
4: I share my testimony as well.
1: Nigba ti kan wa pada le.
4: But when this got hard again.
1: Wo pada wa.
4: She ran back.
1: O ni baba eyin la ladua wa.
4: That thing you said we have
1: to adua logun ti.
4: It is only bread and water can be got.
1: Ori e mu.
4: Hold your head.
1: Ori mi mo ko eri adua.
4: My head don't reject testimony of prayers.
1: She da mi mo ko eri adua.
4: My head don't reject testimony of prayers.
1: Mo de gbadua.
4: And I pray for you.
1: Ori e oni ko e.
4: Hey, do not reject it.
1: Exodus chapter 2.
4: Exodus origin.
1: Now, lati verse 16.
4: From verse 16.
1: Bible so ni
4: po kun ni. Bible tells about the man.
1: O ni awon omo birin meje.
4: He has 7 daughters.
1: Awon mejeje yi.
4: All 7.
1: No ma un lo bu omi wa lati oko.
4: They do go and get water.
1: Won de ma lo fun awon agun.
4: To give to the sheep.
1: Awon eleyi.
4: This one
1: is certain say fun baba won.
4: That is what they do for their brother.
1: Sugbon ba ti lo laaro.
4: But anytime they go in the morning.
1: Le no ma de.
4: They only come back at night.
1: But lojo kan.
4: But one day.
1: Lo pade oluranlowo.
4: They met the helper.
5: water.
4: They met the helper.
5: Since Moses.
4: That was Moses.
5: Lying to God me.
4: After hearing my voice, sir.
5: Call him up.
4: For you to know, prophet has spoken. Before 4 days.
5: Hey,
4: man, you need to help.
5: I do a tear long for me.
4: The prayer God gave me.
5: Automatic prayer, automatic answer.
4: I do a logo, is a logo.
5: By logo, but a logo.
4: Oh,
5: there is a
4: when they got back home,
5: but
4: when
5: we pray,
4: the father said,
5: "Lord, to
4: how come you are so early today?
5: You are not like pay.
4: You too, be balance.
5: One low year ago.
4: They will say you are so early.
5: Why you
4: to
5: why
4: are you so early for you?
5: To call it.
4: They quickly you quickly prosper. You quickly get to top.
5: Don't neg back. No
4: one do. That took your message yesterday. Within 2 weeks,
5: oh my, achieve.
4: Amen. Amen.
5: In the name of
4: Jesus.
5: So let the one ring
4: to enter to help.
5: Only the adua.
4: You need prayers. With holiness and fasting. Like today.
5: Psalm 121.
4: We are going back to it.
5: The Ankara sorry, Psalm 61.
4: And Psalm 61.
5: The Ankara sorry, Psalm 99.
4: And Psalm 99. All three Psalms are
5: 121.
4: Psalm 121.
5: 61.
4: Psalm 69.
5: 99.
4: Psalm 99.
5: I sir, Kasamu yi.
4: Recite those steps.
5: Father, gbadura labe orun to
4: shi. And then you pray on that open heaven again.
5: Lẹyin adua yen.
4: After the prayer.
5: Orin to ma se.
4: You see what
5: it is. Gbadura.
4: Pray this prayer.
5: Adua to gbẹyin re.
4: The last prayer for today.
5: Tori mo ma gba ore lowo
4: gbogbo yen. Father, take help from everyone.
5: Gbogbo en to gbo mi pata.
4: All of you that help me today.
5: E bo iranlowo ni.
4: The helping of help.
5: Ya gade.
4: Helping of help.
5: Ena balu asa.
4: You will share.
5: E padu won bi te.
4: Help this where you are.
5: O fada ni duo.
4: Arrow of delay.
5: Ti emi ada ni
4: duo. And spirit of delay.
5: Jade lara.
4: I'm not going to do it. I prophesy.
5: Oh, to remind
4: you,
5: call a
4: that is
5: sorry, in the name of
4: Jesus.
5: Bob Waiti and what connections?
4: Just looking for connections.
5: Bob Waiti, any law in a law.
4: You know you need help. And I see
5: your law
4: from tomorrow.
5: My barrel, see Sonic Baran, law Majila.
4: I'll talk about your gender.
5: See Mukin Ayoya.
4: That made John to be passed. Number one is man.
5: Most alone and well.
4: Most is the one that helped those women.
5: I don't want to hear
4: that. That John is so bad.
5: But do a connection.
4: I pray for connection for you.
5: Long
4: hey, in the name of Jesus.
5: Now, but while I'm so seed,
4: we are sowing seed today, sir.
5: If you talk about Rebecca,
4: any amount you can afford
5: for weekend, right?
4: 12 weekend like this, I want to launch you to bless
5: them. I want
4: to send that to you
5: in the name of Jesus.
4: After giving the
5: one,
4: you say, Lord,
5: to authority,
4: I have supported authority. Send someone to me also. You will testify before I
5: told
4: you. If I be a prophet, you will know what I'm saying.
5: Okay, the ballet.
4: Oga,
5: sir, F1 account number.
4: The account is Echo Bank account 097-000-3215. 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God bless.
5: Mo gbadua.
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8: Alafia Christi koni fi sile.
9: Ami Jesu.
10: Ta lo ku pelu Joseph?
11: Who was left with Joseph?
10: Nobody.
11: No one.
10: He was the only one left in dry pit.
11: Oni kan lo wa ninu koto bigbe na.
10: Crying alone.
11: O sunkun oni kan nibe.
10: Neglected and rejected.
11: Oni kan na da sibe. Ti won ti ko sile sibe.
10: With his own destiny.
11: Pelu ayan me lo wa nbe.
10: But by the grace of God.
11: Sugbon ni pare ofe Olorun.
10: He finally make it.
11: O ku para make it.
10: You will make it.
11: Iwo no sa si yori. Open your two hands. I command as you are. You shall sail through the storm. Amen. You shall sail through the storm in the name of Jesus.
10: Eleketai o ba ti sami Olorun sa ti mo pe mo release ase.
11: The third one, if you refuse to say amen, God has not have released the authority.
10: Boya mo sere ni te fi sami dada.
11: Maybe I'm playing that so you are not saying it resounding.
10: Wa bori ogun yen be.
11: You shall overcome the battle. Amen.
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2: A child that is facing trouble, bring the picture to him in front of the Asian of day and tore the picture.
1: Ìwọ lẹ́kan ogun ayé ẹ mo fàyà.
2: Then you call

0: Do you know where they've taken the picture of the child?
1: And
0: made him to be smoking and you are being sorrowful about it. Do you give birth to a thief as a child? It was the enemy that turned him to a thief. Tear the picture away. Ancient of days will come down. And God does not like when someone is weeping. He will say, son, I wipe away your tears. Stretch your hands to your prophet. I command. If you can shout amen.
1: They
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0: And then Ronaldo! 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

0: All right, good morning, sport fans. Welcome to the Friday edition of the program Sport Tracker. It is live on Diamond FM. We are left now with the sad tale, the sad reality. No World Cup for the male national team. No World Cup for the female national team. No World Cup for the under 20 men's national team. As we are right now, we are left with the under 17 women's national team at the World Cup. Under 20. How about under 23 Olympics? When last did we qualify? How about under 17 men's national team? When last did we qualify for the World Cup? When last did we even do anything right in Nigerian football, both on the local stage and also on the world stage? We have asked so many questions over the last few years, especially under this tenure of Ibrahim Gusau of the Nigerian Football Federation, who, by the way, is preparing again to go for another election. I'm not going to be here to say he doesn't deserve the opportunity to go in there. But questions must be asked. If we really want to go forward, are we prepared to take the tough decisions to move Nigerian football forward? Yesterday, Super Falcons, with their lackadaisical, bombastical performance, got bundled out. So no opportunity, by the way, to qualify now for the World Cup. South Africa beat us 2-1. The banyana. Don't even pretend to say you didn't see this one coming. The performance at this WAFCON has been nothing but shoddy. You begin to ask yourself if this is the same team that won the last WAFCON. Ladies and gentlemen, if you think anything Nigerian football and you are excited, you need your head to be checked, because there's nothing to get anyone excited about Nigerian football. But there's still hope, because we can rescue this situation. The powers that be must begin to think and act on the way to rescue it. The conversation will start right now, right here on Sport Tracker. We'll have a look at the results from yesterday and have a look at the future. I welcome Ade Dayo Kehinde and Moses Amao. My name is Babajide Oluwaseun. Good morning, brothers. Welcome to the program.
1: Yeah, good morning to you, Babajide. Good morning to all our listeners out there. Thank you so much for joining us. Well, I think it's so sad right now, you know, knowing fully well, when it comes to world football stage, we are not seeing any of our, you know, of our team playing there. And, you know, this has been what we've been clamoring, we've been lamenting for a very long time.
0: No, right.
1: It started with the male team, but now the female team are following suit. And I think something needs to be done. The earlier, the better.
0: Something needs to be done. Ade Dayo, welcome to the program.
2: Good morning to you, Jared. Good morning to us, lovers, all of us out there. I'm going to say I'm saddened by the outcome of yesterday's match, even though, as you rightly said, we should have expected it. But then I already expect Madugo to make some changes in that defense. I did not expect us to still be that shambling in that defense.
0: All right. So, of course, no tactical improvement to that team, despite the fact, of course, the man persisted with the, you know, backline and with the 11 from the previous game. But what we do know right now is that for the first time in our history, the Super Falcons will not be at the World Cup. It has never happened before. I know the Oyibos will always say there's a first time for everything, but not in this manner. The banyana of South Africa beat Super Falcons 2-1 in the 2027 World Cup qualifying play-in on Thursday. Now, since 1991, since making our debut at the World Cup, this is the first time we will not be there. For South Africa, they have now joined the Black Queens of Ghana as the two teams from Africa that will feature at the Intercontinental Playoffs there. The Super Falcons, as we all know, lost to the indomitable Lionesses of Cameroon, while host Morocco edged out South Africa 2-1. And that is where we landed at this particular junction there. The early part of the game saw South Africa dictate play, and it shocked me to see my Super Falcons playing on the back foot. In the 12th minute, though, Rashidat Ajibade hit a shot after a poor clearance by a South African player. It was deflected for a corner kick. Super Falcons had another chance in the 39th minute from a set piece, but Jennifer Echeguinne's ball into the box was saved. With 5 minutes left in the first half, Michel Alozie hit a low shot from the edge of the box. In added time of first half, South Africa went close through Motlao, but a strike again was close to the edge of the box. It went over the bar. Asisat Oshoala also had a big chance in the 51st minute of the ball, of course. It fell to our inside the box from across, but our lame effort was saved by the goalkeeper. The South Africans took the lead through Getlana. In the 56th minute, she slotted past Chiamaka Nnadozie off a cross from the left side. On the 62nd minute, Getlana almost got a second with 15 minutes left, of course, Uche Nakano went close, but it did not happen. 77 minutes, South Africa then went 2-0 up, thanks to Jane, who shot inside the box, took a deflection off Christy Uchebe and went into the net. Into added time, the Super Falcons were awarded a penalty following consultation with a VAR. The spot kick was then converted by Uchebe, whose effort went past the South African goalkeeper to make it 2-1 in the 93rd minute. Michelle Alozie had a big chance to take the game into extra time, but a left foot strike from close range was stopped by the keeper's outstretched left foot. When you listen to even our callers on Lagos Sport, they tell you at the end of the day, they never wanted the Super Falcons to go through. And yes, it's a sad reality that we have most Nigerians who in this moment are happy that we have not gone through, because they look at the current state of the football. They have a look at the quality of the football on show, and there's nothing to be proud about. Coach John was lamenting yesterday on WhatsApp. Sent me a terrible voice note. What sort of football are we showcasing to Africa and to the rest of the world? I remember a couple of days back we sat here and I did say that if we go to the World Cup, I was afraid for our sanity. Some teams would have disgraced us. Some say thank goodness we didn't go to that World Cup. Moses, what are your thoughts though on the Super Falcons and where we are in this moment, Dayo? Moses.
1: Well, it shows, the disappointment in the heart of everyone. You know, as Nigerians, we want to get happy, see our team doing fine. And when people come out to say maybe they were happy, you know, we didn't qualify, we didn't make it through.
0: All right.
1: It started from somewhere, you know, from someone, from a team, you had high hopes, high expectation of them, you know, looking at the past record, the way they've been doing in the past, you have to expect more from them. And when you look at the way they started this WAFCON, generally, you know, it has been like they've been scaling through. Not a good performance all through the WAFCON before they were exited from the competition and had the opportunity to play a playoff, you know, to qualify for the World Cup. So everybody was just disappointed. You look at the goalkeeper, you ask some questions.
0: No, right.
1: How on earth do you keep conceding goals like this? And when you look at those goals, these are goals on a normal day. She should be able to save them. I saw the two goals yesterday again. I was wondering, is that our goalkeeper or who else is on the pitch, on the goal post? So these are things you have to worry about. And what exactly is happening? Because are they not motivated? Is there something we are not told about this situation? Because I just feel there's something to this, and it will unravel very soon.
0: Daniel, what are your thoughts, man?
2: Well, I want to go with the last statement that maybe there are other things we are not aware of that is making them perform like that. Because I look at our players, many of the players we know about their last tournament that we expect that they should improve on the last tournament performances are dropped even below par. I can mention the names of Esther Okoronkwo, the names of Asita Toshua, like I mentioned the lack of Deborah Ajiba, Abiodun, and many more like that, that we expect that, okay, from that momentum, we know your trajectory from even from club football, we know how you have been performing.
0: It is true.
2: Only for you to come back to the national team, then everything just disappears. It now seems like we are putting 2-3 years old kids on the pitch to come and play for us.
0: No
2: tactical passing. You cannot string 2-3 passes completely. You cannot shoot on goal. You shoot like a baby. Everything just seems disassembled.
0: All right.
2: I just say, well, I hope we can learn from this. And as people have said, maybe it is better to save face right now than to go and disgrace ourselves on the biggest stage. So
0: we used to be called the Brazil of women's football on the African continent. Just like the Brazilian national team, the Samba Boys, never failing to qualify for every edition of the World Cup. We also have that tag with the Super Falcons, but that tag no longer exists with our Falcons. And we ask ourselves the question, how does a team who just won this tournament barely a year ago all of a sudden become this bad? No, something definitely went wrong. The coach definitely also, and the technical crew did not anticipate. We can talk about injuries to key players, as Dayo has mentioned, Esther Okoronkwo being out for so long and just making a return in that. So it was on to the coach to anticipate, to realize what was he doing within that space of 1 year to get this team ready for this competition. How did he not anticipate? All of a sudden, we found the coach into the first 4-3 games of this tournament, chopping and changing, chopping and changing, chopping and changing, as if to say he was going for, a traditional attire and constantly changing wears in there, not even understanding formation, understanding his players in there. Yeah. That smacked of a lack of preparedness from a coach who had boasted so well about, you know, what he was able to achieve in there. Whatever it is he did a year ago, winning the last AFCON, has been completely eroded by this performance and by this outcome at this World Cup. And right now, his name will be etched in the history of Nigerian books. On a negative front, he's the first coach to handle a female senior national team that will not qualify for the World Cup. Of course, the players will come in for criticism. But the coach, the technical crew, they also must share massively in the outcome of the Super Falcons. How about the Nigerian Football Federation? Very little is said about them. But I remember, of course, in the build-up to this WAFCON, we said it here. This level of preparation is not enough for the Super Falcons. But what did the NFF president tell us that time, Ibrahim Gusau? If I let us go back to him now, let's hear what he had to say back then about the level of preparation for these girls.
3: Well, we are doing our best. You know, sometimes people just like to talk anyhow. If you could remember, between the period of November and March, April this year, we made Super Falcons to have a friendly match with the Cameroonian national team in Nigeria and in Yaoundé. And then just about 2 months ago, we tried to organize a friendly match with them against Senegal national team. When some people are talking, you just listen to them. But we need to be very conscious of what we are saying. We are coming for an African tournament. Nobody should expect us to go and arrange a match for Super Falcons against Norway or Sweden or what have you. We look at a competitive team from the African continent because we will expect that along the line, we can beat them and see what happens. At the end of the day, we met Cameroon. So we were doing our best to make sure we give them the best we can for them to be where they are. But
0: well, this was what the NFF president told us a few months ago. Mm. We have done our best. We did our best. And he says when people keep on talking, people like Babajide, Moses and Dayo and Tula, when they are talking, we just keep looking at them. We know what we are doing. We are doing our best for the Super Falcons. Clearly, their best is not enough now under this management. All right, what happens going forward? Are we going to come back and continue with Justin Madugu? Are we going to have a clear out of the technical crew? Are we going to have a clear out of the players? Is that what we support? Are we going to have a clear out of the Nigerian Football Federation?
1: Well, I think it's on various places, and you know we have to look at it segment by segment. Now, on the player side, I think a lot needs to be done because I kept wondering, Asisat Oshoala is not firing in this WAFCON. Who is the replacement? Who can come in to say, yes, I'm ready to dispose Oshoala, you know, from that position? No. You see the lineup again. You see Francisca Odega in that team.
0: All right.
1: You asked yourself again.
0: What's happening?
1: Yeah, she was good when she was young, but now that she's aging, who is the like-for-like replacement for her? I think these are the things they should have identified right now. And when players are aging, who are those coming in, you know, to fill that void that will be left by these players? Because
0: right.
1: You look at it, that team already, the lacks, you know, integration of, you know, young talents that can come and improve the squad.
0: Okay.
1: And I think that's a major factor we have to look at.
0: I got a news from a source from yesterday, not fully confirmed, but this was even before that particular tie against South Africa. And this is what, I mean, is going round right now, that the National Sport Commission, you know, may cut off the Nigerian Football Federation. They may cut off their funding if this current administration does not step down, led by Ibrahim Gusau, according to the report. Now, in this moment, nothing is sure yet, but it is believed right now that if it is true, it will completely paralyze the Nigerian Football Federation. Now, the idea is that FIFA frowns against federal government or government interference in football. So cut off their spending. This is not directly in any way interfering with Nigerian football. But at the same time, you're limiting NFF. You limit them, it forces Ibrahim Gusau's hands and they step down. Because this is the only way they can pass the message to Ibrahim Gusau, please leave, walk away. This job is enormous for you. And it appears right now you're not capable of shifting us now to the desired, like, you know, land, the promised land. So walk away. But the question is Ibrahim Gusau willing to walk away now? Daya, what are your thoughts, too?
2: Well, let me start from where you stopped, which is, yes, we don't want government interference as we have known it. The FIFA, even the football body, always says they should not allow the government to interfere in football body. But then I think there should be a regulator. I mean, if the NSC is coming to be the regulator in that sense of, if you know you can't make good changes, if you know you can't effect good changes,
0: all right,
2: these are the decisions we want to make.
0: Okay.
2: I think it's a welcome decision. Let's see how that is going to turn out.
0: A welcome decision.
2: And before we move on from this topic, I want to reference what you said yesterday about Madugu making some allegations that
0: he did not single-handedly choose these things.
2: These things have always been in Nigerian football. We have been mentioning it. Sometimes it died down, but then it coming back in also means, even though I'm not excusing Madugu from all these shenanigans, it also plays a part in what we are talking about.
0: All right, let us have a listen right now to Rasheedat Ajibade. Let us hear what she has to say from this performance yesterday.
4: Biggest lesson now, just gratitude, to be honest. Me personally grateful. And also, mainly just to want to relax, whatever ways. Everybody don't tighten up now. More no say we're not invisible, so anybody's beatable. And we just need to prepare more and get better and demand more of ourselves individually and collectively.
0: All right, so that is Rasheedat Ajibade. We are no longer invisible. Let us just sit tight, prepare more now. And collectively, individually. So she has now come to that realization. Super Falcons, who was reported, one or two of the players refused to eat after the defeat against Cameroon. Well, whether or not they refuse to eat now, they will have to eat today. So at the end of the day now, Super Falcons are no longer invincible. That is the reality coming from our captain, Super Falcons, Rasheedat Ajibade. All right, let's get the thought now of our listeners to this conversation. 0916-159-1011. What are your thoughts? As we all know, we mentioned earlier, former Shooting Stars coach Fatah Mawu, he has also slammed Super Falcons. The 2-1 loss to South Africa. And right now he says that this is unacceptable, the result. And while you are slamming Super Falcons, please don't forget to also slam the NFF. Because what is happening with them also is unacceptable. Any other body, they would have walked away right now. I mean, look at the number of, teams who are not going to go to the World Cup. And yet everybody's okay and fine. It's unbelievable.
1: Well, I think Nigeria football needs a total reset.
0: Total reset.
1: Yeah, and how can we achieve that? Maybe we start from the NFF, We need a massive change because we've been lamenting, people have been complaining, it's so sad.
0: All right.
1: The male team not going for the World Cup. Now the female Falcons, we know that they do well.
0: Yeah.
1: The competition are struggling. What exactly is happening?
0: And the painful part is, we were seeing this coming. It's like you're driving on the road and you can see, God forbid, the accident is about to happen. And you're supposed, you had 10 minutes. Mm. You had 15 minutes to get ready, to be prepared. And yet we still have the accident. It's unbelievable. Almost at the start, from the start of this year, we began to anticipate and beg and plead. And now you want to have the elections in September and you want to go ahead with these elections and these individuals will still vote themselves in. Crazy.
1: I think it should stop for now, because looking at the state, the mood of everybody in the country, not happy because the teams are not doing well. Why do you have to go ahead with the voting?
0: Shegu Odegbemi already had called for a suspension, of the elections in there. And this is not this call. This, some would say sudden emotional outburst. It's not coming because of the Super Falcons. We have been right here on Sport Tracker for many months now.
1: Yeah.
0: Talking about, even when we won the WAFCON, I remember we came here and we said, it is not all plain sailing and smooth. Something is still not right in that team. We kept on echoing it here. Somebody said, you guys have won. Move on. And it was true. And so we moved on, but it was there. All right. According to the chief executive officer of Ahudianem FC, Dr. Robert Onyini, he has called now on the critical stakeholders in Nigerian football. Put aside your difference. Let us unite now in the interest of the country's football development. We need to move our football forward. That is what the CEO of Ahudianem is calling on Nigerian football stakeholders now. Let us come together in unity. Let us chart the way forward for Nigerian football. It is well. Let us begin to focus on cricket, athletics. Leave all this football, man. Even tiresome. There's too much money in there. Everybody wants to jump in.
1: That's it.
0: But people resign their post to go to football, NFF now.
1: But the thing is, we cannot look past, football in the country. Mm. All we can do now is, how can we improve it? I just feel it's time for people to step up, Those that has the money, When you invest, definitely you get your return back.
0: True.
1: It's time for everybody
0: True.
1: To just come out there,
0: True.
1: Support, invest, because where is that? Sincerely, it's hurting my heart when I see we as a country, we cannot host a World Cup or a Nations Cup.
2: Start from the Nations Cup.
1: You see, it's so sad. Mm. We don't have the stadium. We cannot even have the security. We don't have anything to boast. Like, we can host a major competition.
0: Imagine a whole Nigeria. Only one stadium that we have to host our matches. And that stadium was because of Godswill Akpabio. If that man had not built that stadium, we for hear wahala today.
1: The state governor built a stadium we are all relying on. Sad. So what is happening?
0: Very sad.
1: So that's it.
0: Okay. No problem. As we did with refinery. That's what we did also with stadium for Nigeria here. All right. So the Arsenal fans, we're hearing right now, as you have also heard, that Gabriel Martinelli could be heading now to the Turkish league. Galatasaray asking, of course, for him. And they put in the offer. But the figure that they have put, according to the report right now, Arsenal think is too little. Of course, we've over-deliberated on why yesterday, on why it's so difficult for Arsenal to be able to sell compared to their other contemporaries. Another idea people have put forward to is salary. Salary sometimes for the Arsenal players is so huge that when it comes to this club signing, they always find it difficult because you have to pay huge amount of money for the transfer fee and then salary also. So they stay away from some of these players. But the report from yesterday said Victor Osimhen's name was mooted in the conversation. You give me Victor Osimhen, then of course I will, you know, consider the offer you're putting in for Martinelli. But Arsenal cannot afford to have Victor Osimhen, Kai Havertz, and also O2 Victor Gyokeres. It's going to be difficult, man. So they need to do something, work on something there.
1: Well, we don't know what the plans are, you know.
0: Okay.
1: Hopefully, well, Martinelli will be leaving. Then they needed extra firepower.
0: In
1: the attack. And I don't know. It's down to the manager.
0: Mm.
1: Definitely, you know, you need more than a striker to play all season. And they knew what he suffered against last season, you know.
0: All right.
1: When Victor Gyokeres is the only man leading the line in the absence of Kai Havertz.
0: All right.
1: And, you know, he could not put the ball at the back of net in some occasions. And this is a Victor Osimhen who will know how little he is in front of goal. And you might be looking at him. Is it going to be a major addition or improvement to the squad?
0: Okay.
1: Yes, in terms of goal scoring ability, you can count on him. And I think maybe Arteta knows his way and we should see maybe more movement in the team.
0: They go fight to Victor Osimhen. But Dayo, Moses, if you ask me, I mean, if Martinelli is going, you're having extra funds, wouldn't it...

0: another striker, which is okay.
1: Well, I think we should not mix it up.
2: All right.
1: Kai Havertz is not a striker, though. We don't know what the plans are. Arteta converted him when in the absence of no striker. So they only have one number nine, a proper number nine, who is Victor Gyökeres. Now, when you look at the wings, Zolis has come in as a replacement for Trossard. Yeah. Now, maybe you have Eze who can play as a winger. And now, when you look at that team, midfield congested already.
2: Yeah.
1: And maybe Arteta is planning of moving Ibrahim Eze to a natural winger, you know, not playing the midfield again because there might not be chance for him even to even occupy any space in that midfield going forward. Odegaard is fit. Kai Havertz can play there. Merino is back in the team. You have Bruno Guimaraes. You have Lewis Kelly. You have Zubi. You have Declan Rice. So look at this position and feel how can you know Eze play in the midfield in the attacking position. Maybe he's more of a winger next season. You don't know what Arteta is planning for.
2: All right. I actually feel sorry for Arsenal if truly Kai Havertz was signed as a midfielder. Because every time that I've seen him play as a midfielder, pre-season, also with the match day, it has been awful. Which is why most of the time you find Arteta having to put him up front. Because that is the best way. And the man has to justify the over 60 million he had to pay in for Kai Havertz to play him and to use him. As a centre forward, of course, he has come through for Arsenal. But he has come through, he has also not come through. I've seen the missed chances that I ask myself, is this really guy, is this boy really a professional footballer? For Germany, we all know, of course, at the World Cup, he played number nine. Everyone has come to realize Kai Havertz cannot be a midfielder. Germany has seen it. Chelsea has seen it. Arteta has seen it. I wonder why he signed him in there. So at the end of the day, that is the headache now. Because you have Kai Havertz, you want to convince yourself that he's a midfielder. And you say, okay, I need a number nine. But at the end of the day, you can't even play him as a midfielder because he will fail you and the team will lose and drop point. So you have to put him back up front there. So that means you have the headache now. Three strikers. One of them is pretending to be a midfielder, but still we have to play him as a striker so that at least we get him successful. But that's their own headache, by the way. We'll see what Arsenal does. Bartha fans, in case you have forgotten, today's the anniversary. 8 years ago, 2020, Felipe Coutinho made it 8-2. Bayern Munich. This is the update. John Ogu, by the way, teammate of Victor Osimhen, went on X yesterday and said, "Dear Lord Jesus, let this Victor Osimhen move be true." So, the Nigerian fans, even his colleagues, want him to go to the Premier League and to Arsenal.
1: You know, Jide, I think we're deliberating, you know, at the boxing after the show. Was it yesterday or before yesterday? Saying, I'm not impressed, you know, having a striker, who we call a world-class striker, not playing in the Premier League. Osimhen should be playing in the Premier League right now. When you look at his quality, his class. Playing in the Turkish League, for me, I think is not a good one. So I think everybody will be excited seeing him, you know, live in the Turkish League. You come to the Premier League and show to the world what you're capable of doing.
2: Let us go now to Mikel Merino. And I know that Dayo is on standby now to give me update on him. But this is what he said,
3: Timing,
2: by the way.
3: He has proved throughout these years how good he is in Newcastle. And he showed it today again. A lot of composure, technical ability, a lot of, you know, defensive effort as well. So it's a very, very good signing. Top player, but we have many of those in this team. So, yeah, everyone that comes to help the team is welcome. Honestly, it's unreal. Probably the best midfield in football.
2: All right, hold that thought, Mikel Merino. That's exactly what I wanted to bring up there. Dayo, what are your thoughts on what Mikel Merino says? That the midfield at Arsenal right now is probably the best midfield in the world.
4: In the world?
2: That's what he's telling us.
4: I would have accepted because looking at
2: what are the other options, Dayo? In the world in right the world, now, better than this midfield.
4: Well, I'll first go back to the reigning champion. We all
2: PSG.
4: Know, PSG. Then
2: what do they have? What do they have at PSG?
4: They have Vitinha.
2: Yeah.
4: They have Fabian Ruiz.
2: Okay.
4: They have João Neves.
2: Okay.
4: They have Wesley Fofana.
2: All right. Jeremy.
4: And that's their midfield.
2: All right. So my guy is telling us now that he, Merino, Odegaard, Declan Rice, Bruno Guimaraes, Zubi Mendy, that combination is better. Okay. Kai Havertz. That combination, and Moses, you know what I told me. So that combination is a better and a superior one to that, probably.
1: Well, we've not seen them play. And, you know, they are excited, you know, looking at the addition of, you know, Guimaraes in that midfield.
2: All right.
1: Everybody is expecting him, you know, to do well because, we've seen what Declan Rice is capable of doing.
2: All right.
1: You can say good midfielder, you
2: so,
1: know.
2: I mean, we know what they're all about. This is Arsenal midfield. So,
4: which is why, if you're talking about ball playing ability, you don't say they're the best midfielder. Yes, we know. Strength-wise, if you want them to be the giddy go for you, they are not going to fight against them. But you are talking about playing ball playing-wise.
2: Ball playing-wise.

0: wise.
1: Yes, if you're talking about playing
0: apart from this PSG side, which of that midfield again
1: can play them?
0: Can match them? Ball playing, giddy go, everything.
1: If you are talking about ball kicking on the field, I will even resume this Barcelona midfield. Yes, they might not be strengthened enough, but if you are talking about. Yes, Pedri will play them and he will feature well. I can tell
0: Rodri
1: you that.
0: Rodri has not joined yet, though.
1: I know.
0: So it's only Pedri's name we have called, though. Pedri, who again?
1: Frankie de Jong is there.
0: Frankie de Jong, Omo. He's
1: always injured.
0: You want to put Pedri, Frankie de Jong, and Omo against
1: you can only run when you have the ball. I hope you know that.
0: Okay, so you are saying ball playing, quality wise.
1: When you hold the ball, the only thing they can do is run at you, and when they are the one that is going to get tired. We saw it against England, against Spain. We saw it against Argentina, against Spain also.
0: So the reason why you're not looking at this Arsenal midfield, you don't think quality-wise with the ball, they are on the same level as this other two?
1: I don't agree because
2: when you look at what Merino said, he's excited, you know, about the addition they have in the team. And when you look at the quality of these players, you can say,
0: right
2: of Merino, you know, injury affected him last season. Arsenal not enjoying more, you know, in his position. But when you look at what Declan Rice is offering in that midfield, I think Bruno Guimaraes, we saw what he did when he was at Newcastle United, you know, combining that energy in that midfield. I think you see, when you have a certain Declan Rice, a Bruno Guimaraes.
0: But that's what Dayo is saying. It's all energy and power. No finesse in that.
2: I disagree with that because when you look at Declan Rice, this is a ball carrier. He can play box to box. Look at Bruno Guimaraes. He can hold the ball. He can pass the ball as well. You know what he's capable of doing.
0: Okay.
2: So I feel when you look at the combination of these two guys, you know, coming together to play in one team, I think you should be excited. Maybe they might. That's what I'm saying. Let us see them play together.
0: Time
2: will
0: tell.
2: Look at the names, but they've not played together.
0: All right. We're hearing now that Martin Zubimendi is attracting interest from Spain. Let us see, of course. If I'm Zubimendi, I'll definitely be asking questions about my place in this team. And his exit gives me opportunity to players like Miles Lewis Skelly. We forgot to include him. All right, Napoli, of course, are aware of every condition now available to them to sign Gabriel Jesus. Napoli would need more exit, including Lukaku, who has gone. But we're hearing right now that they're having conversations on personal terms with him. As at yesterday evening, no bid yet for Enzo Fernandez. So the deadline is today, right?
2: They still have enough time now.
0: We still have enough time.
2: 5 p.m. It's just like you want to activate the buyout clause. You can even do that 5 minutes to the end of the time.
0: That is even Chelsea's buyout clause, £120 million.
2: That's it. So it can be activated even a minute before that 5
1: p.m. I was speaking with Njinaki yesterday. He was looking for the money. So I think before the end, he's looking for the money.
0: Wahala.
2: But today, but sincerely, I think it's going to be a good addition, you know, for City. If they can, you know, make that deal happen, because you know maybe the likes of Tijani Rangers are leaving already. Now that midfield looks light. Anderson is there already, but you have to add more power to that midfield, which I think Enzo would do for them.
0: Do you almost feel sorry for Enzo Maresca that he's about to start the season, starting with the Community Shield this weekend, and the only midfielder that he has not at his disposal is, of course, Elliot Anderson. I'm going through right now. Yeah, Rico Lewis is like a guy I have at right back midfielder. Nico Gonzalez alongside Elliot Anderson.
2: Yeah.
0: Is that enough?
2: Yeah, it should be. That's
0: to start the season.
2: Well, this is a community shield.
0: I feel sad for him already, man.
2: This is a community shield.
0: Yeah.
2: Well, that's exactly what we are saying. You know,
0: right.
2: Most of these players wants to leave. Some are leaving already.
0: Okay.
2: Now, how do you manage? And I think, you know, I expected them to have acted fast. When you know some of these players are leaving, they should have been.
0: The World Cup also doesn't help.
2: It doesn't help. So these are the factors, but this is what it is. You have to make do of whatever you have at your disposal right now.
0: 61 million euros for Tijani Rijnders. How are Man City doing it? Al Qatir, by the way, the club, who is coming to take him. That is the update that we are having right now. All right, let's also go, you know, to Barca and PSG. Ferran Torres, 50 million euros guaranteed. We've been talking about this for quite a while right now. It's happening. Ferran Torres has already gotten authorization to travel for his medical. According to the report, some of his Barca teammates, including Spanish teammate, they're not really happy with him because they were together even at the holidays and at the World Cup. And Ferran Torres did not say anything about this interest from PSG. So where is this coming from? They almost feel betrayed that a fellow brother, they play football together, the club side level and national team level, and is going to leave. They felt that it's even a like he's betrayed them. Why PSG? Stay with us, achieve great things. What are your thoughts on that, Dayo? Do you think he should be staying? You think he's making the wrong move?
1: I don't think he's making the wrong move. He wants to, but the thing is, what he wants at Barcelona is not going to get it at PSG. He wants to be the number major number nine, but we know Dembele is occupying that space.
0: He wants to be respected also.
1: He wants to be respected also, and we know that Dembele is occupying that space already. Maybe being respected, I have a theory of how the PSG wants to play next season, and he's going to get that respect in the sense that they have the opportunity to play a Team B for the League One, and they are going to be playing their Team A, as we call them, for the Champions League.
0: Right,
1: but then
0: see.
1: You can't do that with the lack of La Liga and
2: why make a move? Because see, I mean, I still don't agree to that move, because I just feel if you're feeling maybe you want to be the big name at Barcelona, you're not getting it. You go to PSG, you suffer the same thing, because there are more class world class player in that PSG team that will limit your playing chances.
0: Then
2: I
0: know he's also faced, according to him, unfair criticism at Barca. You have 5 shots, you score only 2, you miss a chance, the stadium goes, that kind of thing. And then you're on social media, you're seeing what fans are saying. Nelson D wants to kill him if he sees him, by the way. So you understand, but all of a sudden you're going to PSG. It's a fresh and a different environment. And the manager, who always brings out the best from his attackers that he loves, free-flowing, fluid football, time will tell. But that is the update. Aston Villa, apart from adding, Ruggeri, they also want to add a right back. And Aaron Wan-Bissaka is the name on their list. That is for Aston Villa. The West Ham, right back. Former Manchester United right back. So Wan-Bissaka coming back to the Premier League with Aston Villa. Not bad. Ezri Konsa. Arsenal not done yet. Their offer was £30 million. The Aston Villa centre back from a couple of weeks back. And now they want to come back in for him. But this time they would have to improve on the offer. That is what we're hearing. Talonibi, £200 million. Mofera, Leicester City. That is the update to give to us, guys. That is how low Leicester City, are going to be worth right now. The Thai owners have put them up for sale. The whole
2: million.
0: Leicester City. Wow. £200 million, man.
2: Well, it's not a good one, for a team who have won, the Premier League years back.
0: FA Cup.
2: Who have won the FA Cup. I think they should be the major cause of their downfall. Maybe I should put it that way.
0: Okay.
2: When you look at the players, the quality of players they had then,
0: right.
2: They were able to make sales. But were they able to reinvest those sales? Because when you look at those players, they sold them. The likes of Mahrez, the Kantes of this world, how well were you able to, to bring in quality players, to replace these players and, to maintain that level of consistency in football? But here we are today, Leicester City, where are they playing? Where are they playing their trade?
0: And it's a sad one, because they have the opportunity to remain and, create their own statue, history in the Premier League. But somehow they missed it, which was why we asked the question a couple of years back. Would you rather be a Leicester City, win the league, stay in there for a while, and then completely go out into the doldrums as we're having right now? And fans took it absolutely yes. But down the line, when you are in the mud as they are in right now, do you look back and wish that, we didn't win this title, but we're able now to create a structure that would ensure we'll be in the Premier League for 20, 40 years. I would take that one over one Premier League title win. I won't lie to you. And that is why continuity is key, which is why when you listen to some chief executives of Liverpool, of Arsenal, of even United, and they tell you, let us have this steady plan, steady growth, rather than rush that success, and then we suffer for it for thousands of years to come. We don't want that. And it makes sense. All of a sudden. All right, the plan, by the way, for Man United, under this man, let's not forget it, Berada and the co, they told us 2028, they're going to win the Premier League. That is their trajectory. Nibola Wabai, 2026. Dayo Atigbagbio. We have not forgotten what your guest told us.
2: Agenda 2020.
0: All right, now, let's... Agenda 2020. Let's go to...
2: We are waiting.
1: Our local now.
0: 2028 last saw. All right, for Michael Carrick, this voice says, we've got a pretty good balance in all where you lay the squad out, but of course, we would like more. You would like more. We need to keep pushing for more. There's one or two areas where we lead and we would like to improve upon. Michael Carrick. So he wants more players at United.
2: Definitely.
0: So, definitely.
2: Yeah, they have to.
0: Okay.
2: Yeah, you look at the defense. I think they need to touch that defense. And even the midfield as well. They need to do some of addition, because people are expecting more from Man U this season. They expected them to, to challenge for the title. And for me, now, this squad is still not ready to challenge for the title.
0: So, on a scale of 1 to 10 so far, we'll come back to this at the end of the transfer window. How would you rate Manchester United's summer transfer dealings? for given now, how they are playing also.
2: Well, for now, I'll give them 5.
0: All right.
2: Halfway done.
0: Halfway. 6.5. Dario, how about you? That's me.
1: I was even going to go with that same 5 because, yes, why I'm giving that 5 is not because they've added plenty players, but the two they've added, at least I've seen what
0: they've... I've seen it.
1: Okay,
0: so maybe, for 6.5.
1: We are good with this, but then we know we still need more, especially in that midfield. It feels lightweight. Yeah. Yes, when you call the names, it look big, but then you start to look at it. Number of tournaments you are going to be playing this season.
0: Okay,
1: you know that this midfield is very
0: light. How about Chelsea? Chelsea in the transfer market. For me, 4.
2: I'll give them 2.
1: Yes, they've made money. So
2: I'm is it about making the money? How prepared is this team going into the next season?
0: My God.
2: Yeah, you might say maybe they've signed some player now. As of now, we are still talking about Enzo Fernandez.
0: Yeah,
1: that's more money
2: to live in.
0: So
2: who is that midfielder they can boost off now? They have
0: Caicedo. Romeo Lavia.
2: That cannot stay fit.
0: And now we're hearing, my God. All right. Anyways, of course we know that Badiashile is also going to Napoli.
2: Yeah,
0: they've also brought in their right back, their left back.
2: Good one for them.
0: So good one for them.
2: What of the centre back position?
0: They've been able to keep the players they want to keep in there. They brought in Morgan Rogers also.
1: Mm-hmm.
0: So and that's the really reason why I'm giving them a 4.
1: They're not doing bad.
0: Over 10. A 4 over 10. That's for me. Uh-huh. Until they wrap up this transfer window. I mean, again, until they wrap up this summer transfer window before we're able to, you know, finalize our assessment. But for now, that is it. With Arsenal, also, what do you think about Arsenal?
1: I'll give them 6. They don't need to add much. And with the quality they've added, I know I've said they are not that technical enough, but we know with that the brand of football they want to play. Right. And Bruno Guimaraes is a great addition to that midfield.
0: So I give them 6 also. Yeah. Arsenal so far.
2: Well, maybe I can give them a 5 or

0: different, but they don't have that at Arsenal. So, but at the end of the day, Vinny was the only kind of player that could come in and do that, available as an attacker. Mm. The only player, again, who comes to mind is Varaskelia. I remember saying it also. Mm. And we saw him, of course, in the Super Cup. So, but how many players in world football right now can come to that Arsenal attack and you say, oh, this player's going to change that attack? Nobody. I'm struggling. Where is he? Where is he that is available? None. Even in that, they are midfield. Where is he?
1: The reality is that times players are not available. You have to make them available. Mm-hmm. You have to pay all the odds.
0: Who's available?
2: They want to snatch. I'm trying to rack my
0: brain. Is it Varaskelia you want to snatch from PSG?
1: PSG
0: won't give it to you.
1: You pay the money.
0: You bring 300. PSG will laugh at you because they are capable of also giving more. Is it Doku you want to take from Man City? Mm-hmm. Let's imagine Doku is your choice.
2: Don't say Doku is good though.
0: The only player I can also say
2: is that S factor.
0: Yeah,
2: is very lackadaisical in front of goal is Bakola. He can give you that explosiveness. He will create the chances by himself, but only for
0: see Bakola and Reece Nelson, who's going for £3 million. Thereby, look the difference, man. All right, so that's the update, by the way. With Nelson going to West Ham, £3 million. They're in conversation. Am I being
2: pleased? That's a huge money.
0: So, Marcus Rashford, the coach says he has done and he can do again. So, it's quite exciting to have Marcus Rashford back. There are ups and downs in football, but now we're in a positive place as a group. And Marcus Rashford can offer us so much. Are you comfortable with Marcus Rashford coming back, Dyer?
2: I don't have a choice anymore. They have made the decision. I'm not comfortable with him coming back.
0: Oh, you're not comfortable with that?
2: I don't want him to come back. Yes, you might say I'm a hater. I kept saying
0: it.
2: Anytime I say it, I don't want him to come back. He has played his part. I will even put it among our legends, even though he has not achieved that much.
0: Okay.
2: That's how much I love him. But with the way things have gone, I don't want that kind of player back in my squad.
0: Wow.
2: But then
0: I
2: don't have a choice. And we know his quality. Hopefully, he will do it.
0: How about Liverpool? Okay.
1: What if Arsenal eventually sign Rashford on the
0: deadline? No problem. Now that I heard it be done. I've already said
1: because
0: there's no...
1: nothing that's coming to my mind.
0: No player.
1: That I've not signed.
0: See, they have not signed... Have they signed anybody from Chelsea?
2: Mm-hmm.
0: Not even Academy Boy. Mm-hmm. Keep an eye on that, too.
1: Neto.
0: I heard them
1: linked with Neto. I don't know who that is.
0: All right, so how about Liverpool? How would you rate their transfer? Because right now I put it 3/10.
1: Awful since transfer market so far so good for Liverpool because, you know, we expected them to have, you know, gone out to this attack market and attack it, you know, like they really needed to add players in that midfield. But when I saw a story, you know, that if Bakola joins, Nguma plays on the right wing, it's a worry for me because... Are you telling me there is a person coming to replace Mo Salah in that position? How do you think you can...
0: According to the report coming in now, with Cody Gakpo, anticipated to also leave, if he does, they're going to have to add 2 more wingers apart from Bakola. For the Liverpool fans, I think one thing is for sure, their transfer business is going to go late into this transfer window, which is not good, by the way, if you want to start well.
2: Yeah.
0: But if you have a coach who maybe can navigate that early stage and avoid... unnecessary defeat, and then you get your new players in on the last day or few days at the end of the transfer window, who knows what they build on from that.
1: Now,
0: but it was very important to wrap up their business early on, and they failed to do that.
1: That's it. Now, Jide, if Cody Gakpo leaves, they are saying they'll add 2. Who are those 2 quality wingers they want to add?
0: I don't even know.
1: Because when you look at Liverpool in the past, this is a team that you can guarantee they have quality wingers.
0: Mm.
1: You see the likes of Salah, Mane, coming from the wings, Luis Diaz.
0: There's Martinelli available. Why are they not moving over Martinelli?
1: In the wings. But now, this is a team that, you know, have boosted having quality winger, now struggling to even find a good winger who can complement the midfield and the attack.
0: So any player you get now, hold on tight. It's so difficult now to get those quality to improve your team. Tolu Aroko Dare, a super ego striker. Yeah, can call him that, right?
1: Mm.
0: But he says he wants to win every trophy available at Ajax. He has started on a good note with Ajax, by the way. He came off the bench to provide the assist for Ajax in their Eredivisie campaign win, the 2-0 win over PEC Zwolle on Sunday. And he's on a season long loan deal. So he says, I'm there to win everything available. Let's see if, of course, he can include their triumph in Europe. They proposed heavyweight blockbuster between Anthony Joshua in the world of boxing and Tyson Fury. According to the report, Nas ran into fresh turbulence with promoter Frank Warren, admitting the fight could be postponed unless the two camps reach an agreement over its venue. Warren, who promotes Fury under the Queensberry banner, remains confident the so-called Battle of Britain will go ahead as planned in November, despite these unresolved questions over where the contest will be staged. Wembley Stadium has been talked about. Netflix wants it to be in the USA, so they have not decided yet. So this is a little headache for them.
1: If they want to fight, make them fight.
0: I don't know. What is venue?
1: Venue is not, should not be a big deal. Or
0: but venue matters,
1: you know,
0: though. On the financial scale.
1: Should not be the entrance, you know. It's been long. They should play this thing and let us move our bag.
0: All right, so Emma Binu, it's time for us to open the phone lines right now. Get your thought in on the conversation. 0916-159-1011. Everything sport, everything football, everything cricket. Tell us right here, right now. Let's get our first caller in. Hello, good morning. Who is on the line with us?
3: Good morning, Baba Jide.
0: Good morning to you.
3: And my name is Kenny from Tanke.
0: Kenny, how you doing, man?
3: Very fine. You wasted 22 minutes talking about Nigeria football, Jide.
2: No wasting.
3: Don't give yourself BPO because of Nigeria. Everything has been politicized. Everything has been written down. The next NFF chairman, they already know the person. So this one you're talking about, you're just using 22 minutes that we should have talked about how Man we upgrade their midfield, how Chelsea we sell all their premium players. You are wasting it. I don't know my team. You see, Kendi was saying something the other time. He was saying, he was comparing Arsenal midfield to that of PSG, to that of which other team was that?
0: Barcelona.
3: Barcelona. The truth of the matter is that the way football is being played these days is different from the olden days. And to define a better midfield for a team, it has to show the connectivity between the midfield and the forward line. That is what PSG has that will make us praise their midfield. The likes of Neves, the likes of Vitinha, when they throw ball pass to the front, there are players to pick it up. At Arsenal, look at the final. Arsenal, the likes of the midfield, when they throw ball to the front, who are the players to pick it up? Is it Gokare that is always going back?
0: Thank you, Kenny. Let's go on WhatsApp. Hi, guys. Those running our football system, NFF, are there for money, he says, with no technical or administrative knowledge. On Victor Osimhen, I don't see him as an upgrade to Victor Gyokeres, except if Arteta is planning to include a fighter in the team. I don't want another Balotelli in my team. This is Ahmed 2. Thank you, Ahmed 2. Let's see if we can get in this message sent to us right now. A voice note, yeah.
4: Good morning, Baba Jada. Please, I don't know what happened with you with Arsenal. Every blessed day, you must talk about Arsenal. Maybe if you not talk matter of Arsenal, it's like they don't go listen to your program. I know that's time we go give banter Arsenal. You get there for a second. Come up with a Arsenal. I will be in your listening to the program. Well, Arsenal will boom or Nina continue.
0: All right, that is an Arsenal fan who thinks that the world revolves around him and them. But if you're in the news, we'll talk about you. And as we all know, we've talked about Chelsea, talked about Man City, talked about Liverpool on the program today.
1: PSG.
0: So sorry, that we have to talk about your club. If the day you get relegated, not in the Premier League, I'm hoping that they come soon, then we will just keep you one corner as we have been trying to do.
1: About you once in a while.
0: Good morning, sir. Once in a while, Moses. Good morning, sir, and everyone in the house. Please update me about Alvarez and Konza situation to Arsenal and Gabriel Jesus leaving. My name is Fajimi Samuel from Checking Point. Fajimi Samuel, we've done that already. Thank you so much. All right, guys, don't forget again that we'll be having the second round of the competition is coming up. And what is the second round, ladies and gentlemen? The AA Veteran Unity Cup match fixtures. Round 2 is coming up, of course, tomorrow. MD versus Afashe All-Stars, and then Ramsaki will play against Full Moon there. This tournament, of course, is organized by the Kwara State Football All-Stars. The kickoff is this Saturday, 7:15 a.m. is the MD versus Afashe All-Stars, and then Ramsaki will play against Full Moon. Let's go back again to WhatsApp. Let's see what we have there. There's some another voice note. Who's there?
5: Good morning, Babajide. This is Alec Ibrahim.
0: Alec Ibrahim.
5: I think the Super Falcons, we should be very, very truthful with ourselves. They don't have the capacity and the technical ability to win some matches anymore. The time has come for them to regroup and re-strategize. Maybe get the old legs out and get some new legs in. They have passed their prime. I don't think they are good enough.
0: All right, thank you. Short and precise. God bless you, Alec Ibrahim. Coach Babalola Ojo from Malaysia says, good morning to all the best pundit in the house, Mr. Gideon Moses. I'm ecstatic about the level of Nigerian football. You are ecstatic. Jide, we need solution from grassroots to international level. Jide, Morocco team is the best team in Africa. In Community Shield, Man City versus Arsenal on Sunday, Arsenal will collect water from Maresca, Jide up Diamond, and up Chelsea. Thank you. This one says, Governor Ademola Adeleke and Davido is giving 25,000 Naira. God. Okay, close my mouth here. All right, this is what we deal with, by the way. How country want to move forward? We are all sharing it and advertising to ourselves now that we should click on the link to collect the money for this Nigeria. You see what I'm talking about here? All right, anyways, that is one by the corner, by the way, on how this country can move forward. Long-term restructuring is needed for all our football teams. The feeder teams are non-existent. It is a house in a dilapidated form. Football architects, structural engineers, and town planners should be assembled for this Herculean task, I beg. Let the Premier League start on time. I'm tired of awful performances from the football house. It's a message from Barrister Biodun Fagbemi. But the problem is Barrister will be back again. That's the thing. You know, some people don't even have what we have, that we can go to foreign football. They don't have all this. They only want and have local Nigerian football. So which is why when Kenny says we are wasting our time, these guys can come and be angry with him. Because that's all they have. You have the luxury of going back to your Arsenals and to your Man United. But you don't have that. Yeah. And so every time they are going through what's happening in Nigerian football, they cry. They bleed it.
1: Well, that's it. But we don't have a choice. Nigeria is still our country. And, you know, we won't get tired of it. We'll keep talking, you know, until we achieve the best. Yeah. And we'll keep doing our best to make our football back to normal.
0: Hello, good morning. Who's on the line with us?
6: Good morning.
0: Yeah.
6: How about that?
0: Yeah.
6: Yes, Ibrahim Adedayo.
0: You're welcome, Ibrahim.
6: From the starting of the program, I do using one grammar, like a classical bombastic performance.
0: No verse. Oh, Camilla, I'm calm now. I'm
6: passionate about it. Well, by the Super Falcons, they are eating. So they have to add new legs in the Super Falcons. So, we have to accept our fate.
0: You're right.
6: Move on.
0: Just, well, let's move on. Sure. Accept our fate and move on. Mm-hmm. All right. Good morning, Jaid and the other analysts in the studio, Dayo and Moses. I don't know, you guys are so biased. How can you rate Chelsea transfer for? Chelsea signed Lacroix, signed Palestra, signed Pep Chavaria, Morgan, Nicholas Jackson is back as of now, Enzo is still out player.
2: Part of the transfer window.
0: Quenda, ETC, the centre-back has been reshuffled. What do you guys want again? We want change for Chelsea, man. That's all we want. All right. My God, our time is spent. All right, this message is long, but it says, Baba Jaid and the rest in the studio, Gaspar from Unilorin, God bless you guys in the studio. NFF should just be dissolved and be built up again, because how can both our Super Falcons and Super Eagles not play at the World Cup? At this point, it's fair to say we should just take a break from football activities in Nigeria. Torres has left my team. Bro was feeling like Merlin after World Cup winning goal. That doesn't rewrite his history of missed chances he had for us. Both he and Arao cost us so many Champions League progression, and we have gotten rid of them. We are coming for everything next season. Pain this jide. Araujo and Ferran Torres is the one holding you back from winning Champions League. Dayo, please don't forget.
2: Forget.
0: Moses, Emagbagbe,
2: please. Don't trust me.
1: It is noted.
0: When we get there, please, once it's happening, we will remind them.
1: We'll remind them now.
0: All right, that's the show for today, guys. We have to wrap it up right now and leave. A big thank you to Moses Amao and Adedayo Kende. My name is Babajide Oluwaseun. Join us tomorrow on All Round Football, 8 a.m. in the morning. Bye for now. Thank you, God.

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1: 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But Nigeria yi ati so election ati so dogun. 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Osun ni 30 local governments. Civil defense the same thing. So election mo wo gbogbo e pe ah se ogun la fe ja ni aba fe dibo in development oni bai public holiday wa losun bai Adeleke declare a public holiday fun gbogbo civil servants in developed nation to man se democracy won to man se election won inu won man dun pe awon fe yan the leader for the next 4 years. God, I enjoy your gun while I see polling unit. Why did the button? Why did Magbona Bishelo? Born in Nigeria, only public holiday you were near ocean for election. Tombo Niola and Bobo Bins had a panny a lot to Koyaka so do you go can see the party pa. Town you bath.

0: 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politics mo de tin study won lati gba ye Oyinlola Olagunsoye Oyinlola ki Aregbesola to gba ni court ni 2007 ko to lo odun mejo na 2010 okay I think 2010 ko to lo odun mejo Oyetola Debe Osun leti ri pe 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means election oloba wadasi again continue so is something that wa both the politicians and the electorate want it as a normal thing it be 5000 2000 20000 which even against our EFCC at an electorate is against the offense. But the politicians still read the system that if you have seen 2000, you see Akpo Semu, you see bag of rice, you see bread, you see what you want to do, you see what you want to do. You see if you have a body body, you see what you want to do. Polling unit, you see anti reagent party to the call of a quick cocoa test in there. Take a couple of CB.
1: Let's go more data.
0: Well, Tessy, or a slab, I see you fear me. 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Why, boo? Toledo, me, Lake Bogota. Call out the cassy kinny. See, boo me. Shady kinny eat wow, Jotty Pay. Could you tola? Again, continue so. But due to level of poverty to one in Nigeria and our politicians were to read the society and electorate not to work with a lay or do many me at only him to buy 5,000 loyal to I put 10,000 loyal to I put 20,000 loyal to ejecting
1: about Mr. Paul
0: to buy the election issue or look how look could dominate ibituti one ejo fin la pere kan
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0: 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Ni Osun. Chairman Tumon, can you local government can? That's Osun politics for you. So, Olana, Kosi, emeshi ripe vote by Yowa, the electorate you work with, Jengba 5 in BB, based on capacity, Jengba 10 BB, jẹun gba 20 n bibi
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1: 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If I were advising, he can challenge it in court. Me, there will be terms and conditions for employment. Ogun against that speech, I don't think it's offensive in nature. Or offensive. Ah, what else of why he go to? Now, e je mu ipile ta wa. 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
1: 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E wa calculate it as 30 days. But a professor, a doctor, graduate assistant, assistant lecturer, lecturer and lecturer to reader. Oh, issue should need to one. Tiwa, daily income. I want keke na pe. Now, the truth is that, me, I stand to be corrected. I don't think any tea offend any law of the land, the professor, based on his speech. Don't say per enumeration wa. Odato compare to Anton Wakekenape. That will go to a level of suspension. That's me. If he feels he can challenge it in court, and I think we all speak in mind your political lecturer.
2: Enjoy while you play you to monkey, you will see your compound. I want yes, Papa Julo, I want Gen Z. Lati mash effect, Keko, we pay Kiwani purpose education. Never see, I want to one year play a prof. Timo, Pawo, to I want to see a castle, I must pay Kek and a pepnicon. Castle, we pay, I want to show war in general. In general, play you to monkey for saying a debate to a coa, Nipa, Ipino, Atif, Lati Fekeko.
1: No, education is still the best. System can you wow okay to hello most government universities. I may not be able to say much on private university. Hello, I want to ka industrial chemistry. I want chemistry and physics hello lab. Hello, I want ke mo npe na. Awon egun gugu gbe, awon kan to wa nbe, awon chemical to wa nbe. Every the lab most of it has stand to be corrected. Mama be no for what you must co-update it. Hello, library, some government universities. Agidi left a real way 2024 in the library. Tebade Rikopo at the 2026.
2: Now, Yaga Ikeko, Ikawe?
1: Benny. Yes, Alice Sopa Walaye ICT by. I went with them in 1984. And then it took away 1984, 1985. All called based on Katun Shaleni 1984. Koda Awata Wanisha Ofei Tobangbe idea case in 1984 to Lord Sighty. Big as you rig by you will approach you at 120 kilowatt 2026. So we shall apply. You know, not again in media in Shabana login and tele. Oyansin digital de Oyansin ITV ti won pa de bayi ti won tu si te yi bayi kara so yo bo ko ri black and white TV mo sa jade lo e ti bo ko ri colored yellow o dikere so aye n ohun update si ni
0: oda e ja sare lo taja papa ka mu yun ko baba ti pada de a soju ko le fe yin ara le anbo ani pede.
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The time is 2 minutes going past the hour of 9 o'clock on the AM side. We'll say good morning and thanks for staying with us. Diamond 887 FM. This is News Punch, a news and current affairs compilations of topical stories making the rounds. I'm your host, Precious Afolabi D. And we'll say good morning to you, looking straight to the headlines of the news to trending this morning. Nigeria's refineries will work, Tinubu tells Nupen. State Police Presidency extend memorandum submissions deadline. Moving to the Osun 6 court order compelling police to probe Fadausi's comments. Feel free to go out and vote to the parties of your choice, Apabio tells Osun residents. Still in Osun elections, you will definitely cry on Saturday, Oyetola tells Governor Adeleke. Accord factional chairmen declare support for AMBO at APC mega rally. Still have a lot of things handling in Osun elections for tomorrow. Says expel members Accord reactor 2. Imuledon's endorsement of APC Oyebamiji. Osun elections APC candidate team spotted handing out 1,000 naira notes to women. Still in Osun elections, APC alleges assassinations of campaign DG nephew. About from the happenings in Osun for tomorrow and before tomorrow, Osun elections, mount your guard, we are coasting to victory, Davido to Adeleke supporters. Police arrested two suspects, recovered 5.2 million naira worth of drugs in Adamawa. Yedatiwa are sent to Ondo's new power sector law. Lecturer suspends for claiming keke riders earn more than professors in Absu. Police nab suspected kidnappers attempting to purchase 1.6 million naira AK-47 rifle. And moving away from that to the foreign scene, South Africa seeks reimbursement from African countries for migrate for the repatriations, and French ambassadors to Central Africa public accused of sexual misconduct at official residence faces disciplinary action. Japan Prime Minister says Putin visits to disputed Kuri Island absolutely unacceptable. Away from that to the water sport, U.S. missions, which is Team Nigeria lock at World Athletics Under 20 Championship. CAF President Motsepe explained how Infantino can be removed from FIFA. And those are the major headlines making the rounds. Today was compiled and edited by Nedu Okorie. And I'm Precious Afolabi. For sponsorship and advert placement, kindly contact our sales and marketing office on this number, 0912-929-4332. Or you call this number, 0907-722-7120. Up next is Diamond Breakfast Show. Diamond Breakfast Show is where we have critical discussions on some of the topical stories. Please don't forget to join us there. You can also call the number 0913-655-6952 or 0913-655-6864. Good morning. We'll be right back.

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1: What's going on in this country? 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
2: Nigeria don't spoil my business too much. 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Oh. 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

0: Top of the morning to you, beautiful people of this very great country, Nigeria, and also Nigerians at diaspora. 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Today, 14th of August 2026, we welcome you to Diamond Breakfast Show. You call it DBS. This is where we discuss in-depth analysis and some of the topical stories, elevate quality conversations and stories of significant events and national, global importance cutting across politics, health, education, economy and lifestyle that requires engaging narratives aiming for clarity that will solve the societal challenges with our guests and also for you people out there to engage and have your contribution on the program this morning. And in the course of our discussion this morning, and don't forget that any opinion, it's just the view of the analyst and those that calls in. It has no attachment to Diamond FM Studios right here. And of course, this morning you can sit on the front line and enjoy a conversation. You can also partake, drop your opinion, and let's see how we can have the conversation this morning. And we have two contact numbers that you can call in straight and have your conversation on the table. That is 0913-655-6952, 0913-655-6952, or 0913-655-6864, 0913-655-6864. The second line for you is to drop your comments on there, and that is the WhatsApp line. And whatever you have in your mind, you can just, you know, type it, let your fingers do the discussions, then I will read it out loud from here. Don't forget, drop your name, and definitely we have it to the people out there to understand and to see your view concerning every topic that we have on the table this morning. And of course, ICPC uncovers officials who put 14 family members on government payroll. When I got that sounds a little bit, you know, when you're talking about corruptions in Nigeria is really growing to the extent that one question will come to your head. Who is a saint in this very country? And you're talking about the government and the private power status. I think all of these power status are really in to it. So we asked the question that we're still looking for that person, you know, that is zero corrupt in this country. All right, we still have a lot of back and forth on that. Look at the assertions that corruption remains Nigeria's greatest challenge. They're going to talk about that. Moving away from that, I can remember that very day at the swearing speech of Mr. President. He made mention of one thing. He said, subsidy gone. And a lot of people are saying that Nigeria don't enter Amo. But definitely, let's see how that has been with Mr. President. A lot of speeches during his campaign before 2023. Let's just say 2023 before he assumes office as the president. We have a lot to also unpack from that assessment. Tinubu's resolve to revive refineries, and we have the transparency and accountability in public expenditures. We're going to open all these on the table of discussions today. Let's see if we can still have time also to have a little stretch into the governor of Oyo State. He said credible opposition sustains democracy. Marking day 6 opposition's coalition ahead of 2027. A lot of things to talk about. Mr. Alex in the building. Mr. Alex Ridwan is a current affairs analyst and a social commentator. He's been on the show several times. I think we have him 2 weeks ago, and definitely it is my pleasure having it on the table of discussions today. Thank you
1: Fresh Baba. It's a beautiful Friday morning.
0: Indeed.
1: Thank God it's Friday. Good morning to our viewers and listeners out there. How are you doing?
0: All right, thank you very much for that contribution. We'll still be having it a little bit. And well, of course, I have some muted personalities in the building. I've, you know, just trying to see how we do our operations right here, the IT students. Of course, I have Ezekiel and I have Aliyah also. Both of them are here to monitor our programs this morning. Of course, we have a lot of things to talk about, a lot of angles to touch. I think the best thing for us to do right now is to go for hardware placement so that we can be able to have wide field to play our discussion this very morning. But of course, you can still just drop the number and have that number. That is 0913-655-6952. 0913-655-6952. I'm your main man, Precious Afolabi D. Let's go for this advert placement, then we will head on straight to our discussion this morning.
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0: Yeah, good morning and welcome back from that commercial belt. And we'll promise you that, you know, all you just need to do, your product, your services, bring it down here to Diamond 887 FM and we'll promise you value for your money. You're not going to know if you don't test it out. Just try it out. Come make your business with us. Then we definitely promise you that, okay, you're going to smile at the end of the day. And of course, the first conversation we need to put on the table this morning is the shocking discoveries by ICPC. The assertions that corruption remains Nigeria's greatest challenges. This morning, we're still going to have a conversation around that with my wonderful guest this morning. And of course, ICPC uncovers officials who put 14 family members on government payroll. The Independent Corruption Practices and Other Related Offences has uncovered cases of ghost workers allegedly inserted into government payrolls, including an official who enrolled 14 members of his families and another who allegedly collected 13 salaries. The ICPC chairman, Musa Aliyu, disclosed this on Thursday in Abuja while delivering the key address at the 2026 Economy Confidential Lecture and National Spokesperson Award organized by Image Merchant Promotion Limited. Aliyu said the commission's investigations into ghost workers and exposed how individuals manipulated government payroll system to receive multiple salaries. And he said that we discovered that one person enrolled 14 members of his family. It lived in a religious hotel, a hotel at the public office receiving salaries. And of course, he said that the salary problem, you know, what the main problem right there is that if you're having a ghost workers receiving ghost salaries, we have a ghost workers that is receiving pension, mortgage, house funding, health insurance, and that is a very big deal.
1: Thank you, Precious. Good morning once again. The issue of these ghost workers, the ghost pensioners, the ghost housing fund, I think this is not a today that we've been hearing such it's so disastrous news in our dear country, Nigeria. First of all, we would like to commend the effort of the institution called
0: ICPC
1: for the job well done. If you can recall vividly, this is not the first time in which the institution called ICPC will be recovering all this fund. If you can recall as well, this year 2026, through IPPIS, they were able to at least recover some 50 MDAs. Nothing less than 950,000 the workers were there, in which they are collecting a salary on a daily basis. Can we call them ghost workers or floating workers? So it's quite disheartening in our dear country, Nigeria, whereby you see people siphoning or turning their public fund to their own personal or private asset. Now look at the news that you just read now. A family man whose his wife, children, were on the payroll.
0: Another
1: relative. This is quite disheartening. But we won't blame them. We're going to blame the government. I mean the federal government. Because if we didn't look into this sector very well, this thing will still keep reoccurring. We keep reoccurring. And that's why we need to strengthen the IPPIS payroll system. You know, this is no longer news because it happens around 2024, whereby we're able to gather more than ghost pensioners that amount to 20 billion naira. They spent which amount of 20 billion naira on ghost pensioners, ghost housing fund. So it is no longer history, and we need to look at this institution. We need to look at it critically and appropriately, because as it is now, we can see the way people are siphoning this public fund is nothing to write home about in our dear country, because it's so disheartening. Where many Nigerians have seen it as a case of which, if you get the means of getting to the uppermost post, you just take your phone and leave. So it's just because we have a systemic failure. We should not blame the thief now, Precious. We should blame how the thief execute the project to the point of accomplishment. I hope you can see. We have some account section. Well, is there no proper investigation during that course? whereby you are now bringing different account number, the paying which amount of money into

0: Social blogger that we are seeing, they are not being protected. That is why they joined the band. They joined the bandwagon. So all this area need to be looked into.
1: I think that policy of whistleblowing is it still functioning?
0: It's not functioning, Precious. The issue of this whistleblowing of a thing is not functioning. That is why you see all this thing. You know the case of this financial misappropriation. This thing is escalating on a daily basis.
1: But don't forget, we have some talks back and forth concerning the whistleblowers. Some people are saying that. If A really wants to target B, definitely he knows how he can target B. So he brings out a whistleblower to target the B. Don't you feel that is one of the reasons why, you know, the whistleblowers too, you know, it seems to be like it's not really
0: precious.
1: Taking his pressure.
0: We are all robbing Peter to pay Paul in our dear country, Nigeria. That's the reason why I said it is a systemic failure. And don't be forget, anybody that is found wanting of all these misappropriation should be brought to book. And the case of this ICPC uncovering some members of the family being in the payroll, if justice wanted to prevail in this regard, all the family need to be sanctioned. All the money that they have collected so far need to be recovered. Apart from the money recovered, these people need to be sent to prison after proper investigation. But what you are going to hear now is we've sanctioned them. After that, aftermath of the sanction, you are not going to hear anything. So that is the bottom line. We need to strengthen these IPPIS. This issue of BVN and NIN need to be enhanced more. Because we are just calling NIN, BVN, means of identification, and it's become useless in our dear country, Nigeria, in terms of payment section. This thing is quite this. I have had different cases whereby someone is doing a federal worker. The guy is doing a state government job before, but he now later got a federal government job. Before they could stop the guy's salary, it's more than 6 months. Is that not systemic failure? So does the system work as it's supposed to be? So the government, we are going to blame the government. Likewise, we need to commend the effort of this ICPC, because they are working around the clock. And we need to enhance more on this whistleblowing system. Then there should be proper prosecution, Precious. If anybody found wanting, let the person face the full wrath of law. That is because we did not even know the consequence of what we are doing. That's the reason why all these financial misappropriation continue escalating on a daily basis. If people are brought to book that this thing is what you have done, and the person face the consequence, you know, it's going to reduce the level of corruption battling our dear country.
1: All right.
0: Nigeria.
1: 0913 655 6952 0913 655 6864 0913 655 6864 One more time, 0913 655 6864 is the number to call, and let's have your opinion on the show this morning. But before we go into open up the phone lines, let's try and go for this advert placement, and maybe we can be lucky to see one caller or the other. We're having a little glitch on that network, but definitely we can still call through to have a conversation.

0: Hello, good morning. Good morning to you, and you're welcome to DBS Show right here. Let's see, pick this call.
1: Hello, good morning.
0: All right, 0913-655-6952, 0913-655-6864. We have been, okay, let's pick it here.
1: Hello, good morning.
2: Hello, good morning, Mr. Precious.
1: Good morning, sir. What's your name? Where are you calling from?
2: It's Sadiq, calling from Ngozi.
1: All right, Mr. Sadiq, you're welcome.
2: I appreciate you and your best, but everything cannot be put on the federal government. Formally, we have a previous government, and this ICPC are there. They are not doing anything then. So why are they not waking up now? And that ICPC is

0: owned by the federal government. Are you getting me?
1: Okay.
0: So I see the ICT is doing the work of the federal government. So your guest, maybe you should not do the
1: put all the blame on the government.
0: Yeah, the government, the ICPs are around that government. And the ICPs are they the new ICPs or the old ICPs that we know? Why are they not working now? Why are they sleeping on their slumber by all these things? So the federal government is still doing the job. So
1: all right.
0: Contradicting the what your guests are saying.
1: All right. All right, thank you for your contribution here. Good morning. Corruption has become a way of life in Nigeria. Civil servants, the only solution is to implement a punitive measures, life imprisonment and collections of all properties. But how many people has been brought to book?
2: That's the problem.
1: Said it will continue like this until we'll execute a punitive measures. This is coming from Ola there from airport. Hello, good morning. Okay, 0913-655-6952. 0913-655-6952. Hello, good morning.
3: Hello, good morning.
1: Good morning, sir. Your name, where are you calling from?
3: I'm Alajitayolu calling.
1: Alajitayolu, welcome.
3: I'm from my beloved country. I want to ask this question. In Durban, do you have ghost workers there? No. In Nigeria, do you have ghost workers? No. You see, this whole ghost worker of a thing has become a normal in Nigeria. It's happening to the local government, in the state government, and at the federal level. The IPPIs were brought on board because of fraudulent practices in salary payment. And they are now, you know, net deep into this issue. In those days when we used to draw our salary by hand, physically, you don't hear of this kind of a thing. And this thing will continue to happen because people are not punished for their offenses. Mm-hmm. There's no agency today in Nigeria that is not guilty of one ghost worker or the other, allegedly anyway. And every year, the head of service of the president will say they want to conduct biometrics to fish out ghost workers. Have we ever seen any result? I want to tell you authoritatively, you can say allegedly, that a lot of Nigerians are now abroad and they are still drawing salary from previous agencies in Nigeria. Some are drawing salary from local government, some are drawing salary from federal government, some are drawing salary from district government. And it is because those that are in charge are the one encouraging this thing. Now, the ICPC has, you know, said this out, that for a 4 family member, we'll be waiting for what will happen to those family members.
1: All right.
3: And I want to tell you that there are 1,000 people out there. So, you see, the issue is, the only solution is to change our way of, our attitude. That's just the only solution.
1: All right, that's the solution. All right.
3: The driver of the system are the problem.
1: All right.
3: That is just the only way.
1: All
3: our
1: right.
3: attitude must change. And we must be punished for their impunity.
1: All right, thank you. Thank you for that, Alhaji Tayolu. Good morning, Mr. Precious Afolabi. Corruption has gone deep in Nigeria. It's highly disturbing, and bizarrely, the revelations of ICPC is gangantuan and counter-terrorist. May God help us from Olatunji Kayode. Thank you very much. And for the big grammar that you just allowed my mouth to just fetch out this morning. And of course, when I 0913-655-6952. Let's pick this call and let's just move to the next page of what we have on our table this morning. Hello, good morning. Hello, good morning.
4: Hello.
1: Good morning. What's your name? Where are you calling from?
4: Yeah, my name is Victor.
1: All right.
4: I'm calling from Akure.
1: All right, thank you. All the way from Akure. All right, it's good to have you.
4: Yeah, thank you.
1: All right.
4: My contribution is, I think I will have a different opinion from what you get.
1: No problem. Go ahead.
4: We cannot put all the blame on the federal government.
1: Okay.
4: You know that. And for the fact that you said whistleblowing is not working, I would not agree with that. Because the ICPC will not even find out if somebody has not whistleblown it out. So I believe that they are working, they work based on intelligence they gathered. So we should. I think the solution is just attitudinal change. All of us will be clear saying government is bad. Government is bad. But how the little effort, the little office we hold, are we able to, you know, manage it effectively? So
1: right.
4: It's a whole lot of issues, and it's coming from everybody. So we need to attitudinal change in this country. for a better result.
1: All right.
4: Thank
1: you very much. A very perfect one. You know, it's not all about the government. So it's about our it's about us individually. You know, the little office that you hold, how faithful are you, right there, before you can stretch that finger to the government? Of course, let us flip the page to the next conversation that we have this morning.
2: Be paying subsidized petrol for Cameroon, for Niger, for Benin Republic. No matter how long you protest, though, we are going to remove subsidy. That is the truth.
1: And of course, that is the president of President Bola Ahmed Tinubu. And that was a speech during his campaign before he assumed office 2023. President Bola Ahmed Tinubu has said that the federal government will soon publish details of our resources saved from the removal of subsidy, of fuel subsidy, had been utilized. Tinubu disclosed this on Thursday while receiving the leadership of the Nigerian Union of Petroleum and the Natural Gas Workers, who defended the impact of the subsidy removal and highlights the government's project funded through the terms financing. The president recalled his engagement with Nupeng before his election, saying the union had raised the possibilities of industrial actions over the subsidy policy. He said the discussions were a very, very friendly and frank decision, adding that he had made his positions on the subsidy clear before seeking the presidency. And that is one of the speech that he made. He has actually mapped out that there is no turning back. Nothing is going to change my
5: subsidy
1: decision.
5: Subsidy is gone. Thank you, Precious. We all believe subsidy is gone. So, and there's no going back on that. If you can recall vividly as well, during the emergence of Asiwaju Bola Ahmed Tinubu in the year 2023, when he was delivering his speech, the first statement he pronounced was that subsidy is gone. I didn't even understand that grammar very well until I called the same time where this subsidy is gone. Now, according to reports gathered from the federal government, in July last 2023, the federal government made a pronouncement that they've got the issue of fuel subsidy of a thing. And if you can look at it critically, federal government as well, they came on board, they make some pronouncement that they were able to realize 14.7 billion naira daily on a fuel subsidy. So when you look at this huge amount of money, the federal government has made huge, nothing less than $80 billion on this fuel subsidy. Though public office of the thing demand transparency and accountability. But what many Nigerians is expecting from his Bola Ahmed Tinubu is not ordinary figure. We want location, state allocation, infrastructure, health, education, and some other things. But there are some questions waiting for answer from well many Nigerians. As you can see, you know, we have refineries in our dear country, Nigeria. We have like three refineries. We have the one at Warri, we have the one in Kaduna, we have the one in Port Harcourt, in which, according to history, in the year 2013 to 2019, National Assembly and the federal government has spent nothing less than the 47 billion naira on this refinery. Now, according to NNPC audit, they've said that they've spent nothing less than 2.9 trillion naira on this refinery in order to bring it back to operation. So there are so many questions that where many Nigerians are even expecting from His Excellency, that all this money gathered, is the money useful to where many Nigerians? Is it used for what is expected of? These are what Nigerians are expecting to. They are expecting His Excellency Malam Asiwaju Bola Ahmed Tinubu to answer, because this is not all about the figure. We need the proper transparency and accountability. And anytime the way the money is being spent is being published out, we need an independent institution to do some investigation. Because this is not all about figure, figure,

0: Because we want to know how the money is being spent. Now, we now want independent institution to do the proper investigation. And we need a whistleblower in this
1: Mr. President, because it's still going to publish that out.
0: Well, we know. But it's not all about publishment and pressures. It's not all about figure. Nigerians need proper transparency and accountability. If you can recall, in the year 2023, when these presidents introduced this economic reform, you know, Nigerians are still battling with this economic hardship. So, when we Nigerians wanted to know how this money is being spent, so we need proper transparency and accountability. And it's not just ordinary figure. We want to know how this money is being spent on allocation, on infrastructure, road, all these education, all this earth. Where many Nigerians want to know how the money is being spent? Then, like I said something, but I was even expecting you to answer the question. We have 3 refineries, plus that of Dangote making 4 refineries. Are the 3 refineries we have in our dead country, Nigeria, function as expected? Apart from this huge quantum billions of naira, close to trillions that we've spent on the bringing back this operation back to normal. So all these things is what Nigerians are expecting, not just ordinary publishing. We need how our money is being spent. Is our money spent judiciously? Or are those at the hems of affairs siphoning our money? It's not all about figure, because we're many Nigerians, we are just like a wounded lion. Nigerians are not smiling. As it is. So it's not just all about the population.
1: We're still going to, you know, delve a little bit into that, because we go to a level which was a little bit controversial, as the people, definitely Nigerians, are saying that if we have this full subsidy, being applied on the refineries and whatever, everything like that, it will mean to be like, okay, Nigerians really need to understand and have to be able to speak on the effect that it is really having on the common Nigerians. And people are asking a lot of questions when Mr. President made that very statement that, okay, Nigerians, common Nigerians, also having an impact in the society, of course, the roads that you talk about, other infrastructures, and even the salaries. President made mention of one thing that, okay, if a market woman can go to the market and have a little feel of the full subsidy, I think it is one of the advantage that, okay, full subsidy has been removed. We're going to ask a very particular question, and that is, how can a common Nigeria, understand and have the impact positively that full subsidy has been removed? Of course, let's go for this advert placement. And after the advert placement, let us just open on the phone lines before we call it a wrap on the show this morning. It's DBS. Good morning.
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0: Hello, good morning. It's DBS right here on Diamond 887 FM with your main man, Precious Afolabi. And of course, with Mr. Alex Ridwan, dissecting the discussions one after the other. And also, you can be part of the discussion this morning on 913-655-6952. 913-655-6952. Mr. President said that the removal of first subsidy meant to redirect resources towards other areas of economy, and the details of how the resources had been utilized will soon be made public. And they had a threat on the possible strikes, and definitely he said that today the benefit of our great country will soon be published, and definitely a lot of people will read through that. President Bola Ahmed Tinubu defended the impact of the policy on ordinary Nigerian, questioning argument that the government economy policies has failed to benefit the common man. But he said, listen, he said, I listened to a lot of people saying that the common men are not seeing the impact of this, and he had a lot of questions that salaries are being paid properly, and those people at the local government also, they're trying as much as possible to do their earnings. Definitely, he never denied them of that, and Nigerians are saying that this is really pounding hard on Nigerians. All right, let's pick this call here. Hello, good morning. Good morning.
1: I'm dealing with my name. I'm calling from over.
0: Oh, good to have you around, sir. Good morning.
1: Yes. Every government will have its own good side. Maybe, I don't want to call it bad side, but good side. Every Nigerian must. I chose to know this. He didn't give up. He only did campaign. He said he was going to the next campaign. And only it was to know, without him telling us how that subsidy something is being, now what you are benefiting from, state government are now getting 4 or 5 times of their previous federal allocation. Why that thing? But macro and economy has to change.
0: Yeah.
1: But microeconomic anointing. Until governors are doing what they are supposed to do with their own, it takes two to tango. When you have more money, you give to the Nigeria's separation. Some will go to state, some will go to local government. One of state and local government, governors, they are not doing what they are supposed to do with those two. And situation may continue like that until we Nigerians force governors to do what they are supposed to do.
0: It takes two to tango. If the federal government is trying at the national level, the blame also will be put on the state government.
2: Exactly.
0: So what do you feel about that?
2: There is just because, according to what His Excellency Asiwaju Bola Ahmed Tinubu rightly said in the previous time, he said we should hold our governor. Each state governor that we should hold them responsible. So it's just because we, the citizen, our voices are not heard, and it's not easy for a citizen to hold the governor accountable. So that's the reason why anything that happens, we are going to at least attack those leaders at the uppermost level. So the federal government need to swing into action in terms of all these misappropriation, because all these things that is happening in a respective state. Because let us be frank with ourselves, the issue of this fuel subsidy that we are discussing is only we, the elite, someone that is well learned, someone that is educated, that we understand the broad concept of fuel subsidy. If you are talking of a fuel subsidy to a market woman, someone that doesn't even acquire primary school education, so the person will just be looking at you that are you normal. What is my home business with fuel subsidy? What were many Nigerians is expecting or are expecting from Asiwaju Bola Ahmed Tinubu is the impact of this fuel subsidy reform. It's not all about figure. It's not easy. Let's be frank with ourselves, Precious. We have a population of more than 250 million, in which 130 million people are living in abject poverty. So it's not easy. If you are speaking with someone that doesn't even eat yesterday night about this issue of fuel subsidy, what do you expect in return or in response from?
0: All right, let's begin school. Hello, good morning.
3: Good morning, Precious.
0: Good morning, sir.
3: Sorry for that journey.
0: Good to have you, sir.
3: Precious,
0: sir.
3: RSA in program. You people.

0: You did this thing to me. Accountability, zero. Transparency, zero. Fidelity, who is who, zero. They are stealing our money in a scientific way. Nobody said anything. Look at the NPC. Oshomole, he cried. They are stealing our money up to 3 trillion. In that place, the president of the Senate wanted to cut off his head. Now look at a friend, single family, 14 people work in that place. Nigeria, Nigeria, Nigeria. Precious.
1: Yes, sir.
0: The government to come out now and say that the fraud is gone.
1: All right, sir. Thank you very much. Accountability, transparency, and fidelity. That has been your slogan, and Nigeria really need to take note of that. And of course, good morning, Fresh Baba, and the guest in the house. Our guest has said it all. We have poor data collections and management in this country. Don't be surprised, some people are living abroad now, but still collecting salaries as at when due. Can ghosts or floating workers that hey Femi David from Ilorin? Thank you for your come.
2: Hello, good morning.
1: Good morning, sir. Your name, where are you calling from?
2: Yeah, line.
1: All right, Mr. Charles, on the line. Welcome.
2: Yes. Thank you. This is about the meeting of the subsidy. Our friends in Christ by the moving subsidy. But that is the heart of our economy. But the accountability of it is one of those things that seems that masses are not seeing anything. Because increasing money to governors and it's okay, but federal government should have used oil subsidy for federal institutions like roads and other things, so that masses can see the impact of the new subsidy. Now people are complaining. But you see, let our president know what to do so that people will enjoy the dividend of the
1: democracy
2: by removing the subsidy. Let us
1: all right. All right. Thank you. Thank you very much, Mr. Charles, for your contributions. And let's have this on the WhatsApp. Sell all refineries to competent investors using this structure. Investors 60%, employees 8%, public 32%. Also, sell all NNPCL retail outlets to the current retailers. NNPCL should be allowed to focus solely on its upstream business. The government should not spend public funds on absolute refineries. This is coming from Kolade Ayide from Asadam. Thank you for your contributions right here. I will be calling a wrap very soon. In 1 minute, let's see if I can pick the score. I don't want to deny the score this time.
3: Hello, good morning.
0: Good morning. Wait, Baba.
1: Yeah, good morning, man. 1 minute.
0: God bless you and your guest, Martin, and the guest.
1: Amen. Thank you.
0: Yeah. From Ilorin Airport. You know, on your first issue, you know, the federal government is supposed to release power for EFCC. And the CRPC. And there must be real whistleblower. Only a week in this nation, people are carrying Nigeria's money as they like. So there must be, they're supposed to control corruption. They're supposed to control. It's too much. And this is what is leading to the weak of the nation, our economy. Mm. And people are sick, killing, because there is no discipline. So they must give the EACC and RPC, they must give them power to work. They must go and let people, for example, when they catch maybe 10, 20 people, so as an example, corruption we call that, and everybody wants to see their government money.
1: All
0: there
1: right.
0: Will be questions.
1: All right, thank you. All right, thank you. Thank you. It's a quick one. I really appreciate you for that contribution. Yeah, I will be calling a wrap on the show this day, and I really want to appreciate a whole lot of people that have been part of the show, those that calls in and those that sent in the messages. I say you really rock my world, and I appreciate you for tuning in. This is Diamond 887 FM. In case you just entered the town for the very first time, this is how we do it right here, running from Mondays 3 up to Friday.

This is how we make it happen right here. And of course, I want to say my big thank you to Mr. Alex Ridwan for really, you know, coming in around the show. Thank you for that explicit expose into what we have on the show today. I really want to say a little bit thank you to my monitoring spirits in the building. That is Zikeld and Aliyah. They are the high tier students. And of course, we made it possible. Don't forget that the opinion is not in any way related to Diamond FM right here. And of course, we're trying as much as possible to see how Nigeria can be a very great country. Just wake up one day and you say, God bless Nigeria. And of course, my name is Precious Afolabi D, your main man.

0: You cannot control me. You can. Okay. You can have a little control, but I'm still in charge. I can attack any minute, but you can control for like a second. Oh, that's nice. That's really awesome spot right there.
1: We knew exactly how that feels at Diamond FM. With good conversations, music, and top entertainment that touches your soul. It's radio like no other. Diamond FM, shining supreme.

0: I welcome you, Mr. Casey, from the Nigeria Business Mastery Group.
1: Thank you very much. Good day, ladies and gentlemen. It's glad being here today.
0: Mr. Casey, a lot of people want to know what the Nigeria Business Mastery Group is all about.
2: The Nigerian Business Mastery Group is an international business partnership organization that shows smart and forward-thinking people how they can raise funds for businesses or projects. The word there is raise, right? So what is done in the Nigerian Business Mastery Group is that we will show you alternative ways you can use to raise the funds you need to set up that business that you have been trying to set up over a period of time.
1: Now, since 2016, the Business Development Assistance Program has been helping people build their businesses by providing them a real-life functional roadmap that helps them raise business capital. Now, we know that having the capital to start your business is not just enough. That you have the capital does not mean your business is going to be successful. As such,
2: if you respond to us through this program you're listening to right now, we will talk to you completely free of charge, right? You don't need to pay anything as far as you are responding from this program. But if you miss this slot and you still wish to speak with us, then you may have to pay a consultancy fee when you come to our office. So it will do you a world of good to respond to us through this program now.
1: So what we do is that we don't just help you raise the money you need for your business or project. We'll also mentor you to ensure that that business or project you've started becomes a very successful business.
0: Now, Mr. Casey, looking at your explanation, what are the categories of people you will want to engage in the Nigeria Business Mastery Group?
1: I'm going to list out the category of people based on the kind of problems we can help them solve, right? So the people we are looking at are people in the following category. One, do you have a plan to start up a business? Pick up your phone and text yes to the Nigeria Business Mastery Group. Do you have a business that needs money to expand? Pick up your phone and send yes to the Nigeria Business Mastery Group. Do you need to raise money to pay fees for your children? Pick up your phone and send yes to the Nigeria Business Mastery Group. Do you need to raise money to pay your rent? Pick up the phone and send yes to the Nigeria Business Mastery Group. Do you need to raise capital for whatever smart project you have in mind? Whatever it is you want to do and you've had that project in mind for a long time, for years, you've not been able to raise the funds and you don't know how to raise the funds. Pick up your phone and send yes to the Nigeria Business Mastery Group. Because the Nigeria Business Mastery Group has a functional working plan on ground that we use to help you raise funds for your businesses or projects over a period of time you choose. So we challenge you to deal with your cash flow problems today by letting the Nigeria Business Mastery Group help you today. If you respond to us through this program you're listening to right now, we will talk to you completely free of charge, right? You don't need to pay anything as far as you are responding from this program. But if you miss this slot and you still wish to speak with us, then you may have to pay a consultancy fee when you come to our office. So it will do you a world of good to respond to us through this program now. They will be on ground to discuss with a limited number of people who we will assist in raising capital. So if you are with your phone, get ready to text yes, right? Do not delay. Pick up your phone now and get ready to be the first to send yes to the number I'm going to be calling out in a short while. So don't just sit down there and hope your life gets better. Know this, hope is not a business strategy. The moment you sit down there hoping for your life to get better, you are wasting precious time, because hope is not a business strategy.
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1: 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I'm sorry.
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1: 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have happy marriages to won enjoy marriage won ti won mo bu won se balance e personal life won life won as a couple life won as a parent won mo bi won se balance gbogbo e papo ti o fi ni wa di wahala 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pe ohun lo neglect are people go through so much everybody is going through
0: everybody
1: something
0: Benny.
1: O marry o marry everybody ni lo ni challenge
0: to face
1: eja wa ro challenge to face generally boya lenu se ni boya ni extended family any but mo ti marriage elomi agbe sori te pe te ba ri gan e ti mo pe nkan se eni yi so for somebody like that emi ole 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
0: omo lo fa
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0: mo se manage stress
1: 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Emotional stress ko mo so o ma affect e where anti e are gan e ti mo pe something is going on with this person so peace to wa ni ngba to kuro pe iyen ti kuro nbe she now has the freedom to do whatever it is that she wants to do boya tori e lo se wa n glow ni se but that is not to say that ko si good marriage out there about won kan won enjoy marriage won there are people who are enjoying their marriages who would say that marriage is not a scam so then let's talk about stress generally
0: okay
1: stress to be ring go through be ring pass through a lot aha mo fe sari menu ba nkankan ara nkan to tun ma faru nkan be yen na ni mindset ti won ti gbe si wa lori lati keke mo ri pe kini yen trend I think you also posted it Tony obirin to ba ma jeri omo
0: to ba ma jeri omo ko ni jeri oko
1: that you have to pick one awon kan ti wa won ti build kini yen si ori elomi so whatever nonsense whatever challenge whatever issues ti won ba ri
0: won ma
1: to won ti ni
0: won ti ni mi o le jeri oko ki tu jeri omo
1: mi le enjoy mejeji I would rather just have one and that dey work ta lo ma toju mi loju ale je kuku face awon omo kin pick awon omo but why are you in that kind of marriage? To le enjoy. Ti wa ti partner o le te le jo forikori kejo soro kejo rerin kejo walk hand in hand ke take evening walks. Why are you in that kind of marriage that has to stress you every day all the days of your life? So emi obi so iru mindset yen na wa lara kan to won affect obirin mi. So rather than sort out issues or stand your ground pe akini yo ye ko ma sele bayi okay won kuku ti so tele fun wa na pe wo obirin tori omo ni obirin mi se wa nle oko so agbakamu awa ma endure awa ma 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other person mama look good o nikan lo ma da bi pe nkan se so ara won challenge temi ri ni
0: okay you are saying that obirin godo mo bo se ma manage re ninu marriage if I just get it right now mo feel pe like akoko you are talking about love ninu awon nkan to so pe okay ife godo wa ke jo 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
1: dada
0: now how do you think such women you awon obirin be yen won le walk hand in hand pelu oko ti o ni fe won oko to neglect won do you now think that iru obirin be ni o ni a room for peace of mind in 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such women many peace of mind in marriage yen and to ba wo dada I have seen a couple of videos of women that are divorced. Ti won man so wi pe okun awon bale bayi. 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
1: pe ta ba ni awon
0: omo lo fa.
1: She
0: will not say in some time even talk daddy oba sinle. Oya e lo se noodles ke lo je. Oya e ra brother titi because they know that children can just you can just tell them hello we no face simi loni. But when daddy is around, can you say daddy ewa you know elo je better titi? Can you say so all these things, do you think it is easy for women lati run family and have peace of mind in that family without the support of the men?
1: It's not ko easy, but in concord ati mo fe correct agbogbo an ti daddy ba wa around teyan se pepe furu n dana un se wa like when there is love, honestly, it's not stress. 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Honestly, for that woman, it will not be stress. To ra ma se with joy ni. For example, boyo bi to te je pe boyo ko e the other side of town, abi bo bi lo tin sise, o wa jaja wale. E ri ta ma lo, ta ba bo, ta ma. It's not stress for her at that time because she has seen a significant order. Somebody in your to feran, in your tinu edun si. Ibi ti problem ti ma wa ni when toko yoba wa appreciative. Toko yoba wa supportive. Now, awon jo mi wa te pe yes, ore if your husband is understand uncle,
0: hello Jebedan si.
1: Hello
0: Jebedan si.
1: E gbe wa jade. That kind of husband would not put on won ni ro. Ijo mi gan bo la
0: o. Won relax.
1: Lati bi kan o ti ra park o nje pe hello madam mo le dano mo ti ra unje ta ma
0: je mo pe taxi ti to so yi now let me not tell you one thing about, let me not tell you about this lot of conversations lo shele no comment sections some people were saying igba ton ba ro unje wale won fe sise oru ni o that mentality pe okay
1: well,
0: is not that you care for me, it's not that you want to you want to take away the stress of me cooking that day. It's because iwo na lo tun fe wulo fun onje to ra wale ya
1: have for one your stress is cooking kuro
0: for one,
1: so
0: that day
1: le so excuse
0: cuz
1: so emi believe pe ti igbora eniye ba wa iru problem you just like you asked ko si bo brin se fe se without the support of the husband. And one major tibu do she share hand in hand. Okuri no le ni peace. Tia we no ba ni peace. The two of them.
0: Ofi pe be lo se ri.
1: Eh well.
0: Ofi pe be lo se ri sha.
1: I don't know.
0: Okay.
1: I don't know. I can't
0: because 100%.
1: But me, I believe that
0: now we're every angles.
1: I believe that on a normal day.
0: Because I'm a piece of that you are.
1: Piece
0: of
1: But I'm talking about me normal home. Be normal home. She fairy. You know you're well do. Oh, I'm Leon Conrad. Me shock, but you're not. Oh, my, wow, okay. You better let me. And so I run your motor to the pole, not to the gear. Oh, my mother, Lonnie, well, lemon. I must sort out problem me, but for somebody who cares, I will pay. Kilo sheni, ko ise ba tele. Something is wrong, and then they talk about it, and one wa solution si.
0: Okay.
1: Now, e just around shell ishele.
0: Okay. Ishele.
1: To epe komoshi.
0: Komoshi.
1: Komolaida. Fun obirin to fe rin yan beyen. Why to se fun re problem? Ti wa ma se eh ba mi sele, eh ba mi wa ma tori e wu wa. Agbelebu e ni o ti mo.
0: O ti mo.
1: Next thing ti wa se ni pe outsource. That's what everybody
0: that is when there is money, Bisola. That is when there is money.
1: I want my bear for sure. Need chicken change. You wa
0: chicken change in your wound. Follow me, fa.
1: Oh, yeah. Boy, I could tell my button.

0: You are not supposed to give yourself peace of mind. Do what you can.
1: But when your partner is not giving you that peace of mind, how would you do that?
0: You have to find a way. How can you be married to somebody? Oro na ni
1: agbekale
0: nigba ti nkan gbona to wa se so mo pe mo se wa lala taro ni of course no sane person will listen to you baba be mi no so be ya will not but ijo kan ma wa eyan o le crazy all the time ijo kan ma wa to ma calm down I don't know what you might have done or whatever the thing is iru time yen ni o ma
1: se baba tan maybe
0: iru awon time yen wa find iru awon time then o ma gbe conversation yi leni wa dey so in such a manner that don't know agba tin se
1: but you know some men are different
0: olo ma ja se number mu
1: so because we cannot compare that gbogbo e na lo work bo se so yen so women are facing the adverse reality
0: people can try eyan o ti egbiyanju e wo na
1: and do you think those people are they have not tried
0: but tell me not elomi na olo family telomi na tun ti wa problem
1: to tun ti wa
0: cause elomi tun ti pe family meeting na pe e ma gba mi wa
1: la ti ba je si
0: cho expect ko ma be checking money so it's just obrinsha would have find
1: because to ba wo dada
0: find a way to manage it
1: to ba wo dada
0: because your health is
1: why would a woman be married and look unkept and a woman will be divorced and look you know chic
0: very good
1: ki ni problem yen gogo. What is the source of that problem? Because now we are saying that, because I saw some men under the comment section too, saying, I don't want to talk about that on radio because, you know, men will always want to fight for themselves. But my own problem is, can we look at the problem taking in for our being? Some women will not even further their education. They will not even, you know, upgrade themselves because they have already married. They believe, oh, my baby, look, where? Kin to gbomo lo school gbomo fe fi kawe igbawo and ta fi ma da gbogbo ko le si time yen fun wa there will not be that time for us olorun o promise pe time kan ma wa ninu igbesi aye e
0: time o ti eto anybody
1: 24 hours
0: is never enough.
1: I was having a day finally ano mo ni kin sun ibi mo so fe lara e mo ni kin sun pa lo lara e I dey kin yen ba mi ji ni to pe mi o sun enough ka wa so wi pe mo wa ni awon bi so la mi wa bi se loni bo se n gbe bo o le gbo asidi media I want to get up and you know keep going. You have to keep going. But some women, because they don't, they are more sinibiti. Maybe they are doing the business of themselves of their own. Or koshepe boya, they will not feel like nothing to challenge you. Nothing to keep you going. Ko si nkan to motivate lati lo. 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Iwo ma advert wa ka advert wa lo. Je ka won MTN pe e pe kilo sele madam. Our advert is not going. You will, because whatever you are facing at home wa feel ele. So even if you want to look unkept, you have to look kept for the society. But when you if you pay the problem is as far as Ale, your place, some people are facing that hardship in marriage. We cannot forget. Because awon kunrin mi wa o so so le kan ka ma si number mu. 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Daddy wa for all fairan omo. 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
0: But awon kan face hardship in marriage. But when you see them outside, you would never know.
1: You would never know
0: so
1: because
0: if it is so
1: now,
0: you neglect are. Why we're trying to put the blame pe okunrin yen le ma fun peace of mind. O le ma se kini kan. Iwo gangan ko. Tony, peace of mind. Your happiness comes from within. Your happiness should not depend on anybody. Either your children or your family members or whoever. It should come from you. Yes, you're going through challenges. Everybody go. See, let's not. Tabani kandale.
1: Everybody lo ma ton go
0: through. Go down, ton marry. I want to single. I want to divorced. I want to.
1: Everybody
0: go through. We can't look any challenge. But must you look like your problem? Must you look like your problem? Oh, bring me what I pay. Just like you said, koni go look a kani life.
1: Koni
0: kakatunle. Koni okan wa comfortable. 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Seru yen se ma blame e ti pe she's not

0: that kind of person. 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Oh well, Lua.
1: Because glow.
0: She's not looking forward to anything. Ko ko le rai. 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
1: Anything can happen tomorrow.
0: Udo wugon le ni di 5 million. Ko tiye ya ki kone ah. 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It's honestly that thing is sweet. But it was obirin gon o ni kakan ton challenge. 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You did not continue. All because otiwole oko, and then you have nothing to do. At a point, security only can look with everybody. Man, look forward to something. Oko jadi lele ni. Abi wano oni koko to onle. Tin shepo on tele ki hello bolewa. 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
1: Otiwole bole.
0: O man sunya. But ti wago raye lataro to de lataro. Oh ti ebere mi lataro. Yeah man do because you understand. You make you busy. You are very busy with different things. You have different lives aside each other.
1: That is when your man allows that.
0: Interesting.
1: Some men don't allow that.
0: Some men want housewives. But as a housewife, can you do something too?
1: You that is when they really even give you the permission to do
0: with
1: something.
0: Permission to do something. Oh, wale on it. Do they need to give you permission to do that?
1: Oh, Jeron, ko ni je ko raye toju awon omo ko.
0: Oh, wale o nkan kankan lori YouTube. Do they need to give you
1: that
0: permission
1: is when
0: to
1: you
0: do
1: have
0: that?
1: Money for data.
0: But ole wo TikTok. Abi? Ole lo wo Facebook ko ma rerin. But ole I don't come what e pe you don't need permission to do. Oh, shebi housewife ni e? You're supposed to take care of the children. No problem. Oh, shall I take care of the children 24/7? There's always the little time. Little time here you can use it to read. Boy o ti lo school tele. Online classes wa to le se. So many things. Ninu le oh one your majade ni abi eh no problem but really in this age and time she won wo lo se be cause that's one thing to mo okunrin gan se gan orun wo won we are supposed to support each other, we're supposed to work hand in hand but there are people who have their reasons obirin mi gan lo ma ninu mo fe raise awon mi dey stage kan
1: ki to
0: 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In comporto she le she to keep yourself busy. Or else if you're idle, igba ni wa ma ronu orisirisi. 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Ko oro to so si mi jeta. Won te po ti busy ori ekun. Iyen ti lo.
1: O ti lo.
0: You know? What ti
1: o asu jo pade nle atun se gudo mi.
0: You must have something that you're doing. Man neglect are je gege bi obirin. There's always something for everybody to do. Kite shaye internet yi. There's always something. You cannot tell me. There's always something that you can do.
1: Oda lori to bawada si agbon ti ora wo obirin na la wa ni koni da mo de 8.7 FM lori answer nipa bi awon obirin mi se man ri nigba ti won ba wa ninu igbeyawo pelu bi won se man ri nigba ti won ba fi 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
2: ni ojo ko yen hello e ka re o
3: Hello,
2: Ekojo. Ekojo.
3: I'm here. A man thinks too far to the extent that woman is only the victim of everything, which is not so. In what sense? Only man suffering. There is a, let me say, it's a vice versa. There is another aspect of the woman, long maturity of women only. Even the domestic violence. O sele se pe opun a ma no obin a mi o bin a ma no kun yin bada ke opun o je ni so ta based on the ego aspect but that's not where I'm going because we need to balance everything so that it won't be like maybe no women are support women but let's be realistic which kind of reality are we talking about here is that the first thing about marriage is that let's say both parties, do they really understand the meaning of that marriage? That's number one. Number two, ask about is that, what did I want in marriage? You understand? Number three, two of all, only pay, that would mean that ability me, you ain't okay, see that one thing you told. These are the things that people bother him more before I get into it. Not that it be a one woman, one five or two. Now it's all about sacrifice. You have to sacrifice whether you like it or not. But the most aspect about it is that maybe let me say from the different angle, the way we've been raised can start to contribute a lot to what we are facing today in this Gen Z time. So understand me? What aspect I'm talking about is that Kerry. Your dog doing one must have okay, she said, only concon, to back 11 feet on the mindset from her basically looking to back in a good way. Come up and we shall see any so that you can stand on your own. You understand? No talk, point one, okay, but the way my take over mean different things. You only tongue, you'll be like, ah, Malo, no, the hell, to back the local. To ask different women, one of different you understand? That's number one. Number two aspect about the man himself. Only taking it, we always being called the, let me put in a code that I will just call one alaniza, which means we are the head in the family.
1: Mm-hmm.
2: Being head in the family does not mean that you can maltreat the person or the partner. You understand?
1: Okay.
2: It's go by brother. Telling. Being a leader, I think that's one thing we should try. Maybe it can be in the syllabus, or maybe it can be both the clergy, maybe the pastor and the Muslim, so I mean the imam, so that we can be gradually bringing this at the sermon everywhere.
1: Okay,
2: even the social media as well, and also the what do you call, look into the media.
3: As a idea, as a book is my gender, concerning how that goes out of your path. Up and down, then, or maybe, or do you okay, your wife, and she's not to buy
4: So in Germany, a car is not on your down transmission.
0: Daddy, wa eyin le tu be o eyin le se tu be eyin le se woye pe bo se ye ko rire
1: but even up and down yen sha wa mejeji le jo
0: se ka jo ma go through up and down
1: exactly ajo bi mo ini
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5: won fi ni ranse
6: good morning
5: Awa ta igbebo bayi tori awa
1: igbebo dada.
6: But what I'm saying is that this one I think is her name. She was looking at it from the Christian part of you.
5: Okay.
6: But what I see the Christian part of idea alone.
5: Yeah,
6: you want to from the our Muslim side.
5: Okay. Because what is a Christian?
6: Okay.
5: Okay. Because what is that a Christian? Because what is a Muslim? She's a Muslim. She even covered her herself.
6: You see, things are very. When you are preparing a Christian for a marriage, you have to figure out how to prepare a Muslim like us for a wedding. They gave us an impression that our wife just put money down and do whatever. But that is a generation of mothers in Sinu. And let you start teaching your mom and your boy mind, your
5: boys.
6: They have to be responsible. When we are growing up, they prepare the girl's mind. Then you can marry another wife. But the Christian one, they didn't prepare them. When husband is going to office or sometimes they have a mistress, but they didn't prepare them for competition. So most Muslim would want to go. Put pressure to be a woman from our own side here. But I'm Christian, so they will just do their own, me and my husband, my and my wife. But the coded way of doing their own things is quite different in the way I'm in front of you. I'm sorry to say, but that is the truth. And I really appreciate what you're saying. They started the man for money, just like your own children now. They are coming, you have the responsibility at home. You have a responsibility at home. When I married about 30 some years ago, come back more last man and only now. My friend didn't teach me that kind of a thing. But now, maybe my Christian friends that they were taught that way. But I was in taught that way.
0: Aspects todo ti won idi ni wi pe eni ti o sin be o le mo bo se wuwo to eni ti o gbe eri yin o le mo bo se wuwo to
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1: Come looking in what that ye carry. 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

0: In the headlines this afternoon, INED records 1.9 million PVC collections ahead of the Osun gubernatorial election. Police deploy commissioners of police, one dig for Osun governorship election. Makinde picks ex-SSS DG Daura as presidential running mate. And moving on to the foreign scene, heavy rainfall, six people in Japan. Moving on to the water sports, Super Falcons miss out of 2027 World Cup after defeat to South Africa. Good afternoon and thanks for joining us for the news on the hour. A Diamond 887 FM, Ilorin, Kwara State, Nigeria. We're going to break now. When we return, we'll bring out the news in details. Please stay with us.
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Ilori. Now the news in detail. The Independent National Electoral Commission's INEC says over 1.9 million permanent voters' cards, PVCs, were collected for the Osun governorship election. In a statement, INEC National Commissioner, Chairman Information and Voters Education Committee, Mohammed Aruna, said the numbers was derived from the total of 2,339,223 registered voters in the state. The training 426,844 PVCs representing 18.50% have been safely deposited with the Central Bank of Nigeria, CBN, in line with the Commission's established practice. INEC reassures political parties, civil societies, organizations, media, and the good people of Osun State of its total readiness to conduct a free, fair, and credible elections. Also, a transparent, inclusive elections on Saturday, 15th August 2026. The Independent National Electoral Commission's INEC has commenced the distributions of sensitive electoral materials to the 30 local government areas in Osun State ahead of the Saturday's governorship election. The distribution is currently taking place at the Central Bank of Nigeria, CBN, office in Oshogbo, the state capital. And according to the INEC National Commissioner in charge of the Osun State elections, Kunle Ajayi, the delay is due to the late arrival of newly printed ballot paper and other materials from Abuja following the recent inclusions of the Social Democratic Party SDP on the ballot for the election. Ajayi, a professor, said that the commission commenced the distribution to ensure that all materials reached their designated location ahead of the poll. The Nigerian Police Force has said as many as 30 commissioners of police will be on duty during the Osun State governorship election, which holds across the state on Saturday. This was disclosed by the Force Public Relations Officer, CSP, Anite Imwedu, while addressing journalists today in Oshogbo, Osun State, on the police preparations for the governorship poll. And Noedu, who said that the police commenced the deployment of 8 personnel 3 weeks before the poll, said a Deputy Inspector General of Police will coordinate security activities during the poll. According to him, over 15,000 police operatives will be on duty during the poll, noting that a police helicopter and drones unit had arrived in the state to conduct area surveillance of the army would cordon off all the border roads leading into the Osun from 12 a.m. on Saturday. He advised parents to warn their children against electoral offenses, including intimidation, staking, vote buying, and ballot box snatching. The presidential candidate of the Allied People's Movement, Seyi Makinde, has picked former Director General of the State Security Service, Lawa Daura, as his running mate for the 2027 presidential election. Daura, who served as the Director General between the 2015 and 2018, was announced as Makinde's running mate at the APM National Convention held at the Road One Adamu Square in Bauchi. According to a statement issued by the Oyo State Commissioner for Information, Prince Dotun Oyelade, Makinde deliberately chose the former intelligence chief to address the country's security challenges

0: Makinde, who was formally elected as the APM presidential candidate at the convention, also pledged to work with politicians who share his vision to improve the country. Katsina State Governor Diko Rada and the Director General of the Department of State Service, DS Security Agencies, Government Institutions and Communities to Tackle Terrorism, Banditry and Other Criminal Activities in the Northwest. They made the call at the 2nd Northwest Zonal Conference of the State Director of Security, SDS, organized by the DSS in Katsina, with the theme Unity Against Terror. Rather, who was represented by the deputy Farouk Jobe, says the regional security challenges require a coordinated response involving government security agencies and communities. He said Katsina had recorded a significant improvement in its security situations through a combination of the kinetic and non-kinetic measures. Rada said about 26 local government areas were consistently affected by attack, which is administration's Zoom office, with the cases of killing, kidnapping for ransom and other crimes. Governor Dauda Lawal of Zamfara State has reaffirmed his administration's policy of refusing to negotiate with or yield to the criminals in Zamfara State. The governor visited Bundugu's local government area to offer condolences to affected families, the Emirate, and the community following the recent bandit attack. The visit begins at the palace of the Emir of Bunguru, His Royal Highness Alhaji Azan Atahiru, where Governor Lawal outlined the state government's ongoing effort to maintain security and peace in Zamfara. In response, the Emir of Bunguru's thank God for providing Zamfara State with a governor who cares, has taken also the positive measures to end insecurity. The news is reaching you from Diamond 887 FM, Ilorin, Kwara State, Nigeria. We go on a break now. When we return, we bring you news from the foreign scene and news from the sports scene. Please, we'll be right back.
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0: Glad to know you're still there. You're still listening to the news reaching you from Diamond 887 FM News on the Hour. Moving on to the foreign scene, at least six people have died and five others wounded in eastern Japan as record rainfall affected the Chiba district near the capital, Tokyo. The rain switch authorities have described as unprecedented. Cut power to more than 2,000 households while 7,000 travelers were stranded overnight at Tokyo's Narita Airport. Moving on, the heavy rain comes after a series of storms swept through Japan and neighboring countries this week, in what has been forecast as to be an unusually active typhoon season. Japan Meteorological Agency says that the most recent heavy rain was brought by warm, humid air flowing into the country. The east and combined with the cold air above to make atmospheric condition extremely unstable. Still from the foreign scene continuing, as the counting is underway in Zambia after voting closed on Thursday, in the general elections where President Hakainde Hichilema was seeking a second five-year term. Despite steering Zambia through an economic roundabout, Hichilema faced a challenge as many people have said their circumstances have not improved. His main rival, Brian Mutumbale, hopes to capitalize on the dissatisfaction. In order to win outright in the first round, a presidential candidate needs more

then F, the vote cast. Otherwise, a runoff election is triggered. The electorate commissions have until the end of Sunday to announce the outcome. Polling days was largely peaceful, with queues reported in the many areas and only isolated delay. Along with electing and the president, the more than 8 million registered voters had the chance to elect a new parliament and local councils. And now moving on to the world of sports. Today, Nigeria will not play at the 2027 Women's World Cup after the loss of 21-1 to South Africa. The Super Falcons had the second chance to qualify after the loss in the quarterfinals of the 2026 Women African Cup of Nations to AFCON. However, following a goalless first half, they were down by 2 goals after the break. Tembai Kempatana and the Reflo Jane both scored and gave the Bayern healthy lead. Although Christy Uchuibe pulled out one from the sport, there was no time to score an equalizer and take the game to extra time. This is the first time the Falcons and the Super Eagles will fail to qualify for their respective World Cups at the same time. Nigeria Falcons will face Poland and Korea Republic in friendly matches as part of their preparations for the next month's FIFA Under 20 Women's World Cup. The warm-up matches against the host and the Korean Republic are expected to provide the team with important tests ahead of the tournament. The team led by to travels to Poland August 24th. The World Cup begins on September 5th with Nigeria drawn into Group F along Spain, China and the new Caledonia, as the Falcons will open their campaign against Spain on September 7th. Meanwhile, Nigeria Falcons has received a major boost ahead of the next month FIFA Under 20 Women's World Cup in Poland, with Benfica agreeing to release striker Janet Semeya for the tournament. With that, we've come to the end of the news on the hour. But before we go, here's the recap of the major highlights. INEC records 1.9 million PVC collections ahead of Osun gubernatorial election. Police deploys commissioners of police 1 deek for Osun governorship election. Magnate picks ex-SSSDG Daura as presidential running mate. On the foreign scene, heavy rain kills 6 people in Japan. Lastly, on the world of sports, you heard that Super Falcons meet out of 2027 World Cup after defeat to South Africa. Do you know segment today? Do you know on this day in 2008, Nigeria officially completed the transfer of the oil-rich Bakassi Peninsula to neighboring Cameroon following an international court of justice ruling? If you don't know, now you know. For information or happenings around you, kindly contact Time and FM Newsroom on these numbers 0916-062-7526. 0916-062-7526. The news on the hour was edited by Abiodun Akinwumi and read to you by Precious Afolabi D. Many thanks for listening to Shining Supreme Station. Please do note that the Yoruba version of the news will be coming immediately. Thank you.

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1: Oh my God. Oh my God. Oh my God. Oh my God. Oh my God. Oh my God. Oh my God. Oh my God. Oh my God.
0: Yeah, that's right. There's just something about how the amazing programming, the content, ooh, the music blows me away every single time. 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
0: No, more on suffering.
1: You can't tell no more. Emma must say, I will.
0: So do live or I say you buy
1: boy language devin lo me like you
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1: 080
0: 26
1: 26
0: 77
1: 77
0: 31 31

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Good afternoon. Here's Newsflash 3 on Diamond 887 FM. As Osun State prepare for Saturday's governorship elections, the Independent National Electoral Commission's INEC office along the Bongoi-Ibadan Road in Oshogbo has become a hive of activities with a heightened security presence. Newsmen, the cybersecurity agents in larger numbers on the premises of INEC, including the personnel of the Nigerian Police Force. The Inspector General of Police, Olatunji Disu, has ordered intensified operations to identify and apprehend those responsible for the attack along the Rafin Makuku axis of Sapata local government area of Kebbi State, which killed 10 police officers and other civilians. The directive was contained in a statement issued today by the Force Public Relations Officer, CSP, Ani Eniedu. The Speaker of the Osun State House of Assembly, Right Honorable Adewale Egbedun, has raised the alarm over the alleged attack, intimidations and the threats against the citizens and political actors in the part of the state ahead of the governorship election. Egbedun, while addressing journalists in Oshogbo, the capital of Osun, on Friday, called on the international community, diplomatic missions, human rights organizations, and elected observers to closely monitor development in the state and ensure that the rights of citizens are protected. The presidential candidate of Allied People's Movement, APM, Seyi Makinde, has picked former Director General of the Security Service, Lawal Daura, as his running mate for the 2027 presidential election. Daura, who served as the SSS Director General between 2015 to 2018, was announced as Makinde's running mate at the APM National Convention held in the Rowan Adamu Square in Bauchi. Moving on to the foreign scene, at least six people have died and five others wounded in eastern Japan as record rainfall affected the Chiba district near the capital, Tokyo. The rain, which authorities have described as unprecedented, caught power to more than 20,000 households, while 7,000 travelers were stranded overnight at Tokyo's Narita Airport. Nigeria Falconet will face Poland and Korea Republic in friendly matches as part of their preparations for the next month FIFA Under 20 Women's World Cup. The warm-up match against the host and the Korea Republic expected to provide the team with important test ahead of the tournament. That was Newsflash 3. Stay tuned for the full bulletin by 5 p.m. Thanks for listening. 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

0: Keep whining and keep whining it right now at Diamond 887 FM right here. And the program is Diamond Movement Show. And of course, keep whining that thing. Just keep whining. Just keep whining. Keep whining. Whining from now till...
1: No, you're tired. Tell me you whine.
0: Okay, I know you whine.
1: Huh? Wait
0: till you whine. Why now? I mean, whatever you have, just keep
1: just
0: whining. Yeah, you understand? Just the whine up the go. The whine up the go. And of course, with that very powerful song coming from Ikechukwu. I don't know if anybody's having this guy. It's been a while, and this song that I just dropped for you. This song is 18 years. I'm telling you, 18 years passed, and the song is still winding everything right here. Ikechukwu featuring Don Jazzy and the Bench. Just listen to that. And the first one that we use, to come into the show, that is Tiwa Savage, One Day Call with Mavo. And you titled the song Energy. And of course, I bring you welcome. I am Precious Afolabi. That's in case you want to send money to my bank account, but you really want to go casual, capital P-H-R-E. S-H-B-A-B-A Fresh Bow. And with the main man right there.
1: My name is Benjamin Liroloa Beno, the Lens Voice. Welcome to that movement. You got right here.
0: We are now. If you call Bemo, just, you know, just chill a little bit, you know. Beno. 0913-655-6952 That is the number you call straight. And the WhatsApp line is
1: WhatsApp 0913-655-6864.
0: One more time.
1: 0913-655-6864.
0: Of course, you know how we do right here. Every Friday, this is where we turn it up for you. We get, get you in the groove into the weekend.
1: Yep.
0: Definitely, something's going to went down, you know. A lot of people have been coming to town, and you're entering the town for the very first time. We want you to know that you're welcome to this numero uno radio station. That is Diamond 887 FM. That is the power frequency. Shining Supreme Station, right? Right here, and you have the opportunity to do something. We have our terms and conditions today, right. Definitely. You know about it. We're still going to push it out for the people listening for the very first time, and of course, is about music. It is about Justin, you know, like apropos
1: testimony,
0: that time's testimony, testimony,
1: everything. In case you're joining for the first time and you want to know what's up, all right, what you do is call in and you request for your favorite song from your favorite artist. But make sure that the artist you're requesting a song from has not been requested for from another caller or listener, all right?
0: Yeah.
1: And then before that, you need to pay your dues. You need to tell us about your week.
0: Pay that dues.
1: Rate it from 1 to 10.
0: You gotta pay
1: and you
0: jaced
1: us. You just us. We want
0: it's
1: to
0: very important,
1: official Pocono style.
0: And just like what I am a perfectionist when it comes to you giving us testimony. I am here. I'll give it a shout out to the people right there. Yeah, we give
1: a
0: shout
1: nice
0: out. So by saying we shout out. But when it comes to disciplining,
1: now we have to be serious about that.
0: And we are not responsible for that.
1: There
0: are two individuals. Male and female, you know, we need to get the gender corrected. The first one is Lagastica.
1: Lagastica.
0: And that guy with the
1: that's the vibe of his voice. He has the vibe of the leg.
0: For the voice,
1: vibe of
0: the guy get down for leg. Yam, they for leg. And the other lady, that is Omonike. But today she get yam for leg as well. So whoever step on your toes on the course of the days of past
1: Bring
0: weeks,
1: them.
0: We're going to call on these guys.
1: We'll send it to them.
0: They will discipline them.
1: Proper discipline. Proper one.
0: 0913-655-6952. Let's see. What should we do? Okay, let's pick this call, to launch in other calls. Then we go for advert placements. I think it makes sense like that.
1: Mm-hmm.
0: Okay, now. Are you there? Who did there? We did wait for you now.
1: Hello there.
0: Somebody, they call me na-na-na. Just they call me na-na-na. Okay, Kusiwala. We know what we go do. Oh, hi, she don't enter. B, he don't enter. No, no. The person don't enter.
2: Hello.
0: Alpha, hello.
1: Mr. Eddie.
0: Mr. Eddie.
1: How are you doing, sir?
2: This is Joe Farmer.
0: What's in happen?
2: I
0: What's up now? Where are you? Are you in the other room? Abi, which room is this? Wait till they do for that room. Wait till they do. I don't think so. I had the call,
1: seriously.
0: I don't know. I'm lying. What till they do for that room? Where you there?
2: Which room? I didn't say anymore.
0: Okay, where you can't do like this? No lie, you.
1: I tried something.
0: I believe you. I believe you. We good.
1: How are you doing this week? How was your week?
2: Just good.
1: All right, ratings from 1 to 10.
2: Ten over ten.
0: Good.
1: That's
0: love that.
1: Nice. Yeah. That's beautiful.
0: Yeah. Hey, what song? What song do you have on ground?
2: Rainy by Niniola.
0: Yep.
2: Yes.
0: Okay, Niniola. All right.
2: To make a shout out. I want to make a shout out.
0: I made a shout out.
1: Yeah, please do.
2: All right, to my brother. Dimanda, 50th anniversary.
0: Oh, wow. Oh, wow. That's good.
1: What's his name?
2: Dimanda, 50th anniversary.
1: Okay. All right. Wonderful shouting out to him.
0: Okay.
1: All right, thank you for calling the name.
0: All right, we're going to deliver your message.
1: See me, I was thinking that was Mr. Eddie because usually he's the first to call in on the
0: show.
1: Yes,
0: I was thinking I'm Eddie
1: exactly
0: too.
1: Like him.
0: Yeah.
1: I
0: was thinking of Eddie too.
1: That's actually
0: the Rihanna. We're still going to have Bob Eddie on the show.
1: Yep,
0: definitely.
1: Yep.
0: That is the old school collector.
1: Yes, because it's the old school style.
0: Yeah, let's go for this advert placement. Right, it's quite important we go for that advert. Then we'll be back. Yeah, drop down the number 0913 655 6952.
1: And for WhatsApp 0913 655 6864. We'll be back.

0: Nanny Lai returned with a fourth musical release following the passing of her husband. And we say, rest in peace. And definitely, you know, it's a power song. It's a power song. I really appreciate the song. And of course, it's a request to that is Rini Nini Yola. 0913-655-6952 0913-655-6952 It's the number to call right here.
1: WhatsApp 0913-655-6864
0: Hello.
2: Michael,
0: hello, my baby.
1: You're welcome.
0: Welcome to the show.
1: Hey. Good afternoon. How are you doing? Name where you call it from.
0: Your name.
2: My name is Titi.
0: Hey! Titi baby. Titi baby. Titi baby. We too good. We fine. Now you they call some now. Now you they give us the joy now.
2: Okay.
0: All right, it's good to have you in the building.
2: My name is fine. Everything is good.
0: Yeah, we thank God. Yeah. I hope, say, nobody offend you for these past days.
1: No, it's true.
0: Are you sure?
2: For Nigeria, when they do one
0: kind. That one, who go put that blame on top, Zev?
2: Nigeria.
0: Okay, Nigeria.
1: Nigeria generally. So everyone like this just collect that blame straight up.
0: I won't talk. See? Oh, yeah, now, rate
1: them. 8 over 10.
0: It's cool. Yeah. 8 over 10. Yeah, it's still better. Yeah, you keep upgrading. I think last week was 7.
1: Mm-hmm.
2: Friends, but I want to ask you, I would like you to play me
1: Sonny Okosun.
2: Sonny Nigeria.
1: Nigeria.
0: I know that song, go. You don't need to tell me. Which way, Nigeria?
2: Yeah, exactly.
0: Which way to go? I know my fatherland.
1: Who did they ask? Titi Lai.
0: I want to know which way, Nigeria.
1: You don't do.
0: Which way to go? You don't know the song. When the oldies are talking, you keep quiet a little bit. You keep quiet a little bit. If you listen to that song, you go know say, Mama, they used to they ask our president. They ask our daddy Tinubu say, Daddy Afa, which way Nigeria?
1: How you go somewhere now? Trust.
0: Which way?
1: Trust my brother.
0: 0913-655-6952 That is the number you call directly. And the WhatsApp line is
1: 0913-655-6864
0: Hey. Which way, Nigeria? We're going to drop our song, definitely. But really, we just need to. You be Oshun guy.
1: Oshun guy.
0: Yeah.
1: I'm not saying my tribe. Okay. On the show, no, but then I'm Nigerian guy.
0: Nigerian guy. Yeah. Why, Shiri? You are wise. All right now. 0913-655-6952 Hello.
1: Hello there. Can you speak up?
0: Yeah, can you speak up a little bit?
1: Good afternoon. We can barely hear you, but can you please make yourself louder?
0: A little bit, just a little bit.
1: Yep. Oh, yeah. Oh, she's

0: I've been waiting. Yes. And we were so interested, we're so into that gist.
1: Okay.
0: Finish it.
1: Finish and move.
0: I've been thinking about that gist throughout last week.
1: Yes, man.
0: All right, you're welcome.
2: Yeah,
0: let's do the usual. How was your day? How was your week?
2: My week was not that cool. Let me see.
1: Not that cool.
0: How would you rate it?
1: I mean, due to what happened last week.
2: Oh, a lot of
1: Please, let's talk, please, I beg. This time, I make we talk, I beg. Now, I beg, I beg you.
2: You know, I actually said I went on a date, right?
0: Yes.
1: Yeah, on a date, yes. Yes, on a date.
2: Mm-hmm. Exactly. Coming up with that, the date I went to run my relationship, they broke my heart. Ah!
1: Oh, Jesus.
0: Oh, like, man,
1: Jesus.
0: People like Flesh Baba.
2: I need to together. Can you imagine? I lose my man, I lose the person I go on a date with.
0: Jesus. These things keep happening. I don't understand.
1: Jesus.
0: I'm so sorry, my sister.
1: But really.
0: So what's going to happen now? Are you going to call him or is it gone? Like gone.
2: It's gone. I'm not touching.
1: Please move on. Move on, but
2: I'm not you.
1: But you know, I'm available. Shebi, you know. Abi, you don't know.
0: No, you know, Benno is available.
2: I don't want to.
1: But seriously, joke aside, you are mature, though.
0: I mean,
1: really,
0: it's actually a good thing.
1: You are really matured. I was expecting you to, you know, lay down waiting in the collar.
2: I understand.
1: Somebody where they chop breakfast till they get mouth like this.
0: You know, so they never miss like another sports stage.
1: All right, that's beautiful.
0: I wish you your next endeavor the perfect day. I mean, there's no perfect man, but we wish you a better experience.
1: Yeah.
0: A good one,
1: Benno is a perfect guy.
0: Congratulations on your sign out. I remember that.
1: And Benno is a perfect guy. We'll use that one to finish everything. You better request for your song.
0: Your song, please.
2: Okay.
1: I played Love Me Jaja by Thames. So that is for the heartbreaks, whatever. Okay, but today now, now celebration, Abby. Celebration. So which kind of song features? Do we have any song like Move On?
0: I'll find one. Though,
1: right? Find one, I beg. Hello.
0: Hello there.
3: Hey,
1: Maje, Coco, no see a lesson.
3: Hey,
1: Baba, me welcome.
0: Welcome to the show.
1: Benno, don't they wait for you?
0: Benno, don't they wait for you? See, I did you to this week. No, come for me.
1: Benno, they wait for you like this.
3: Please,
0: stop. Rachel, do your thing. Leave.
1: Your guy. You're talking to your guy like. Okay, let's be serious now. Class today. Let's be serious, my brother. How far? How's been your day and your days and your weeks?
3: Very cool and calm with my Airbnb.
1: Okay, cool and calm with Airbnb. All right, great time.
3: Yeah. I've been okay.
1: Let's
3: say 8/10, you know.
1: 8/10. I clap for you, my brother.
3: Yeah.
1: You are the best.
3: Yeah,
1: I bow.
3: It's the top of the game.
1: In so humble adoration.
0: Okay.
3: Yeah.
1: Alpha, what song?
0: What song?
3: Very good news, and I believe the good news will come to pass.
1: Amen. Amen. Sorry. Your song before you leave, bro.
3: I'm going to play Dan Brown now.
1: Alaye, they come.

0: Olamide Anko. Guy. Kejebu. Sorry. I better come to station. We will do business. It is important we do business. We give you 5-10 minutes interview session. Then you talk about the Kejebu and anything, maybe other bulugu, everything. Kejebulize it. Okay, what should we do? I think we have 2 song requests on ground, and and it's important to go pay bills. We are here because of bills, so we need to pay that bills. And after that, just put the number down 0913-655-6952 and the water line.
1: WhatsApp 0913-655-6864.
0: All right, we'll be back.
1: Don't hold your dog.
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2: You know, this is the type of song you listen to and you want to be on, you have to be under your jaw and then you just move to the side and just, you know,
1: okay,
2: you have to think.
1: Okay.
2: Deeply.
1: Okay, so after the thinking, what happened?
2: Well, fresh, actually, which way? Which way?
1: No, ask me that question now. You know you go ask
2: should
1: now.
2: Should we ask our head of engineering?
1: Yeah, you can ask H1, you ask Mahu, you ask who else? Yeah, you ask Mr. Stash. President, you ask, you see, all this set of people, ask them the question. So which way, Naija? Wait a minute, hear me for where? No, ask hear me for here. That one will just give you a piece to of where Nigeria go go. At the end of the day, you not go know where you go come go. But those people will go just give you small points. Ask all of them. They could just Nigeria, okay, is going to this direction. But just ask Yemi, where is Nigeria going?
3: Pluto.
1: You see
3: Pluto
1: right from
2: Pluto way.
3: Planet F.
1: No, be me.
2: Naija
1: and Vida.
4: May we pick this call, Abe? Right. Hello.
5: Hello. Good afternoon.
1: Good afternoon, sir.
5: Yes, sir. This Edward from
1: Illinois. Oh, Eddie.
4: We don't have to wait for you since now.
5: Welcome, sir. Okay.
4: We had a false caller, so we were thinking it was you.
2: Almost like it was.
5: My week was okay. 7.5%.
4: Okay, 7.5. Why you don't make
2: like eight
4: now? Kukwa plus meter.
5: Not all that meters is gold.
4: Really? But you are laughing, though.
5: Meters less enchantment of you.
4: But you dey laugh, oh. Waiting day. Go.
5: My sir, when you have a good news from your children.
4: Oh, very great. That's good.
5: They are scattered over the country.
4: Yeah, scattered all over the country. Okay.
5: Social report. They give me good social report.
4: All right. It's good.
5: Okay, can you play me, Diana?
4: Diana, is it Diana of techno? Which Diana?
5: Paul Anka.
2: I think we'll find that.
4: Diana, waiting. Paul, waiting.
5: Paul Anka.
4: Paul Anka.
2: Paul Anka.
5: This is the song they use for King Chat wedding on BBC.
4: Okay, we'll get it. Who are we? We are just a pencil.
1: Just a pencil in the end of the creator. We are just pencil. But we thank God. Yep. Engineering Alpha, you don't finish. All right, God bless. You want to show me something? All right, no wala. 0913-655-6952. Hello. Hello.
4: You're welcome, sir. How are you doing?
6: This is Famuye coming back.
4: Okay, Famuye, yes, you're calling back. Yeah, you're welcome back. Yeah, that's what you use. Yeah, you're welcome back. So, how
6: did you? It seems like if I call you first, I'll just be telling you guys to give me a sense first before I even talk.
4: Of course, it's meant to be like that way because we are paying that you didn't drop your song.
6: Before I start this thing, you guys, my car gets exhausted. If I have a man, I would have been my other car. Can you imagine?
4: I know, it feels like it's fused, but don't worry, soon you're getting to your song before it cuts again.
6: Okay. Let me hear it the same.
4: Okay, all right, so what song again? What do you say?
6: Need you to stay by Ayo.
4: Lead me to what?
6: Need you to stay.
4: Lead you to stay by?
6: Yes, by Ayox.
4: Okay, Ayox with the up double X.
6: Yes,
4: okay,
6: yes.
4: All right, we'll drop. You know, Famuye, thank you so much for calling in. All right, we'll do justice to that just for you. All right,
6: yeah.
4: Stay tuned.
6: Yeah.
4: Okay, yeah, we have good afternoon. This is testimony from Irewole. They said, I want to request for the song Abana by Camila Cabello. All right, we'll do justice to that just for you, Abana by Camila Cabello. And this is Rachel from Adewale. I want to request for the song Tornado by our star. All right, that will be coming right up for you. Okay, do I have another call there? Do we have another one, another caller?
1: And is a caller? All right. Okay, we have one. Hello.
4: Yay.
1: Okay. Let me see the justice we're going to put to those songs.
4: So yes, I think we have one.
1: We have one. Which one?
4: Tornado Our Star.
1: Tornado Our Star.
4: And then we have Camila Cabello.
1: Our Star.
4: Yes.
1: Tornado. Tornado. Like tornado.
4: Why not tornado?
1: Okay.
2: fresh, look for my never here.
0: Yeah, hello.
7: Hello there.
0: Hello.
7: You're welcome. The name of where you're calling from?
0: Gerard, calling from Shao.
7: Sorry, your name again? I heard from Shao, but your name?
0: Gerard.
7: Oh, Gerard, you're here. I like the consistency. 3 attendance marked successfully. Yeah. You're welcome. How are you doing this week?
0: Thank you very much. I'm good. How are you doing?
7: I'm doing just fine. How's your end? How are you pulling up?
0: Very well.
7: All right.
0: Great. Good afternoon.
7: Fresh, it's great.
1: Baba, are they here? Are they busy? I'm trying to send money into your bank account so that they see the money.
0: Oh yeah, hold up.
1: See, finish. This one, I see. You don't see me finish without you.
7: I respect you.
0: Hold on, man. Let me look for one girl around and send it to her.
1: Ah, don't get me. No.
0: You know, women, they like money fast.
1: Men, no, they like money. Me, I like money, my brother.
7: I will not say I don't like money.
1: Women,
7: well, we all know them, it's a wonderful thing, because now I don't want to call out to come here and be like, oh, what do you mean women like money? I can support you on that. So your song and your artist, please.
0: I want you to play me Nobody by M.I.
7: Okay, Nobody by M.I. Abaga, right?
1: Nobody. Okay.
0: Yeah.
1: Okay.
0: Thank you very much.
1: Oh yeah, my brother. Just enjoy your weekend, though. Yeah. Now, waiting with you, do best be that. We try as much as possible to drive you into the Saturdays and Sundays, mm-hmm. prepping for a Monday. And of course, it is the time for you to, have this fun time with your friends and families. I think it's important. You know, you've been at work from Mondays through Friday, and you don't have that ample time to spend with your wife or to spend with your husband and the kids. But this is the opportunity for you to have that time. A memorable day in their head. No forget, 091-365-5695-52. We will be able to have enough time. We were talking like 10, 8 minutes. Yep. So that we'll be able to play those songs on that list. And if you still want to make a request, you can just join us right here, especially on WhatsApp. It's very important.
7: 1-365-5864.
1: All right, we'll be doing it one after the other. And let's see if we're going to go for any digits. Definitely, we're not going to deny that. We're going to go for the digits. But it's quite important for you, especially those that are entering town for the very first time and you are listening to this very program. We call it Diamond Moment Show. The frequency is Diamond 887 FM. That is the frequency. Yep. And that is one of the frequencies that, you can still enjoy us when you're out of town. You go to the social media pages. We have the Twitter.
7: We have our Facebook.
1: We have the YouTube. Yeah, we have that.
7: TikTok.
1: Then it's important. Radio IG. Garden. Anywhere you be. Radio Garden is going to read you and garden you. Hello.
8: Good afternoon.
7: We are bringing our vibe down.
1: What's going on? Hello?
7: You have to speak up, ma'am. Your name or where you calling from again?
8: My name is Peter from Algara.
1: Peter, what's going on? What happened?
7: You actually sounded like a female, but okay, Peter, you're welcome. What happened?
1: Peter, what happened? You're very low.
8: Nothing is going on.
7: Are you sure? You can talk to us? You sure it's all right?
1: Hello?
7: Hello, Peter? Peter? Don't go.
8: Hello?
7: Yes, you're there. Speak up.
1: We can hear you. Peter, we're trying. I just don't want to let you out. From that line, so we are trying, but it seems to be that the network is not really friendly.
7: Yeah.
1: But no problem. What we're going to do is very little. You can just call on 0913-655-6952 or the WhatsApp line.
7: Text on 0913-655-6864. Hello there. You're welcome.
8: Peter,
7: Peter,
1: Peter calling back. Peter, okay, make your request.
7: Make your request.
1: Make it no long
8: I'd
1: thing.
7: Momori. Alright.
1: Momori.
7: Song, right?
1: Okay, I think, yeah, Momori. We're going to play that song for you. Okay, should we really call it a wrap on the show today? So that we can, you know, move into the weekend. Of course, we'll be saying a wrap bye on the show. Okay, if we can have still have one caller, if we can put a respect to that, you know, we're not going to deny that, actually. Hello.
7: Hello there.
9: Hello.
7: Yes, you're there. You're
1: there. Yeah, move away from that radio, sir, bro. Please.
9: Yeah, good evening.
1: Yeah, good evening, sir.
9: I'm calling from Beyond Rejection.
1: Okay.
7: Okay. Your name?
9: Yeah. But I just want to say hi.
1: Baba, you too much, oh.
7: Camille,
1: God bless you.
7: That's actually a cool thing.
1: But no, go like that, oh. Do you want any song? Any song you want us to play for you?
9: Okay. I would like you to play one of Sonia Cousins' song, Neighbor.
1: Okay, one of Sonia. Oh, go. Have you been listening to this song from Three?
9: Neighbor, you are so you
1: know,
9: good.
1: I know. He got one point where they go. You know, say we don't play one Sami Okosua, so which way Nigeria? You heard that?
9: Yes.
1: Yes.
7: The rule on the show is not to request from another artist.
1: Yes. We know they play one artist twice.
7: So you have to request from another artist.
1: Yes.
9: Okay. I wanted to play this Lover Boy. Felix Liberty.
1: Hey, OG, Baba. You go drop him. Felix cool. Liberty.
7: All right, we'll do that for you. Your name once again, please. Oh, I wanted to get his name.
1: All right. I think we have Felix Liberty. Okay, it's nice. Okay. Let's call it a wrap today. I'm saying byes. And definitely... no, be only Fresh and Beno the studios. Mm-hmm. We still have high two students right here. What we use Eba to seal their mouth.
7: Mm-hmm.
1: All they can do is to just make some gestures, non-verbal communications, and opening teeth, whatever. Mm-hmm. And the two of them, then be Igbo.
7: No, say like this, Igbo.
1: Igbo do dong ba nozo. Ajige jige ba nozo. One love, one love, one love. All right, capital PHRESHBABA, Fresh Baba. Signing out for today. Next week, Friday, we're
7: all right,
1: coming on show.
7: God, you very good. This is Ben. Oh, Lens Boys, same bars on the show. Big up, big love. Thank you for listening to Diamond Moments. Bye.

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In the headlines this evening, President Tinubu calls for peaceful Osun governorship election. Federal government unveils a federal state private sector partnership to transform livestock sector. Osun governor vows to probe killings in the state. In the foreign news, at least people in 10 intensive care as thousands flee intense widespread in the Croatia. Moving on to the business news, President Tinubu vows refineries rival condemns the wasteful. Moving on to the entertainment news, Iyabo Ojo alleges detractors making the malicious plot against her. Now from the water sport, NFF set to up committee to investigate Super Falcons World Cup's failure. 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We'll bring you details of the news after this brief timeout. You welcome back. Now the news and details. President Bola Ahmed Tinubu has called on the Independent National Electoral Commission, INEC, and the security agencies to ensure a peaceful, transparent, and credible governorship election in Osun State. Tinubu makes the calls today in a statement by Special Advisor on Information and Strategy, Bayo Ononuga, ahead of the Saturday's election. He urged INEC to uphold the integrity of the electoral process and ensure that the election is conducted in an orderly manner, which will lead to free and fair manner. The President also directed the Inspector General of Police and other heads of security agencies deployed for the elections to provide adequate security at polling units and prevent any attempt to disrupt the process. Tinubu urged voters to exercise their civic responsibility peacefully and refrain from actions culpable of undermining the conduct of the election. The federal government has unveiled a federal state private sector partnership model aimed at transforming Nigerian livestock sector through the establishment of a species-specific livestock development center across the country. The Minister of Livestock Development, E.D. Miha, announced the initiatives at a mineral process briefing, describing the centers as a key component of the livestock transformation agenda under President Bola Ahmed Tinubu. Miha said that the processed center would not be government-owned firms, but commercially oriented clusters designed to attract private investments across livestock's value chains. Under the model, each participating state would select an animal species or livestock's value chain based on its agroecology, fed and water resources, market demand, social acceptance, and investment potential. The Osun State Governor Ademola Adeleke has vowed to set up an independent inquiry commission to probe the political killings in the state. The governor, whose speech was delivered by the Commissioner for Information and Public Enlightenment, Kolapo Alimi, says the commission is to ensure that those culpables are brought to justice. The commission will establish the circumstances surrounding these incidents and recommend appropriate actions to ensure that everyone responsible is brought to justice, regardless of the political affiliations, positions, or influence. While consoling families that lost loved ones, he said no life is worth satisfying for anyone's ambitions, and he added that his administrations will put in place a support system to compensate those who lost family members. The European Union support to democratic governance and Nigerian Elections Observation Hub, EUSDNG,
has urged the Independent National Electoral Commission's INEC to ensure transparent results, transmission and deployment of the adequate personnel ahead of the Saturday's Osun State governorship election. The EU observers made the demand in a pre-election statement issued during the press conference on Friday, as the election observers also urged the commissions to guarantee seamless electronics transparency, transmissions of validated polling unit results to the INEC result viewing portal in a real time, and the main adequate backup capacity for the bivotal voters accreditation system, BVAS, the ex-INEC, to publish a clear protocol explaining the end-to-end result transmissions process, including the purpose of the electronic EC8A and the back-end validation stage before results are published on IREV. In the same vein, the demanded ward CS8B and the local government's EC8C coalition's result and the sheet be published on IREV alongside the polling unit results. The Lagos State Governorship candidate of the Allied People's Movement, APM, Prince Laja Adeoye, has congratulated the newly elected members of the party's National Working Committee, NWC, following the successful national conventions held in Bauchi State. Adeoye, in a statement today, also congratulated the party's national leader, Senator Bala Muhammad, describing the conventions as an epoch-making event and a significant milestone in the growth and development of APM. He said that the party had, within a remarkable short period, emerged as a frontline and the credible opposition's platform capable of providing Nigerians with an alternative ahead of the 2027 general election. Adeoye attributes the growing acceptance of the party to the equality, credible and widespread acceptance of its presidential candidate, Governor Seyi Makinde. The news across the world is reaching you from Diamond 887 FM, Ilorin, Kwara State, Nigeria. We're going to break now. When we come back, we bring you news from the foreign scene, news from the business scene, entertainment scene, and news from the sports scene. Please, we'll be right back.

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1: You're welcome back. 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Now we move to the foreign stories today. A wildfire on Croatia coast has left at least 10 people in intensive care and dozens more injured after five crew battled overnight with one of the worst blazes in the country's history. Around 2,000 had been evacuated from the nearby villages as the fire ripped through the surrounding hills, damaging homes and destroying cars in the early hours of Friday. During a visit to the area, the Prime Minister, Andrej Palaszczuk, stressed the danger of the fire and praised the effort of the firefighters. Plenković pointed out that this was a very densely populated region, with a township of 15,000, currently bolstered by 12,000 tourists, hospital officials, and 40 people had been admitted to the Split Hospital so far, including a German and a Polish tourist. Nearly 300 firefighters were deployed overnight but were often outspaced by the blaze, according to the country's fire chief Slavko Tankovic. Still on the foreign scene, a drone crashed in Romania on Friday after flying undetected through the country's airspace. And according to the local authorities, as a wave of incursions involving unnamed aerial vehicles continues across the NATO eastern flank. The crash comes after an Italian Hero Fighters jet operating as part of the NATO's Baltic air policing mission shoot on the foreign drone in Latvian airspace on Friday. Romania shared border with Ukraine and its positions along the Black Sea put it on front in line of the security challenges stemmed from the Russia full-scale invasion of the Ukraine, which began in February 2022. Moving on to the business news today, President Bola Tinubu has said his administration will revive moribund refineries. He, however, wants that their success will be based on the productivity and not mere activities as obtainable in the past. Tinubu stated this when he received an executive president of the Nigerian Union of Petroleum and Natural Gas Workers, Saliman Oladiti, and the members of the union at the Aso Rock Presidential Villa, Abuja. Tinubu also urged vehicles and trucks owners who have converted to compressed natural gas to pass on the resulting cost savings to the commuters rather than pocketing the full benefits themselves. A tight bold's commitment to the wider fiscal resets his administration has pursued since 2023, telling the unions that the funding news available for major road infrastructure was a direct product of that reform. Moving to the entertainment news of this evening, Nollywood actress Yabo Ojo has alleged that a malicious plot being against her person is underway. Yabo Ojo made the revelation in an Instagram post. In a message on a handle, Ojo accused some unidentified individuals who she tagged dictators of being behind the plot. He assured the public of the decisions to follow due to process and the institutional independence. Yabo Ojo hinted that the alleged plot is in connection with a consistent stance against justice. And now moving on to the world of sports this evening, the Nigerian Football Federation, NFF, has set up a fact-finding committee to investigate the country's recent strongholds in international football. with particular attentions on the Super Falcons' failure to qualify for the 2027 FIFA Women's Cup. The decision follows Nigerians' disappointment campaigns as the ongoing Women's African Cup of Nations in Morocco, where the Super Falcons were eliminated in the quarterfinals before suffering a 2-1 defeat to South Africa in the playoff for the place in the Inter-Confederations playoff. The defeat means Nigeria will miss the 2027 Women's World Cup in Brazil, bringing an end to the Super Falcons' records of appearing in every edition of the tournament since its inaugural staging in 1999. Ambassador Fanny Emun will chair the committee where the former Nigerian internationals Aladdin Boso, Desire Opanrezi, and Mutiu Adepoju, alongside Dr. Alex Mana, were service members. Arsenal boss Mikel Arteta has backed Enzo Maracas to do an unbelievable job after prepping Pep Guardiola as Manchester City manager. Premier League champions Arsenal and the FA Cup holder City met in the Community Shield in Cardiff on Sundays in Moresca, first showpiece occasions since Guardiola quit at the end of the last season. Arteta wants Guardiola's assistance at City pay tributes to his old boss during a pre-match press conference on Friday, but expect Arsenal's title rival to remain a force under former Chelsea manager Maresca. And with that, we have come to the end of the news across the world. But before we go, here's a recap of the major highlight. You heard President Bola Ahmed Tinubu calls for peaceful or sure governorship election. Federal government unveils federal state private sector partnership to transform livestock sectors. Osun governor vows to probe killings in the state. At least people in intense care as thousands flee intense widespread in Croatia. Moving on to the business news today, you heard that President Bola Ahmed Tinubu vows refineries revival condemns wasteful operations. In the world of entertainment news, Iyabo Ojo alleges distractors making malicious plot against her. In the world of sport, NFF set up committee to investigate Super Falcons World Cup's failure. And do you know segments today? Do you know today in history, 1925, West African Students Union, WASU, was founded by 21 law students led by Oladipo Sulekan and Herbert Macaulay Bright. For information and happenings around you, please contact Diamond FM Newsroom on this number 0916-062-7526. The news across the world was edited by Abiodun Akinwumi and read to you by Precious Afolabi D. Many thanks for listening to Shannon Supreme Stations. Do note that the reversion of the news will pop up by 5:30 on the dot. Happy weekend.

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2: Mommy.
1: I told you that don't call me mommy. Call me sweetheart.
2: Sweetheart.
1: How are you?
2: I'm fine. Are you?
1: Are you okay?
2: Yes, I'm okay.
1: Yesterday you sleep well.
2: Mommy, not me too.
1: I said talk to the phone. You sleep well?
2: Yes, I sleep well.
1: Okay. Do you dream on me?
2: Sister.
1: I said, do you dream on me?
2: Yes, I dream on you.
1: Are you sure? Okay. Obaku, I love you so much. Hey, Doko, talk to Doko. I love you so much.
2: I love you too.
1: Opoku, I want you to do a video call.
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2: maybe this could your question as you reframe it again
1: te ba gbo yin daradara
2: if I have heard you clear
1: ewu wo lo wa fun omo ti iya feran abi ti baba feran
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2: so as you understand very well
1: yo ba ni wa
2: we are yoruba
1: boya ke tun gbe lojute mi fi wo
2: maybe I should look it from this direction
1: omo ti o bi feran
2: the child that the parent loves
1: ewo lo wa ninu gbigberu omo be le oju
2: the danger for the parent to show it among the midst of the people or the rest
1: se mo get ibere
0: eh won ti mo bere na nu sir
1: oda wa da yelo
2: I will answer you
1: o se be olorun fun ore ofe
2: and I beg God for the grace
1: lati le da yin lo
2: to be able to answer you in full
1: sugbon to jora won la fi wera won la
2: se what that looks like is what we're going to compare tonight
1: awo idile kan
2: we look into one family
1: iye ninu bibeli
2: in the scripture
1: ati to sele
2: and what that happened
1: ninu gbigbe omo ta fe na leju
2: in showing it to everyone that this child I love the most
1: ati to sele si arakunrin
2: and the danger that befall that man
1: iba se anu olorun
2: it's not for the mercy of God
1: to koro omo be yo
2: that save that kind of child
1: o si ni gbagbo
2: and I have faith
1: ta ba ro omo ta bi
2: if there's any child that giving back
1: to
2: those that send the glory before now and they can target to destroy that glory
1: amen
2: will not give them the privilege there are lots of dangers a child that you love you should not show it among his contemporaries or the family is it among the siblings or even those that are giving back to the father let's proceed into the word of God
1: Genesis chapter 37
2: let's open our Bible to Genesis chapter 37
1: my bell at the verse 31 to 36
2: I will go through from 31 to 36
1: maybe.
2: I will read from here please I want to the my command to listen before I finish reading here you should be able to hold on to something and know what is happening and you should know where I'm heading to
1: once in Joseph once power me wure can once in there will not see no agenda once if you wa lara bara so na ran se won si mu to baba won wa won si pe eyi ni awa ri mo nisisiyi bi ewo omo re ni bi o 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
2: Then they got Joseph ropes.

0: daughters, a goat, and dipped the rope in the blood. They took the ornamented rope back to their father and said, "We found this. Examine it to see whether it is your son's rope." He recognized it and said, "It is my son's rope. Some ferocious animals has devoured him. Joseph has surely been torn to pieces." Then Jacob tore his clothes, put on sackcloth, and mourned for his son many days. All his sons and daughter came to comfort him, but he refused to be comforted. "No," he said, "in mourning will I go down to the grave to my son." So his father wept for him. Meanwhile, the Midianites sold Joseph to Egypt, to Potiphar, one of Pharaoh's officials, the captain of the guards. Under the question you asked, and where I just read out, throw light so many things. Under the question you asked, the child that the father loves, the child that the mother loves, the danger in showing it to the other siblings, where we read out here, must be a lesson. You, my uncle man, what am I saying? Let's look at that verse 31. Don't forget, the clothes that has been soaked inside the blood is the one that they used to recognize Joseph. The colorful clothes among the siblings is the only one that has it. For the father loves him. You see, among them, they knew that the father loves him, and they knew he's glorious. The father will not just love the child in doing and without anything. You cannot just love. Joseph is distinct, but the distinction is intoxicating Jacob like beer. Look at the danger and the trouble among his siblings. In being alive, they pull off his clothes and they kill a girl, and they dip the colorful clothes, which is the glorious clothes. They use it to rub the blood. There's something that is even fearful here. The clothes that he has been putting on in their means, that they knew that this Joseph clothes. Look at the language they call out here. It is what we only see. This is the rope of your son. We saw blood on it. Maybe it's even your son's clothes. You can recognize it. What are they saying? They don't know it not. Under the wicked heart. Under let me say jealousy.
1: Sir,
0: my uncle man, the glorious child that you love, please put it in your mind. You see, Jesus himself, he left before we knew the one even loved the most. He keep it in his heart. Let me tell you something. In showcasing the child that you love and the glorious child when you're not supposed to put it into the wall, there is great danger. Don't let me deceive you. In a life, being alive of Joseph, they've declared his death. Even they've said that a ferocious animal have devoured him, and he brought even mourning into the life of Jacob. They said he didn't allow comfort. He's weeping. Who caused it? He's showing it up himself. As parents, let it not be the lesson. And let it be a teaching. For the father, Jacob is showing it to everyone that I love Joseph. Is a great danger. Let's say Joseph himself, he did not have wisdom and he did not have understanding. In exposing his dream and his vision to his siblings, gave birth to jealousy and make him to sold to slavery. Many glorious child have been sold to slavery. Honor for the father, parents show it all. For an example, when we were going to school,
1: Seventh-day Adventist
0: I went to Seventh Day Adventist school. When we were in 70s then, school, if you want to go on holiday, if you want to share card for us, the whole parent will be seated in the church. Some teachers,
1: teach class kokan.
0: From each class.
1: Wa duro wa ma pe ko.
0: They will stand up according to position.
1: Wa na wo pe awon to pass la teyin wa.
0: They will call those that pass from behind.
1: Awon le lola.
0: The thief tomorrow.
1: Awon gbe wuri lola.
0: Those that will be robbing tomorrow.
1: Se ma sodan
0: ni. They'll be saying it.
1: Wa awon to run po yen ni wa pe ko pass la teyin wa.
0: Those that failed, they are the one that pass from behind.
1: E lo gba po kini.
0: The one that come first.
1: Na awon lawyer lola.
0: They say the lawyer for tomorrow.
1: Awon dokita lola.
0: Doctor for tomorrow.
1: Se gbo to
0: run. Hear the truth.
1: Gbo awon ti won gbe sita.
0: Everyone that was exposed then. They put them into the wall. Those are the
1: people
0: that were crying in the church then. They were the one that was able to use the glory. What am I saying? If something is good, what is good, we always hide it. Joseph was exposed to the world and was being sold into the hand of the enemy. You that you're hearing me, be careful. Let this be a lesson and teaching that you shouldn't cry. Jacob cried. Let me tell you something. There is something that is teaching for me. And what is it? There is a man. Love this child. When he wants to go to school, gave him a very big car.
1: The best car,
0: the best of his car. The one that is not good, he's using it. Under the child that I love, will you hear the truth? The joy of that big car and the glory of that child that I've been shown. It was that car that led to the death of this child. What am I saying? Be careful.
1: Rora.
0: Be careful. You're hearing me this hour. What that is good, keep it. The child that is good, keep it. The one that you love, don't show it. Let me tell you something. In the church, in our church in Lagos, one thing happened there. What did that happen? This man, I love him. And I love him. I used to pray for him. Without telling him, we'll do everything accordingly. One day, I now praise him in the church.
1: Church.
0: Among those that I was going away, as I stepped down, among those that are going, you want to kill this man? Don't you know how to do it? Is it the only one you do? Person? You will see yourself in the church. How much more among your siblings? Don't forget, it is not the outsider that saw Joseph, it is siblings that saw the glory. That Joseph showed it up in their eyes. They knew that the father loves him. And Joseph handed himself over to them. You have glory. You have glory. Look at my dream. Look at my dream. Look at my vision. It's danger. And it's a great problem.
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2: Lọ́jọ́ yẹn bàbá ló
3: The very day it was the father that sent him an
2: errand.
3: To go and look at the weird well-being of the other siblings. But the danger that is on ground already. As soon as they set their eyes on him coming, they said, look.
2: Arin ẹyẹ ló ń bọ̀ yo.
3: This is the dreamer that is coming.
2: Kí ni ká ṣe fún?
3: What should we do?
2: Ẹjẹ́ apá.
3: Let's kill him.
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3: Many children.
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3: The love that the parents, they love that child that they show it to us. They've killed them when they are still alive.
2: Gẹ́gẹ́ bí àpẹẹrẹ tí wọ́n sọ nínú ìjọ.
3: According to the illustration they said in the church.
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3: Came to comfort him.
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3: 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But refused to be comforted.
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3: He said no. He said in morning I will go down to the grave to my son.
4: Ẹ tó wo tó pamọ́ bẹ̀yẹ.
3: Look at what lies hidden again.
4: Àwọn tó ta I want to pass all
5: the
4: years.
5: Those that sold him and those that used this rope to rob the blood. They are the one begging the father again. They knew what is hidden. They knew what they had done. What am I saying? Who caused it?
4: Jacob.
5: It's Jacob that caused it. Yes. On that, I show it to everyone. For an example, there's
4: the
5: man. Let's say a woman. Okay, they are siblings. The other one is educated. The younger one is no other. It's no other sound. They brought the result back home.
4: You're
5: now pressing the older son that passed very well. They cooked that night. They put a very big meat in the plate of that one that passed. They push food to that younger one. You are
4: a dollar.
5: They give very big meat.
4: The
5: one that passed.
4: But in our
5: home power.
4: In our
5: home power.
4: Only lojo ruba to so.
5: Is after he slept.
4: Oh no, to sick pelu emeju.
5: I stink him with the spirit of serpent.
4: Egbon to mo we.
5: The child let me say the elder child.
4: Oh there yawe.
5: Let me say son.
4: O ya te wa bere pe bawo mo se mo oro.
5: Did I know this?
4: I say pade.
5: We're in the meeting.
4: In the church.
5: In the church.
4: Just on your come.
5: One afternoon.
4: Lomo Benin, it was a whitey.
5: This lady put on white clothes.
4: Nobody won no church.
5: Step inside the church.
4: I was thinking we should go
5: and sit down and listen to the program.
4: No, then I was in.
5: Just straight out to me.
4: How are you? How are you? What's that? I saw a boy here.
5: Speaking English to you.
4: The one that was
5: back in the child. You want to go and call the chap on the back?
4: Can't you see?
5: Something is wrong with this lady.
4: Bonlat is okay.
5: People that were together say, hold that child.
4: That lady, party,
5: after grounding up,
4: I went, sister,
5: the sister that make her to run mad
4: hotel.
5: Was one that accompanied her there. As I prayed, woman, you are the one that make your sister to run mad. She didn't deny.
4: What is it? Because of woman,
5: it's sound, it's good. Our power, more than her. My power that I have is more than her. And that's what I used to think of. And that is how she go mad. What am I saying? The mother that gave birth to the child, under the trouble of the child, the mother is dead beyond, let me say before now, drop the child, under the attitude, somebody is sound or somebody is not sound, the one that is sound, get mad, and holding on to the child,

0: Now reveal the
1: secret.
0: He said she's going to stink to the body.
1: I
0: used to sprinkle on her. If you pray, she's going to be healed. And I went to the river with the sand and the water
1: to see
0: and stink to it. I used to sprinkle it on the other one.
1: We
0: pray and she gets well. It's another time. They will not do that again. What am I saying? He said it's sound. Many are sound.
1: Doctor Lola.
0: Doctor tomorrow.
1: Lawyer Lola.
0: Lawyer tomorrow.
1: He can't do me. Lara Omoluwa.
0: One pay me amount
1: of money. From
0: primary four.
1: Go to Papa by the seventh day.
0: Did exam with primary seven. And he passed. He passed. Ask me
1: today.
0: When he went to Kwara Poly,
1: even though he said he didn't do Kwara,
0: he walked in Radio Kwara here. When he was in Kwara Poly, do you hear the truth?
1: Okay, with the local.
0: Eventually die in
1: madness.
0: Don't appreciate it too much.
1: Because
0: the world will challenge the glory.
2: Amen.
0: Don't
2: ever challenge the glory.
0: Don't ever sink to the river.
2: Baba, you know, Lua. Number one, so we're late Justin. I think we're born late Justin. What was that?
1: I'm Belleg Bay, Deeper Life Headquarter, New Sirene Lori.
2: 0800 3069 3067 87 87 0800 3069 57 87 0800 3069 57 87 0800 3069 57 87 0800 3069 57 87 0800 3069 57 87 0800 3069 57 87 0800 3069 57 87 0800 3069 57 87 0800 3069 57 87 0800 3069 57 87 0800 3069 57 87 0800 3069 57 87 0800 3069 57 87 0800 3069 57 87 0800 3069 57 87 0800 3069 57 87 0800 3069 57 87 0800 3069 57 87 0800 3069 57 87 0800 3069 57 87 0800 3069 57 87 0800 3069 57 87 0800 3069 57 87 0800 3069 57 87 0800 3069 57 87 0800 3069 57 87 0800 3069 57 87 0800 3069 57 87 0800 3069 57 87 0800 3069 57 87 0800 3069 57 87 0800 3069 57 87 0800 3069 57 87 0800 3069 57 87 0800 3069 57 87 0800 3069 57 87 0800 3069
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0: 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Ibaye gbadun yin lo jewa
1: ni. 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I can attack any minute, but you can control for like a second. Oh, that's nice. That's really awesome spot right there.
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0: evening, sport friends, and you're welcome to your lovely sports show on radio, Diamond Sport Fan Zone. And guess what? Getting closer to the due day, the due time itself, the return of club football. Most football leagues in Europe are gradually coming back. The Turkish League, the Championship, and just this weekend, we'll be having the curtain raiser in England for the English Premier League to commence. Arsenal will be facing against Manchester City. A lot of insights were given during the press conference today by Mikel Arteta and also Angel Maresca, who will be in the dugout. His first official game as Manchester City manager. Angel Maresca, we get to see his own club side this weekend, facing against Arsenal in the Community Shield. Like I said, Championship is back. Most top league football are back. La Liga is expected to be back without Barca, Real Madrid, and Atletico Madrid. So club football is gradually coming back. Not just that, the transfer window also in the last 2 weeks, we expected to be seeing a lot of deals and transfers being done in the transfer window. So there's a whole lot to unpack and unravel on the show. My name is Adeyemi Adewale. So if you're just joining me on the show, it is Diamond Sport Fan Zone on radio, on your shiny Supreme Radio station. That platform that gives you the opportunity to rant and bant in radio. And the season is starting. It's time to start analyzing all the work they've been doing in preseason and also what if they're doing in terms of transfers. Those that were beaten, that could not win more than two games in about five preseason games, and are just saying, he's just preseason. Guess what? The real business is starting. We will not hear things like, don't worry, where we start, he's just preseason. Do you know what this one and the man we just brought from Newcastle that will strengthen our midfield? Do you know what they will do? The combination between this one and Bins, do you know what he will give us? The season is starting. We're starting to judge ourselves left, right, center. You're welcome to the Diamond Sport Friend Zone. Well, you can get through us through the feedback section. Call is 0913-655-6952. 0913-655-6952. WhatsApp is 0913-655-6864. 0913-655-6864. Let's get into the detail of the conversation. My brother, Komolafe Benjamin, will also be joining me in the studio today. Together, both of us will look at a whole lot of things. But before you hear the voice of Ben, let's go through the top things that happened during the week. Sad one for the Super Falcons of Nigeria yesterday. Got a chance just like the Super Eagles, a second chance to find a way to get through to the 2027 FIFA Women's World Cup in Brazil. But guess what? We're beaten by 2-1 by South Africa. And Nigeria, for the very first time since 1991, will not be playing at the FIFA Women's World Cup. A lot has been happening. Ibrahim Gusau, the NFF president, should he still go? Who are you blaming? Justin Madugu or the players? We get to talk about that and unravel that on the show. The transfer market is also eating up. A lot of transfers yesterday linking Victor Osimhen to Arsenal. A lot also linking Gabriel Martinelli and also Ethan Iwaneri to Galatasaray. So all those transfers today, we've gotten a bit of updates from that one. And what do you think about those transfers? We'll come to talk about that. For Manchester United, they're still looking for midfielders. There's really nothing strong coming from United right now, except from the fact that their coach, Michael Carrick, is optimistic of this season and of his team, Manchester United, doing wonders. For Chelsea, they've gotten their left-back, Echeverri, from Real Vallecano, and they're also giving a deadline to Enzo Maresca, to the midfielder, Enzo Fernandez, not leaving. Deadline has been done and dusted. It's 5 p.m. today. And Manchester City did not drop 120 million that they are asking for. They say, according to the reports, that the Enzo saga, Chelsea do not want it to end in the final 2 weeks of the transfer window. They want a clarification and that clarification they did not get. So let's see what Chelsea will do in that regard. For Arsenal, they're looking for defenders, they're looking for striker, they're looking for a lot of things. It seems the window is not done. But what we know is the fact that William Saliba will not be playing in the Community Shield. And also, for the right back, Yoren Timber, he will not also be playing in the Community Shield. And we do not know if he will be back before the international break in September. That's what Mikel Arteta told us in the press conference. Good evening to my brother, Benjamin Komolafe. How are you doing?
1: I'm doing just fine. Good evening, everyone. Good evening, fans. How are you doing? I'm good.
0: You're so excited. The game is coming back. Community Shield coming back. Sorry, Manchester United will not be playing. You want to say Manchester City, but United will not be there. But
1: well, Manchester is Manchester. But yeah, we are red.
0: It's a lie.
1: Either way, it's still red.
0: It's a lie. We know the club ruling Manchester is the one playing. The other club is mediocre. We know.
1: Well, we'll see this season. This season will change a lot. I know of that. I'm assuring you.
0: There. As a Manchester United fan, just like Michael Carrick, are you also optimistic?
1: Of course, I am optimistic now with the way
0: United
1: we are moving.
0: United can challenge for the title. Is that
1: with
0: what
1: the preseason I've seen? Assuming the preseason wasn't going so well, I would have doubted us a bit. But with what I've seen in the preseason matches we've played, I mean, the one we played against Leeds recently, I can see a lot of improvement. I mean, we are wowing ourselves.
0: You think that is enough to say it's, you can
1: of
0: challenge?
1: Of course, you can say a lot about your season.
0: For the Premier League title.
1: Of course, from your preseason, you can say a lot of things about your team. So I'm confident enough to say that about my team. Like, Manchester United is doing something amazing to me now. I can see that. So,
0: and you think that thing is enough to challenge for the Premier League title? That's the question I'm asking you.
1: I say it's enough.
0: It's enough to challenge for the
1: Premier League. It's enough to challenge. Thank God they're not saying win. To challenge, yes.
0: You think it's enough?
1: To challenge, yes. But not to win, but to challenge.
0: What do you think they will finish at the end of the season, United?
1: At least second.
0: Second?
1: Yes, at least second. I'm sure of
0: second.
1: That. Second? At least second. I don't know whatever it is, but we're going second. If we're not taking that league, we're taking second.
0: I think if United see fourth, they should be happy.
1: Okay. We'll see about that. It's just how many weeks do we have? Okay. By next year, early next year, we'll see how this comes to an end. And then we'll
0: I
1: be
0: think
1: able to
0: I support majority of the people, no brainer, United are in the first three. I do not think United get past Arsenal. I do not think they get past City. And I do not think they get past Liverpool.
1: What do you think Arsenal have and we don't have right now? When we look at it,
0: you think Arsenal, Manchester United are on par right now?
1: I clearly think we are on par right now, because if you look at it very well, is it the wingers? Is it the midfield? Is it our defense? Well, they might have backup, but have you checked our backup now? We are improving our backups, and I still feel we can come with late transfer, saga that can just blow everyone's mind.
0: You know that they say that United are still looking for a midfielder. Probably that's what.
1: Of course, we're still
0: about.
1: Looking for a midfielder. We're still looking forward to getting an attacking midfielder.
0: You think that Manchester United squad is on par with the Arsenal squad?
1: Of course, we're on par. We can go head to head. We can fight.
0: You don't think Arsenal better than you?
1: Arsenal better than you? Better? No, I cannot agree to that. Right now, no, I disagree with that. I don't want to use that preseason to judge them, because if you look clearly at that preseason, they have not had the best of preseason. But in the sense of Premier League, and okay, you might want to say UCL too, we are going to do better than them. I'm saying that right now. If injury doesn't deal with us, we're going to deal with them.
0: Wow.
1: Yeah.
0: That's a big one. Yeah. From a United fan.
1: Yep.
0: You think they are going to do
1: I'm
0: better.
1: Confident about that.
0: Very confident about that. That's bad, by the way. He thinks his club, Manchester United, will do better than Arsenal come this season. Now, let's get into the nitty-gritty of our conversation. We're talking about Arsenal, by the way. Let's talk about that big game coming up. The Community Shield big game coming up on Sunday.
1: On Sunday.
0: We know it's the cutting razor. What are the chances of Arsenal? This is the first trophy of the season, but we know that we do not count it as one of the top
1: it's
0: trophies.
1: It's just a plate.
0: Exactly. We know we do not count it, but it's the first competitive game of the season. What are the chances of Arsenal? Will Mikel Arteta beat Enzo Maresca? He has always been beating him as a Chelsea manager. Will he beat him right now as a Manchester City coach? Because Manchester City, they deal with Arsenal last season. Will Mikel Arteta beat Enzo Maresca? Are you confident of Mikel Arteta? With what you have seen in preseason, are you confident of Arsenal beating Manchester City?
1: Well, Arsenal beating Manchester City is a very big possibility, because a change of bat beaten from our coaches can have a lot of effect on our new new strategy they can use. We can assume what happened with Liverpool. That was seasons ago when Jurgen Klopp handed over to Arne Slot and they won the Premier League. That's something that is very possible, okay? But now it's a strategy that Premier League is now in a way technical that they might not be able to get there. But Arsenal might win that match. But if Enzo Maresca can undo what Pep have in the dressing room.
0: They've always said Maresca is a big game player.
1: He's a big game player, of course.
0: And you don't think he might bring his big game ingenuity with
1: in
0: the
1: that sense? I doubt it. Because if he's not able to handle the dressing room, I don't think anyone has a feel. Mourinho is in that sense to handle a dressing room like Pep does. Mm. You can have the capacity, you can have the players, you can have the talent, and
0: so
1: you're not be able
0: Maresca
1: to use that.
0: We have a problem with the handling the Manchester
1: I doubt
0: City.
1: If you have the aura of Pep in that dressing room. Ooh. That's the only thing. If not, player-wise and backup-wise and squad-wise, Man City definitely owns that shit. But with a new coach and the handing over, I doubt. I have doubt.
0: So you
1: doubt.
0: Think Arsenal are favourite?
1: Arsenal are favourite at this point because they have Arteta who has been with them and it's just like a flow. Mm-hmm. This is like a distraction in the flow. It's like they're trying to understand themselves. So and it's too early to give our City a thing about winning. So
0: Arsenal is winning for you?
1: Arsenal is winning for me.
0: You think United City stand no chance?
1: City cannot stand a chance unless they coordinate themselves in the dressing room. If Enzo Maresca is able to hand his boys, of course, they will take it.
0: Mm.
1: But now I have doubts. I have doubt because there's a flow. We can't assume what will happen with Arne Slot to happen with Enzo Maresca directly.
0: Mm.
1: So it's a thing that, you know, Premier League is technical. Once they cite something, they find a way to walk around it. And I'm sure.
0: And you're not concerned the fact that Arsenal have not won a lot of preseason games. I mean, look at the
1: you know, I said something about their preseason and it takes an index into what they might have in the season. But about this shit, it's something they've been preparing for. Mm. And the reason why they might have an issue, I mean, our City might have an issue, is because the flow Arsenal have is not the same flow City have, we are being truthful, because they just had a new coach to take over. So it's something that might be
0: difficult.
1: They're
0: brimming in confidence right now. Arsenal are their players. And
1: yes.
0: Their World Cup winner, Mikel Merino, very instrumental.
1: Very instrumental.
0: World Cup.
1: You get and everything like that.
0: He believes that after they've signed Bruno Guimarães, he believes that Arsenal are better. They have the best midfield in the Premier League, Bruno Guimarães.
1: Bruno Guimarães is the best midfielder.
0: After signing Bruno Guimarães,
1: okay, they have the best midfield.
0: Arsenal have the best midfield in the Premier League.
1: Well, if you look at it, we can't drop them in the list of top.
0: Do you think
1: midfield.
0: They have the best midfield?
1: But the best, I won't give it to them. I won't give it to Mayu either, but I would have given it to City that if Bernardo Silva was still there. But right now, I'm still looking at Liverpool's midfield. Let's be wary. Let's not look away from Liverpool's midfield this season.
0: That Liverpool midfield, why do you think it's better than...
1: You have these guys that actually are there. What's his name? The McAllister,
0: Choubozla. You think those guys are better than Rice? They're better than Bruno Guimarães?
1: I'm thinking we should look out for them, because we felt their flop last season was because they got them in freshly and they were not able to perform fine. Quite all right. But they might be able to do something this season because they have synced in and they've understood, and they will not want to flop because of the
0: items. They have a new manager too, and Daniel Raula. But you still think they have a better midfield than Arsenal?
1: I see. When it comes to the capacity they hold,
0: I mean, McAllister, Gravenberg, Choubozla.
1: They want to correct the wrong name they created themselves.
0: You think those guys
1: last
0: are better than Rice? They're better than Bruno
1: if they are
0: Guimarães,
1: ready to fight.
0: Bruno Guimarães.
1: They're in the conversation.
0: Martin Odegaard.
1: Other people might have other options, but I have my reason. I'm looking out at something because a lot of people are ignoring that midfield there, but you know, they can perform, they can do something this season. I see it because they are trying to correct something about them, then something about players when you see them being ready to correct something out of, you know, what's wrong. So, yeah,
0: wow. So, you think they are better than them? Oh, okay, no problem.
1: But Arsenal midfield, they have it, but better than not the best. In
0: you
1: me,
0: do
1: in
0: not
1: the
0: think
1: Premier
0: they are the best in the Premier
1: nah,
0: League,
1: I don't
0: and you think Liverpool's midfield is better than the Gunners?
1: Totally,
0: midfield.
1: Totally.
0: Wow, no problem. Let's throw the phone line open. 0913-655-6952. That's the number to call into the studio. 0913-655-6952. WhatsApp is 0913-655-6864. 0913-655-6864. Let's also inform you that if you are struggling to get through to the studio, right, you can also call the WhatsApp line 0913-655-6864. 0913-655-6864. Let's see if we're lucky with this call. Hello, good evening. Your name and where you're calling from? Good evening to you. Mr. Olawoye, can you please pick up a bit? Come closer to your phone. You're calling from Kilampo. Share your contribution.
2: Yeah,
0: Very obvious.
2: Very obvious.
0: Wow. Are you an Arsenal fan?
2: Very sure.
0: And you are very confident about Arsenal winning?
2: Very confident.
0: Thank you. Thank you very much, by the way. He's very confident Arsenal will win Manchester City.
1: He's very, very.
0: Very, very confident. You see, these are part of the problem I have with Arsenal fans, by the way. Yes, you have the right to share your opinion. But to be that confident that you will win against Manchester City, that's something personally Yemi is not seeing. I know you say I said that, but like I said, Enzo Maresca has been a big game player at Chelsea. And I think with the resources he has at Manchester City, no. I've seen Arsenal in preseason. I don't think they are there yet. And Arsenal have a lot of questions defensively with Saliba being out. I think they lose, but I don't think it will define their season.
1: Well, the thing is, I think, like I said, City, they have the capacity to win, but the new flow of a manager coming in, and he hasn't really understood.
0: With these players before. I don't understand the flow you are talking about.
1: Before now, can't dictate now, like right now, this recent.
0: He has been with them when they won the treble, the Champions League, before he left.
1: That was a while ago. You can't compare that season to this season. It's just a fresh flow.
0: I mean, Haaland was in that team too. Yes, the other players like the likes of Bruno Fernandes, Bernardo Silva, and the likes have gone.
1: Yeah, Rodri.
0: John Stones, Rodri might later leave, but as of today, he has not left. He might play that community shield.
1: He's still a
0: Manchester City player. He has resumed for training today. So, basically, I look at that squad and I say, I think Maresca still have the hold of this squad. There are some new players coming into the group. And I, like I say, he's a big game coach. Yeah, he did that at Chelsea. So I'm not reading a lot of meat into the community shield because I'm not one that rates the community shield.
1: Of course.
0: But I think they will beat Arsenal. I mean, I think they will beat Arsenal today. I don't think Arsenal, tomorrow on Sunday, I don't think Arsenal have gotten their groove. But let's talk about this. Just during the week, by the way, Opta picked Arsenal as number one of its top 30 club in the world. That is
1: number one.
0: Opta is saying Arsenal is the best team in the world, top 30, and he said Arsenal is number one. Trust Arsenal fans, they are jumping on that. And I'm looking at Opta. Do you share the sentiment?
1: What was he thinking? Like, fine, even if you're saying Premier League, you can say regarding last season because they took first. But when it comes to in the world,
0: mm-hmm.
1: we're talking about international leagues, we're talking about every league.
0: You're talking about Paris Saint Germain,
1: talking about PSG that Bayern, trashed them in the final.
0: We're talking about Bayern. I mean,
1: a lot of great teams they couldn't face in the UCL.
0: Barca and Real Madrid were not good last season.
1: I mean, we can drop Barca, but Real Madrid, Barca is actually something that will actually trash them. Like, I mean, I come to think of it, Barca of last season, we trash this Arsenal comfortably. We're talking about Real Madrid. We're talking about, even if you bring RB Leipzig into this conversation.
0: Come on, are you saying RB Leipzig will beat Arsenal?
1: They will beat them. This with the fashion of this situation now, they will.
0: Come on, RB Leipzig.
1: I want to bring them into the conversation that they will.
0: Leipzig, come on. Leipzig cannot beat Arsenal.
1: If you dare me, I'll say Monaco will beat them.
0: Oh, come on. Come on. Leipzig cannot beat Aston Villa. How will they beat Arsenal?
1: But for it, number one, top in
0: top 30?
1: Number one, top 30. What's
0: I know
1: that?
0: Arsenal fans themselves will decide.
1: No. They have to be truthful.
0: I know some of them have waxed lyrical about it and they are happy about it. And some of them have even.
1: I imagine the trouble they could have crossed assuming Arsenal won the UCL. That's not even a conversation to start. Number one?
0: Come on. Terrible. No. Come on. Hello, good evening. Your name and where you're calling from?
3: Good evening. I'm sorry, my name. I'm calling for a long time ago.
0: Good evening to you, Tayo. Share your contribution.
3: Okay, sir. I'm not that one.
0: Arsenal
3: is the best team so far in the world.
0: Eh?
3: Hello, are you listening to me?
0: I'm listening to you.
3: Yes. I said, best team so far in the world as of now is an Arsenal. There's many teams that perform what Arsenal performed last season. Arsenal played about 15 games without conceding 10 goals. So you wish any other team that did that. And then Arsenal is the best team that won the best regular so far in the world right now. God bless you.
2: Thank you very much, by the way. God bless you too.
1: I say amen to that, but I disagree totally.
0: Arsenal, the best team in the world. Thank
1: He's
0: you,
1: so confident. That's what you say about Arsenal. Every one of them, they will stand on that notion confidently.
0: Your opinion is well noted and respected. Wow. Arsenal, best team in the world. 0913-655-6952. That's the number to call. WhatsApp is 0913-655-6864. 0913-655-6864. Let's talk about the Super Falcons of Nigeria quickly. Out of the World Cup. Defeated by South Africa by 2-1.
1: Well, it's
0: there's a lot. Let's pick this one before we change the topic of us now. Hello, good evening. Your name and where you're calling from?
4: Hello, my name is Nurudin. I'm calling from Gakobi.
0: Your name and where you're calling from? I didn't get that.
4: My name is Nurudin, and I'm calling from Gakobi.
0: Nurudin from Gakobi. Oh yeah, Nurudin, you have the floor.
4: I am a football fan.
0: Mm-hmm.
4: I'm not going to pin my club. I mean my membership to any club for now.
0: Okay. You are afraid of banter?
4: No.
0: Okay.
4: For Opta to come with that statistics.
0: Okay.
4: They considered the teams after the defeated in the Joint Registration in the Champions League season.
0: Just
4: there for a start. And mind you, Arsenal did not lose to PSG in the final until it came to the penalty shootout. And the only team that did not lose a match in the Champions League. All these things had a way. They are considered in metrics, they are considered in determining Arsenal as the best team in the world. We may accept it, we may not accept it. But the truth is this. EPL is considered the biggest league in the world. And for Arsenal to win that league, at the same time, losing the Champions League without losing a match in regulation time entirely was one of the reasons they are considered in determining Arsenal as the top team. Mind you, in the run up to that competition final, they beat Bayern along the way, they beat Inter Milan and some big teams, whatever that. And you know, these things have quotients that are considered in determining how you are rated at the end of the day. That's my contribution.
0: Thank you very much. I love the way you analyzed it. But in summary, thank you, because I knew you announced.
1: Yeah, of course. I was waiting for him to come out, but
0: he said he would not do
1: clearly.
0: That. Let's take this from more than Arsenal fan, Ola from Police Road. He said, "Hi, good evening. How are you doing? I'm Ola from Police Road. For me, Manchester United can never do better than Arsenal this coming season. And on Sunday, Arsenal is winning Manchester City, whether you like it or not." Thank you very much, Ola. Hello, good evening. Your name and where you're calling from?
5: Hello, John. I'm
0: sorry,
5: my name. I called again, sir.
0: Okay.
5: Hello, sir.
0: I can hear you.
5: Can you actually analyze what the matter said right now?
0: I can't hear that very well. Can you come again?
5: Hello?
0: Okay. I think this is better.
5: Hello? Are you
0: ready? Yes. Trying to. Sorry, Tayo. Sorry, the network. I was trying to see if we can even get something.
1: Yeah, I can barely hear that.
0: And so that if I can get it, at least I can help you to, you know, talk about it so that people will know. But nah, can't get that. Let's talk about the Super Falcons. First time in 1991, we are not going to the World Cup.
1: Well, I was so confident that definitely, even if our men's team let us down back to back, I always rely on the women's team. But I don't know what happened, where it went wrong. In fact, believe me, till now I'm still surprised.
0: Gusau, or you're blaming the coach Justin Madugu?
1: The thing is, if it was the coach, if you can blame Gusau, it would have been a reason where the coach would have come out maybe countless times, you know, saying things that about maybe, you know, satisfying what he wants. You know, like Eric Shea will always come out and say, okay, you're not giving me this, you're not giving me that, I need this. You know, I was expecting the coach of the women's team to come out if there are things in need, you know, consistently. So what I want to do now is pertaining to the team, the dressing room itself, because we always have some of these issues coming from the dressing room. The energy wasn't there. If you find one of these matches, most of these matches, I saw few, not much of them, you find this energy in this female. They were confident. Confidence is not bad in football, But when it becomes a little bit over the edge, it takes you, you relax.
0: Well, the players said they were not overconfident. They said they were not taking anything from Gratia.
1: Of course, they will always say that. They will always say, but we, the viewers, can see it from outside.
0: You think it's the players?
1: I'm not blaming them totally for that, but they let out a bit of strength in fighting. The fighting spirit I see with the Super Falcons wasn't there this season.
0: I think I've made it clear. I think it's the NFF president. Poor planning. No people. There's no even poor planning. It is a planning that you have that is poor. The Super Falcons have no planning for that tournament. No planning.
1: Yeah, it was more nothing. Actually.
0: Gusau have no reason to be competing for the next NFF president. I mean, it is insane that up to now, he has not come out to resign. What we know is they've brought out a committee to look at how we did not qualify. There's nothing the committee wants to do. What are you doing with the committee, Gusau? It is there. In 2026, we literally, after four or three international break, or two international breaks that we have, and times that we've had to prepare for the tournament, we've not made judicious use of them since last year. The Super Falcons were not playing international breaks. They were supposed to play matches to prepare for this tournament. Some of it were postponed. They only played one home and away against Tanzania ahead of this tournament in 3 days. And that's their first game in about 6 or 7 months that they are playing. Mm-hmm. I mean, no, that's not the way to prepare for a major tournament. So there's nothing your committee want to come out and say. No, it's nothing there. We already know why we didn't go through. All we need you to do is just, you know, just resign. That's it. That's it for me. I just look at the players.
1: I also need the coaching team to actually always try to come out, because it's actually a space of free will, talk freely. They should make it constant to talk about these things.
0: It's their job. They can't come out, because if they come out,
1: they
0: will not get any. They might not get any other job.
1: It's quite sad. Against South Africa, it was painful too, because that was the only option we had to qualify. Nah. So now both our men's team and women's team, you don't get to watch them in the World Cup. Nah. It's painful.
0: Hello Yemi, how are you doing? This is a Man U will definitely thrive under Michael Carrick. If supported by the management and given the right players. What are the right players? I am Francis from Ilorin, and greetings to my fellow Manchester United supporter.
1: Yep, you're there.
0: In the studio. Thank you very much. You also think Man U will definitely...
1: I like the word.
0: He said they will definitely thrive under Michael Carrick. I don't know what other resources that Carrick want that they've not given him.
1: I mean, maybe you just need extra. Yeah.
0: Whatever extra. He has been given everything. He's the one that said he like Marcus Rashford, and they've given him Marcus Rashford.
1: Well, about that, I wonder what he sees. But one thing I want to do about Michael Carrick, I want to trust him. The only place I'm having... I want to try because I've seen him do things with players. He said he's satisfied in. He brings in players in. I bigs distrust in them. In fact, when Amorim was doing that thing with Mainu, he brought him back. He was like, this guy belongs to the squad.
0: I'm making a bold prediction, and looking at the camera. Tottenham Hotspur under Roberto Di Zerbi will finish higher than Manchester United and Carrick.
1: What do you mean? I disagree totally with that.
0: I said I'm making a bold prediction.
1: A bold prediction, which I'm totally against.
0: I'm looking at my camera so that you can see my
1: face. Of course, so it will be live.
0: Tottenham Hotspur will finish higher.
1: Higher
0: than Manchester United. As a matter of fact, out of the top six team, I'm tipping Michael Carrick to be one of the first managers to be sacked. To be sacked when this season starts.
1: I see that as a dream that can never come to pass.
0: No problem.
1: With Michael Carrick, we can see the potential of things when you see how they are coming to pass. The only place where I have a disagreement with Michael Carrick is in bringing the Fletcher brothers. Those twins, I don't see any potential with them.
0: Mm.
1: That's the only time I will see Michael Carrick trying to push players that are actually not there.
0: Mm.
1: But with others, I definitely see him doing well with other players I see in that box. Do you see? Oh, no.
0: No problem.
1: No problem. I totally disagree.
0: Let's go on this quick commercial break. We'll come back from the commercial break, guys, and we'll continue our conversation. You're still listening to Diamond Sport Fan Zone on your shiny Supreme Radio Station. Quick commercial break. We'll be back.
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1: Chai, my head, oh, Oga landlord. 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Eh? My village people don't come again, oh. Ah, this one with your body hot, so. You don't do test?
2: Yes, see result, oh.
1: 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Oya siam, take am.
2: Eh, hey, thank you, Oga Luta. 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

0: 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It's Diamond Sport Friend Zone on your Shiner Supreme Radio Station. Phone line is open 0913-655-6952. 0913-655-6952. WhatsApp is 0913-655-6864. Now, we've talked about a lot of things. We look at the Community Shield game coming up on Sunday. What do you think? Who is the favorite? Arsenal, Manchester City, who is winning? Ben thinks it's Arsenal. You think Manchester City under Maresca will not get themselves? Well, I think not. I don't think Arsenal. It's just because I don't think Arsenal have got into that groove yet. That's just the thing. They have a lot of players who played at the World Cup and got to the later stage. And I think Manchester City, we edge the day. Hello, good evening. Your name and where you're calling from?
1: Hello, good evening.
0: Good evening.
1: My name is Okiki.
0: Okiki, good evening to you.
1: Good evening, guys. Thanks for the good job you are doing.
0: Thank you very much, Okiki.
1: First and foremost, I want to make a comment concerning your last statement, your last comment before you went for the break concerning Michael Carrick. I think I don't see Michael Carrick as one of the managers to be sacked this coming season.
0: Okay.
1: Because except Man U fans are irrational about it. Because I'm a United fan, I have to play that sport. If you look at the material available on ground, though a lot of Man U fans believe Man U is going to challenge for title, but me as a person, until the last final day of the transfer,

0: he wants to compete. It's not a season performance. And that is what a lot of Man U fans have been carried away with. If you look at Arsenal, they have been building that team now for the past 6 years before they now eventually win it after 5 years. If United is losing a player of Casemiro caliber, despite his age, we all know what he did to that team in that last season. Who are they replacing him with?
1: None.
0: Those are the kind of questions, and that department is a sensitive one. There is no team that can flourish without a proper DM. I know this Santos is a potential, but even no one will ever think of seeing him as a replacement to Casemiro. He is a good disrespect.
1: Thank you very
0: much. So, United feel that hole before I cannot assess them. Then concerning the Oscar prediction, we don't need to set ourselves on that. Why? Because many times that this Oscar predicts, how many of it come to reality? That is one. Then another thing that, even though I'm not an Arsenal fan, I'm trying to see why Oscar predicted that way. I think probably it might be due to the number of games Arsenal play and the number of points they are able to accumulate. If you look at Bayern Munich that follows them in that ranking and all these PSG that end up in fourth in that ranking, I think that's not play more games than those teams that people expect to be above Arsenal. And when you look at the way they play, they win more, they accumulate more points more than those two teams as well. I think that's, if I look at it from that angle, I might want to agree. Not because they are the total best team, but if you look at the number of, because I believe even this FIFA, that's what they use to determine who is best in terms of ranking. The number of games you are able to play and what you are able to accommodate, accumulate at a point. Thank you, guys.
1: Thank you very much, Okiki, for your opinion, by the way. 0913-655-6952. That's the number to call. WhatsApp is 0913-655-6864. 0913-655-6864. Arsenal have been linked to Victor Osimhen during the week. Galatasaray president came out today to say Osimhen is going nowhere. Gabriel Martinelli, who has been linked to Galatasaray too, we hear a report today that he has told Arsenal that at this stage of my career, I am not going to Galatasaray. I am staying in one of the big teams in the world. And also, Mikel Arteta also told us today that he's happy with Ethan Nwaneri staying in that squad. So we do not know what will happen with Osimhen's move to Arsenal. But if he goes to Arsenal, you think it's a big move?
2: Of course, Osimhen will perform, but I don't see Osimhen himself going to Arsenal. Although,
1: you think Galatasaray,
2: that's one. Do you think it will? Okay, I just mean if he will perform.
1: Do you think Osimhen is bigger than Arsenal?
2: Osimhen bigger than Arsenal? No, he's not bigger than Arsenal. Of course not. But about our character and about the platform of going, Galatasaray releasing him for Arsenal, I doubt that. They see him as a standpoint for them thriving. So they're interwoven. I don't see him.
1: You think he can perform in the Premier League?
2: But perform in the Premier, of course.
1: There are some people who think he cannot.
2: I've seen Osimhen several times in my head perform in Premier League. Of course, he will deliver. I don't see any team he will join in, even if it's one of the last team at break point.
1: Some think he might sit on the bench. Like, where do you want to put
2: bench?
1: Where do you want to put Gyökeres?
2: Osimhen will bench Gyökeres. Even the Arsenal fans, they know that fully well.
1: Is it better than Gyökeres?
2: Of course. When it comes to the performance, I see Osimhen behaving better. He's a better player than Gyökeres. Well, the reason I'll give you is that where do we see a player with agility not thriving? Osimhen has one of the best agility in the top five leagues. We might say Galatasaray is not in the top five, it's a Turkish league, of course. But then Osimhen has the capability of a striker with great agility. And again, he has his heading performance that a striker always often thrives on, even if you have nothing else to try for. The crosses that we have in Premier League and Osimhen rises to them, he will score a lot of them. We still see Alan thriving with headers, even as good as he is. And we have Osimhen with better agility than Gyökeres. Even the Arsenal fans, they will agree to that.
1: You think Arsenal fans will agree? So you also think Gyökeres is better than Gyökeres?
2: He's better than Gyökeres. In my books, Osimhen is better than Gyökeres.
1: You think Osimhen is better than Gyökeres? Yes. No problem. 0913-655-6952. 0913-655-6952. You see this England press? I hear them say a lot about Osimhen not performing in the Premier League. I laugh. 0913-655-6864. 0913-655-6864.

0: 64. That's the number to call into the studio and also share your message, send your message on WhatsApp 0913-655-6952. That's the number to call us into the studio. Hello, good evening. Your name and where you're calling from?
1: My name is Ajayi Joshua, Arsenal fan.
0: Ajayi Joshua, Arsenal fan. Good evening to you, Ajayi.
1: I like Asosime. Wait, I like Asosime come Arsenal. Maybe all these people, where they are not fan to get everything, they will see the abuse to Asosime now, we will see. But they're not a video, so they're not a big player now. I like it.
0: Thank you very much. But let's clarify.
2: But he's saying that he's not here.
0: He's not here yet. He's just linking him to Arsenal. Osimhen has not joined Arsenal. And the way he's looking safe, my own prediction, what I think, I don't think he will join. I think it's just a case of, you know, people just asking themselves, you know, the gray market is. Probably people just ask questions about, oh, is he available there? No, he's not available. I don't think Arsenal will even go in that direction. We're just 2 weeks to the market. Hello, good evening.
3: Good evening.
0: Your name and where you're calling from?
3: Yeah, Comrade Salau is talking.
0: Comrade Salau, good evening to you, comrade.
3: Yeah. Yes, I Arsenal fans.
0: Big Arsenal fan.
3: Concerning this, the Osimhen transfer move, Osimhen is a very good striker. But character may not allow him to perform when he gets to Arsenal. There is somebody who wants to be on top of everybody, who likes to complain. And when you look at the way Arsenal trained their players, except Osimhen tried to change the mode of his behavior. That's the only thing that makes him to flourish when he gets to Arsenal. Number two, like this is the analysis. The Arsenal is already having a build-up player. So it will be very difficult for any team in England now. Like, they can compete with even, Man City is even better. But talking of Man U challenging Arsenal or Chelsea, it is not time for that now. Let Man U build their talent, go and wait first. It's not, even if care is not taken, like somebody predicted that Michael Carey will soon be sacked. And that is true. That's not the truth. Because they have not even reviewed it. You are just a replacement that is not commensurate to what the players that have gone out. So it doesn't mean they need to sit down and work their way out to ensure that the team stabilizes. But if he can be able to stabilize that team, I think they should give credit to him.
0: Thank you very much for your contribution. Michael Carrick, if he's able to stabilize that team, they should give credit to him. Me, I've said my own to the Manchester United fan. And I said it again, I'm looking at the camera, right?
2: I'm still fully doubting that.
0: Manchester United, I don't think they will finish fourth. I think Manchester United will finish below Tottenham. I think Tottenham, under De Zerbi, will finish ahead of Manchester United with all this noise you're making. And I think if there's a coach that will first get sacked out of the top six teams in England, is going to be Michael Carrick.
2: That's impossible.
0: That's what I think.
2: That's
0: personally
2: impossible.
0: Our last caller this evening. Your name and where you're calling from?
4: Hello, good afternoon. Good evening.
0: Good evening. Your name and where you're calling from?
4: This is Pires from Babuku.
0: Pires, good evening to you. Share your contribution quickly.
4: An Arsenal fan, I want to speak about the process of Osimhen coming to Arsenal. I think the probability of him coming to Arsenal is 30/100. But he starts tonight. They start the league now. He started. Secondly, that's very one Martinelli and Nwaneri. But both of them are committed to Arsenal. They don't want to be partner. And as for Nwaneri, he has to play the next decision because he performed very well in the decisions.
0: Thank you very much, by the way. He thinks Osimhen 30% that he's going to come to Arsenal. Good evening, Yemin. You would think you are very good until you reach EPL before you will discover that you are not there yet. Up Gunners. He said, as I have from Linus Wittel around Evergreen School. Thank you very much, by the way. I guess he's talking about Osimhen and his performance in the Premier League. Ben, our time is really fast. We need to leave the studio. Thank you very much, my brother, for joining me this evening.
2: Thank you, Yemi.
0: Thank you to the listener for being a part of the show. My name is Adeyemi Adewale, and don't forget, enjoy your weekend. And for the Manchester United fan, write to this date down, 14th of August. I made that prediction. Tottenham Hotspur will finish ahead of you. And if there's a coach that will first be sacked out of the top 16, it's going to be Michael Carrick. Enjoy your weekend with your Shining Supreme Radio Station. Goodbye.

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1: Opoku.
2: Mommy.
1: I told you that don't call me mommy. Call me sweetheart.
2: Sweetheart.
1: Me?
2: Sese.
1: I said, do you dream on me?
2: Yes, I dream on you.
1: Are you sure? Okay. Opoku.
0: It's the perfect relationship. Perfect.
3: Ni gbogbo iseju ati wakati le o fi ma gbadun ojulowo awon eto ni ile ise ti wa ko si asadanu ninu awon alakale eto ni ikoni ti eti mo bi eni mowo Diamond 88.7 FM elo fokan bale bo ba je leka ere idaraya ifikuluko leka amuludun ere onise ati awon orin aladidun fun igbadun ti yin nikan ni o Diamond FM Ikoni tonton, nyeri.
4: Please listen to this announcement. The family of late Alhaji Isa Abaya sincerely appreciates the Chief Imam of Ilorin, Imam Muhammad Bashir Dasuki Al-Fulani, and the Council of Ulamas for honoring us with their esteemed presence, prayers, and spiritual guidance at the Fidal Prayer of our beloved mother, Ajia Khadijat Isa Abaya, ni Ajia Shakashaka Agaka. We also deeply appreciate all distinguished dignitaries, Islamic scholars, traditional leaders, members of the judiciary, the bar, learned silk, academia, friends, colleagues, relatives, and well-wishers who honored us with their presence, prayers, and words of comfort. We appreciate His Excellency, Malam Abdurrahman Abdurrazak, the Governor of Kwara State, ably represented by the SSG, Professor Maman Jibril Shaba, the Honorable Commissioner for Transport in Kwara State, Dr. Lafia Aliu Shabi Yaskashi, Shikira, Alhaji Saduddin Salauddin, Senior Special Advisor and Counselor to the Government of Kwara State. Alhaji Ibrahim Danmay Goro, Senior Special Assistant to the Governor of Kwara on Muslim Religious Matters. 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Mohammed, and all Chief Magistrates, Senior Magistrates, and other magistrates, and area court judges present, the Chairman of the MBA, the Mulan Chairman, Muslim Lawyers Association of Nigeria, All 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We equally and specially appreciate our father, Alhaji Abubakar Kawu Baraje CON, Tafida of Ilorin Emirate, his friends, and the entire Baraje family. 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
1: I welcome you, Mr. Casey, from the Nigeria Business Mastery Group.
2: Thank you very much. 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It's glad being here today.
1: Mr. Casey, a lot of people want to know what the Nigeria Business Mastery Group is all about.
2: The Nigerian Business Mastery Group is an international business partnership organization that shows smart and forward-thinking people how they can raise funds for businesses or projects. The word there is raise, right? So what is done in the Nigerian Business Mastery Group is that we will show you alternative ways you can use to raise the funds you need to set up that business that you have been trying to set up over a period of time.
3: Now, since 2016, the Business Development Assistance Program has been helping people build their businesses by providing them a real-life functional roadmap that helps them raise business capital. Now, we know that having the capital to start your business is not just enough. That you have the capital does not mean your business is going to be successful. As such,
1: if you respond to us through this program you're listening to right now, we will talk to you completely free of charge, right? You don't need to pay anything as far as you are responding from this program. But if you miss this slot and you still wish to speak with us, then you may have to pay a consultancy fee when you come to our office. So it will do you a world of good to respond to us through this program now.
3: So what we do is that we don't just help you raise the money you need for your business or project, we'll also mentor you to ensure that that business or project you've started becomes a very successful business.
1: Now, Mr. Casey, looking at your explanation, what are the categories of people you will want to engage in the Nigeria Business Mastery Group?
3: I'm going to list out the category of people based on the kind of problems we can help them solve, right? So the people we're looking at are people in the following category. One, do you have a plan to start up? Pick up your phone and text yes to the Nigeria Business Mastery Group. Do you have a business that needs money to expand? Pick up your phone and send yes to the Nigeria Business Mastery Group. Do you need to raise money to pay fees for your children? Pick up your phone and send yes to the Nigeria Business Mastery Group. Do you need to raise money to pay your rent? Pick up the phone and send yes to the Nigeria Business Mastery Group. Do you need to raise capital for whatever smart project you have in mind? Whatever it is you want to do and you've had that project in mind for a long time, for years, you've not been able to raise the funds and you don't know how to raise the funds. Pick up your on ground that we use to help you raise funds for your businesses or projects over a period of time you choose. So we challenge you to deal with your cash flow problems today by letting the Nigeria Business Mastery Group help you today. If you respond to us through this program you're listening to right now, we will talk to you completely free of charge, right? You don't need to pay anything as far as you are responding from this program. But if you miss this slot and you still wish to speak with us, then you may have to pay a consultancy fee when you come to our office. So it will do you a world of good to respond to us through this program now. 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So if you are with your phone, get ready to text yes, right? Do not delay. 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Know this, hope is not a business strategy. The moment you sit down there hoping for your life to get better, you are wasting precious time, because hope is not a business strategy. 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So, if you'd like us to help you raise the funds you need for your business or project, send yes, Y-E-S, to
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1: The consultants of the Nigeria Business Mastery Group are on ground to assist you raise capital for your

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1: Oh my God. Oh my God. Oh my God. Oh my God. Oh my God. Oh my God. Oh my God. Oh my God. Oh my God.
0: Yeah, that's right. There's just something about how the amazing programming, the content, ooh, the music blows me away every single time. 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
2: Glory be to God in the highest, peace on earth. 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Ilorin. Good evening, everyone at home. Good evening, every creatures listening to the sound of my voice. 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We come to compliment your efforts in the gospel. I salute this radio station, the founder, staff, and the engineers in the studio. And by the Father's authority in this land, we have come. I am Alade Gbenga Peter, A.G. Peterson, the shepherd and founder of 43, a.k.a. 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Heaven and earth says, amen. Amen. Amen. Amen.
3: Hallelujah.
4: Amen.
3: Shall we pray? Heavenly Father, we thank you.
4: Thank you.
3: What a great privilege in the land of the living and to be here this moment to dish out your word.
4: Yes.
3: I pray for every year, every soul that is listening now, that you are blessed in the name of Jesus.
4: Amen.
3: As the word come, the word will locate you.
4: Amen.
3: The word will do what only the word can do.
4: Amen.
3: And there shall be a testimony.
4: Amen.
3: In Jesus' mighty name we have prayed.
4: Amen. I want everyone, who, if you're a woman, to place your hand upon your womb or your belly. Place your hand upon your belly and then shout, my womb, you are blessed. Let's
3: my
4: help them
3: womb,
4: say together.
3: You are blessed.
4: We are shouting together. I want you to also shout it. My womb.
3: My womb.
4: You are blessed.
3: You are blessed.
4: Let's say it together.
3: My womb, you are blessed.
4: Say it again.
3: My womb, you are blessed.
4: Say it again.
3: My womb, you are blessed.
4: In the name of Jesus.
3: Amen.
4: In the name of
3: In
4: Jesus.
3: The name of Jesus.
4: My
3: womb,
4: you are blessed.
3: You are blessed.
4: I restore my womb.
3: I restore my womb.
4: I restore my womb.
3: I restore my
4: I
3: womb.
4: I restore my womb.
3: I restore my womb.
4: In the name of Jesus.
3: In the name of Jesus.
4: Amen.
3: Amen.
4: Amen.
3: Amen.
4: We will pray that prayer if time permits us towards the end of this. And I want you to listen very carefully tonight. Itabesolale yiyo da bi pe atun fe wa ile jin die koja bi ta nfoju si. We started about what is marriage and we have divine marriage as intimacy between a man and a woman, that's sexual intercourse. We have divine marriage and we said that the reason why God made man was to get a womb man. And why? We have explained those things. We have explained the word for womb. Why is womb very, very important? Why is womb very, very important? And then gbogbo okunrin to ngbo mi, all men that are listening to me, I want to tell you something. Go and look for a womb if you want to be. If you are not yet great, if you are great, go and take care of the womb that you are climbing. The

0: womb that took you up, don't leave that womb. If you leave that womb, you are coming down. I assured you. If you say, don't mind that man, that it will be Jesus, it's Jesus. You forgot that it was Jesus that made man finish. And I say it is not good. Abi?
1: Benny, for a man to be alone.
0: This Jesus, when there was no sin, after he made man, he was the same Jesus that said what? It was not good.
1: For a man.
0: Making man alone was not good. So he made a woman. So don't spiritualize what I'm saying. That God can bless a man and carry a man without a woman. Excuse me, sir. If God bless you and bless you without a woman, it is because... No, sorry. If God bless you and bless you without a woman, quote and unquote, you are talking wife. About without a wife.
1: There's a woman.
0: There is before a woman.
1: Before your wife.
0: You cannot be blessed without a woman. Is that NSC?
1: Benny.
0: You cannot be blessed without a woman. All women, clap for yourself. All women, clap for yourself. No man can be blessed without a woman. I said it with no apology. God choose man. God choose them. God lifted them. God sent them. You cannot perform it without a woman. It's either the woman you are referring to is your wife, and I'm referring to a woman that was your mother, or that is your mother. Because the reason why God said it was not good for a man to be alone was not to cook. Was not to work and bring in money so that kowole pon family kalejo pawo po kalejo rale. No, it was because God knew the destiny, all the package for a man cannot be established according to our teaching without a woman. Now that's where we are going. So if you don't have a woman, go and get what?
1: And get a woman.
0: So I better remember, you know this.
1: Hello, wow, Benny.
0: Tell about you, love Benny. Tell him one way. Hello, wow, Benny. Except you are sure that there is a woman. Say it here, but it galaye. Hello, by Yanni. And you don't have a wife. Hello, by Yato B. T. Abo B. Obamancho say, a doctor, I want to look for a lot. To one, no more no cocoon. Today, I want to call him one no cocoon to read it. Now we are preaching Bible and we are teaching Bible. So get a go and visit a womb. Okay, let's say that if you are not talk about it today, go and visit a womb. Either the womb that you came from,
1: Benny,
0: or the womb that you are entering to.
1: Benny.
0: Am I correct, sir?
1: Benny.
0: Either the womb you came from or the womb you are entering to. Go and look for a womb. Is that clear?
1: Lona to talk at on to yes.
0: Yes, that can carry you. I give an example, sir. I said, let me use an extreme example. If you have a wife, Tontoli, and you know by God's telling you, or by revelation, or by whatever prophecy, not that somebody told you, you know that woman, Katolik Matalova, is the secret of your prosperity. Will you send her away? I'm not saying that is a ritual. I said, "Oh, what about and you know that woman is the secret of your prosperity. Will you send her away? No matter how bad a woman is, if you have gotten a woman that's correct, you can't send her away because that's the secret of your prosperity. That's why we said, "Say we go pay a divorce, Ali Obirilo, Ali Obirilo, Ali Obirilo, oh no, to you, they have not been productive, they have not been a blessing."
1: Benny.
0: And you'll be like, when you become a blessing to a man, no man can send you away. Not under the disguise of another woman, not under the disguise of morality, not under the disguise of any intercourse, not under the disguise of you are not beautiful or you are not. If you marry the most ugly woman in the world, and you know by experience, somebody said in the Bible, say, I know by experience, you know by experience that is the secret of. Just like when Jacob was going away,
1: Benny.
0: Laban told him, Abi,
1: Benny,
0: that I know that since you came,
1: In Konyibada,
0: oh, Lelo,
1: oh, Lelo,
0: oh, Lelo, oh, le lo. Listen very carefully to this. Gbogbo eyin obirin tan gba bọọlu te ngan gbara yin bọọlu, you have not found your womb active. Let's quickly go to something that is serious. So what I'm saying is, ti e ba gbo mi te jokunrin te ti mo na bayo, you need a womb.
1: Ben.
0: Either you go back to your mother and ask questions. If your mother, they don't know God. If you have a wife, go and meet a wife, a womb. Just, you see, if we know this secret, sir, I do our can run secret, you know what is that?
1: Ben.
0: Are you with me? Ben. You are still going to pray, but I do a man secret, oh man, run secret, you know what is that?
1: How mobita fe duri adi?
0: How mobita? You see, well, Oluwa bless me. Oluwa bless me. He has made a pattern for blessing. God has made a pattern for blessing.
1: Benny.
0: The blessing.
1: Le ida bi ipile.
0: Ipile. It's a foundation for blessing.
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0: Eko ti gba duwo. 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
1: Benny.
0: 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Are you with me? Ti inu yen ba ji to de ni oko toko yen lowo so bere ori lowo
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0: 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Hallelujah.
1: Amen.
0: Jesus can what can take it back and don't to gba ibuku inu re by fire by force ohun o pada pa di eh to ba ti gba nkan re you can use your glory so Jesus can do that. Now awon kan je wa te pe they have a womb sir
1: beni
0: won ti e gba lowo won but won mo lo is dormant is a sim they've just bought and put inside phone without activation. So it's what? It's dormant. I can teach you by the grace of God from the pages of the scriptures how to activate your womb. But we are going somewhere tonight. Everybody make a scripture inside.
1: It will look. Rikini.
0: Why we are reading this scripture is that. Kise bobo. Now, I want to talk to men. 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
1: ara o.
0: It's not all. I want to show you another dimension tonight. Yes,
1: look chapter 1
0: do iyawo yen na gboro learn how to now take it back. Yes,
1: lati verse 1
0: look chapter number 1 from verse 1
1: verse 41
0: 41
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1: okay english e so wi pe
0: yes
1: and it came to pass that when Elizabeth had the salutation of Mary the babe leaped in her womb and Elizabeth was filled
0: the
1: with
0: the babe lived jump in her womb
1: and Elizabeth was filled
0: inuni okay
1: Elizabeth was filled with the Holy Ghost and she spake out with a loud voice
0: yes,
1: and
0: sir.
1: Said blessed art thou among women
0: blessed art thou among women.
1: And blessed is the fruit of thy womb.
0: Blessed is the fruit of thy womb.
1: And
0: thy your womb.
1: Yes. And whence is this to me that the mother of my Lord should come to me? For lo, as soon as the voice of thy salutation sounded in my ears, the babe leaped in my womb
0: now,
1: for joy.
0: Good, sir. You can't discuss Kenny. So, Article 44.
1: Ben, sir.
0: There is thy womb.
1: Benny.
0: There is my womb.
1: Yes.
0: Oh God, oh God, oh God, oh God. The babe in me, in my womb, there is a thing called my. Inu temi.
1: Benny.
0: It is the baby in my own womb that was jumping.
1: Leaped for joy.
0: Leaping for joy. Now, if a baby will leap, it is with the type, the capacity of that womb.
1: Ben.
0: Oh God. But wait, I don't want to believe that only Elizabeth was in that house. And not every baby that was in the womb that had it will jump. But the womb of this woman made the baby to jump. Now, let's go to Genesis chapter number 1.
1: Genesis chapter 6.
0: Verse 1 and 2. Oni Osi don't forget that there is a Nigeria go by. Because what I am actually preaching is not money. But of course, if you succeed in life, there will be money.
1: Ben.
0: If you succeed in your career, if you succeed as a lecturer, if you succeed as a doctor, if you succeed as a paper seller, if you succeed as a what? As a toilet sanitary pad
1: seller,
0: you will be rich. Seller. Are you with me?
1: As a teacher.
0: So, but let's use the word money. Now, there is the reason why God made a woman. And that's why you can't do without one. If you do without a wife, you must have a mother.
1: Ben.
0: Now you have opportunity of a mother and a wife. And I'm saying it is not for a pastor. It is not for a priest. It is not for any religion. It's not for prayers. That when God made you, he had given you something naturally to make it. If you get it right. These things is what the demons in Genesis number 6 verse 1 and 2 get. Please read it, sir.
1: Oni o si se nigba ti eniyan be si re lori ile. Ti a si bi omobirin fun won. Ese keji ni awon omo Olorun ri awon omobirin eniyan pe won lewa. Won si fe aya fun ara won ninu gbogbo awon ti won yan.
0: Aya fun ara man kan English.
1: Oni and it came to pass when men began to multiply on the face of the earth, and daughters were born unto them, that the sons of God saw that the daughters of men that they were fair, and they looked, took them for wives, all
0: wait,
1: which
0: I don't want to
1: they
0: go,
1: chose.
0: I don't want to go to the fair, the Hebrew word for fair, but let's go to the wives. W-I-V-E-S. Now, because it's a plural, Nazim, which is a plural word for Isha, I-S-H, Isha. Now, Ish is a man in Hebrew. Isha is a woman in Hebrew. But when it is more than one, you use Nazim. It does not look like Isha. Now, the root word that meant Isha, Isha, meant woman, not wives. That's where I'm going. No, he said they took wives.
1: Because he's talking about the sons.
0: Sons.
1: And one.
0: Took wives,
1: wives
0: for themselves, the daughters of men.
1: Yes.
0: He said they became their wives.
1: Yes.
0: In evangelical theology, some of us believe that these are fallen angels.
1: Yes.
0: So I believe that he's descendant of Seth. I belong to the school of thought that believe that these are fallen angels. Why? There are other places in the Bible that demons or angels were called the sons of God. And we all know that angels, fallen angels are demons. So demons and angels are angels. Are you with me, sir?
1: Yes, sir.
0: Demons and what? angels are both angels because they are also they are fallen angels. So what I'm saying to them tonight is that they saw woman, not wives. I said a man that has womb is called what? A womb man. A man that has a womb is called a woman. So they saw a woman. He did this falling in Job. Angels were called sons of God. And the other scriptures like that. So that's my conclusion that these are fallen angels. Now, when these fallen angels saw woman, the first Hebrew word said they were fair. In other words, bright or radiant. Now, that's outside, outward beauty. But I'm here to announce and to teach you the reason why God said a man, what the reason why God made a woman for a man is the same thing that was the reason for the fallen angels. Why they took woman, women as wives. And what is the reason? Womb. The target of the devil to have taken women was to saju okunrin to ninu lastete bainu yeje won bi ma bi won bi ma
1: won bi ma.
0: See, there is the argument that angels cannot give birth. Elika so ejo mi, that one is not for on radio. They had children with them, and Bible's corrupt that they had, and they were the sons of the giant Abaka. Yeah, sit down.
1: Yeah.
0: Abaka.
1: Oni Oluwa si we pay. Ese keta.
0: Let's go to verse 1 again.
1: Okay. That's verse 1. Mm. And it came to pass when man began to multiply on the face of the earth,
0: yes,
1: and daughters were born unto them,
0: yes,
1: that the sons of God saw the daughters of men that they were fair,
0: yes,
1: and took them wives,
0: yes,
1: all of which they chose.
0: Uh-huh.
1: And the Lord said, my spirit shall not always strive with man.
0: So they gave birth. They gave birth. Mm. Now, when flood came, all the generation were wiped out. Abisa, were wiped out. Now, listen very carefully to this. Okay, okay.
1: Mm.
0: They had children. You right. Want to read it?
1: There were giants in the earth in those days.
0: Giants, yes.
1: And also after that, when the sons of God came into the daughters of men,
0: uh-huh,
1: they bare children to them.
0: Uh-huh.
1: The same became mighty men which were of old, now, men of renown.
0: I'm going somewhere. Kini diti opo biri ofiri nu won lo lati gbe oko. To be able to bless their children because demons had married to them before men married them.
1: Hmm.
0: And they had children in the realm of the spirit. The glory, the strength of that womb has been sabotaged. Oh, let me go and get me, sir.
1: I'm telling
0: you. Paul who supported you, Bernie Batty. Now, I'll be eggs production from the ovary are bimobiling. We didn't give birth to a daughter and start menstruating.
1: No.
0: We didn't give birth.
1: No.
0: It grew to a point to begin to do that.
1: In maturity.
0: I want to say, I, not the Bible, I want to say that demons got married to women at age 12, plus or minus 2. Let me explain why. In the Old Testament, men are allowed to marry before time of David at age 25. After that time of David, they were allowed to marry at age 20. The age of marriage for women are not mentioned in the Old Testament, but it is mentioned in the New Testament. Paul said in 1 Corinthians chapter 7, he said, when if a man want to is behaving abnormally towards his virgin, is what is virgin, that's engaged to, he said, if the lady or if the woman had passed the flower of her age, what's the flower of age of a woman in biology? Puberty stage. Puberty starts 12 years plus or minus 2. That's the range. Am I correct?
1: Yes. 14, 15, 16.
0: Depend,
1: Lori.
0: Between 14 and
1: the
0: 10.
1: Chemistry.
0: Between 14 and 10 years. That's puberty stage. People don't get to 16 to begin that, sir. Except abnormal behavior of hormones. That will be an exception.
1: Okay.
0: Age 12, age 13, age 14. In fact, in our generation, with all this, from 10 and 11, you see people that have reached puberty. Are you with me? But Paul said, when they have passed the flower of their age. In Arabian countries, in Palestinian countries, in Israeli, most of these women married at 12. In Nigeria, when you go to the north, most of them married at 12. I'm making a point. The moment a woman is mature, why you didn't marry at age, why you didn't marry your wife at age 12 is because she want to go to school. At age 13, age 14, age 15. If you realize that you want to marry at 16, now will you allow it?
2: No.
0: But God knew that. You see, God waited to the right time and God gave them secondary features for poverty to become a mother. There are many tribes in Nigeria, you still know that they marry at 12 and 13 and 14. Are you with me, sir? Demon get married or join themselves. You say, that's what I said. They choose any woman they want for themselves. Look at it.
2: Yes.
0: First two. He said, yes. They choose any woman they want. Mm. All. He said, they choose some demon marry one or two or three. Please read it.
1: He said that the sons of God saw the daughters of men that were fair, and they took them wives.
0: Wives.
1: Of all which they choose.
0: All anyone they choose. Esa. Ebadua from Obinayi. Demons attach themselves to them at will. Ko seek consent at will. And what they do is to attack the womb. Esa, they all gave birth. And you see, people always say that, oh, look, no, they go marry. That is the only problem we have. When pastors are doing deliverance for women, oh, look, you don't marry. Pastor, your team are preaching, pay. Once a demon take advantage of your womb, or cut off for a fear of you, follow that? Eba miso. Or cut off back for a fear of being, yes, sir.
1: Emptiness.
0: That womb has been sabotaged.
1: Especially for a moti o sininu Christi.
0: Yes, sir.
1: Ben.
0: Even if you are in Christ, when you now come into Christ, sir, you will not acknowledge the fact that a demon, some falling before I come to Christ, has sabotaged my womb, sabotaged my destiny. In that case, you don't even need to go for deliverance. You can pray yourself out of it. You can do deliverance for yourself.
1: Becomes
0: a new creature. Now, when you come to Christ, you don't automatically stop sinning. The Bible renew your mind. The information you have in the Bible, you pray it through. The same thing, when you are delivered from sin, there are a lot of bondages that demons still want to say, but when you come to the knowledge of Christ, you attack those things that the devil has done. Even as somebody who is in Christ, if you don't have this knowledge, you are still remain bound.
2: Yes.
0: The day you have the knowledge, you now pray for yourself concerning that bondage. I'm here shouting that many women who are married that could not raise their husband by their womb, that this message did not work for, is one of the reasons that, not because your womb guys has used them, not because the womb of their mother is not blessed, but because a demon has messed, as they have given birth to a demon has taken advantage of their womb. Let's stop here tonight. I want to pray for you, and I want you to see me. See me, and let's discuss why you have not risen, why your husband has not risen. In fact, this kind of teaching is good for husband and wife.
2: Amen.
0: Couples. I will ask you a question and explain how you can. That woman, I will ask for your experiences. I want young people, because there are peculiarities in different families. Or you are even a single mother now. A woman came to me on this discussion. He said, before I married this husband, with a husband, he said, from the north, every man that I sleep with make it. But since I married, this man has never risen. And he gave me, in fact, the husband said he know two of them. That he now in their marriage, they were coming back, because after he married, things were bad for them. So they were begging her to leave that man and come back. So the woman was asking me a question. What happened? What can I do? So I am saying there are peculiarities. This story is so long ago. It's not 1 year.
2: Mm.
0: The Lord help us in Jesus' name.
2: Amen.
0: And please see me. Call our number.
1: 070
0: 070
1: 39 Ministry.
0: Okay.
1: God bless you all.
0: Please, if the Lord touch your heart to help this work, please don't hesitate. Do. I'm inviting you for service on Sunday by 10 a.m. And we are starting a prayer meeting every Thursday by 10 a.m. too. A prayer meeting every Thursday. We call it the blessing. I want to say Yoruba, Adura Owo. But actually, I don't want to use one.
1: Behind Olaya Plaza.
0: Behind Olaya Plaza at a Greek there.
1: Yes, sir.
0: 070-3938-3108. Please make sure you contact me. On the peculiar, you come at your way to be half of you, Lord, your womb, and it is affecting you. You can call us. And some of you that are women, you know that what contobati is also a problem. Please call us. God bless you in Jesus' name.
1: Amen. You are blessed.

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2: Mo si ki eyin ti e feran re ju.
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3: As many that are listening to me.
2: Mama mi ki yo.
3: I salute you.
2: Lagbara lowo Olodumare.
3: By the grace of God Almighty.
2: Alo to tayo.
3: The mercy that surpass.
2: Ojulele ti o tayo.
3: Favor that surpass.
2: Ore ofe ti o se dowo bo.
3: The unlimited grace.
2: E ma ri igba loruko Jesu.
3: In the name of Jesus.
2: Ah, mo gba Olorun gbo.
3: I believe in God.
2: Mo si wa.
3: And I seek for him.
2: Mo ri.
3: I found him.
2: Gbogbo eni to gba mi loni.
3: As many that are listening.
2: Ni ikorita ijabo to ti

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2: yi listen to me now
0: Oluwa je ki mo nto je ano.
2: They don't make me to know the meaning of mercy.
0: Ki sagbara be ni ki so.
2: It's not by power nor by germs.
0: Ano je on to ni iye lori popo.
2: Mercy is unmeasurable.
0: Ano o je o ti eniyan o le juwe
2: tan. Mercy is not somebody that nobody can appreciate.
0: Ano fun awon to ti ga tele ti won jabo.
2: Mercy for someone that are great before and they come down.
0: Ano fun awon ti o ni ile ise ti ile ise pare.
2: Mercy that has the people that have complain and it will collapse.
0: Ano fun awon to subu.
2: Mercy for those that are collapsing.
0: Ano fun awon ti won run lo.
2: Mercy that they do not have their way to go.
0: Emi o mo bo ti total.
2: I don't know what has become.
0: Lord, Lord, Mary.
2: But by the grace of God,
0: only for me.
2: That was said to me.
0: Pay by the adwa.
2: That we should convert a prayer call.
0: Mofesa no awe nenya.
2: I want to have mercy to people.
0: Mofesa no awe nenya.
2: I want to show mercy to people.
0: Oluwa sọni igba meta.
2: The Lord declared three times.
0: You say toko ma sa no go
2: do eni. I am ready to favor people.
0: But ile wo ke aye le mo to.
2: No matter how tough it is for you.
0: Omo ti mi la kojo tele o ti mi gbo re se.
2: You have studied some things before.
0: Ṣugbọn loni gbogbo re ti
2: tan. But today there is nothing again.
0: Gbogbo re ti po muruku si mo lowo.
2: Nothing again.
0: Bawo Oluwa so fun.
2: Hear the word the Lord said to me.
0: Bayi mi Olorun awon ogun.
2: God says the Lord God of hosts.
0: O wi pe
2: he said,
0: "A pe me,
2: call unto me."
0: Fun ipade ano.
2: For a gathering of mercy.
0: Olorun fe sanu awon kan si.
2: Because he said he want to have mercy to some people.
0: O ti sanu eri sugbo o ti si lo.
2: He has shown mercy to you but you miss me.
0: O ti gbe oso keri sugbo o jabo nibe.
2: He has uplifted you before but you disappointed.
0: Olorun ti wo laso anu ri sugbo o border.
2: The Lord has clothed you with a garment of favor but you
0: bore
2: the
0: way. Ore pa lori re sugbon o ti se basu basu.
2: You have unlimited grace before but you have disappointed.
0: Ibe Olorun wa so fun mi pe.
2: The Lord said to me.
0: Mo fe sanu pada.
2: I want to show mercy. Ano
0: lere kan si.
2: Mercy once again.
0: Dere yen ti ipade yen fi gbe aso.
2: That is why the program elevator.
0: To ma waye ni ola.
2: It will come on Sunday.
0: This Sunday keta.
2: Third Sunday.
0: Ni ago merin irole.
2: By 4 p.m.
0: Ninu ogba art and culture ni somi.
2: At the gathering of art and culture.
0: Oluwa ni.
2: The Lord said.
0: O fe san anu lere kan si.
2: He wants to show mercy once again.
0: Yeah, idi le yen ti a fi gbe ipade yen.
2: That is why we established the gathering.
1: Daddy, ipade anu lekan si yi sa ago melo lo ma waye.
0: E se pupo.
2: Thank you so much.
0: O ma waye ni ago merin ni Sunday to nbo yi.
2: By 4 p.m. this
0: coming Sunday. Ago merin irole gerege.
2: 4 p.m.
0: lo ma gbera so.
2: It will start.
0: Wakati meta pere la ma lu.
2: 3 hours.
0: How de ma fi gbadua
2: ni. And we are going to need to pray.
0: Olori ti Olorun ma lu fun
2: wa. And the gospel artist that God
0: will use. O ma gbe wa lo siwaju Olorun.
2: That will take us to the throne of grace.
0: Onene lady evangelist Akitibu.
2: Lady evangelist yet to the Akitibu.
0: Oni Olorun ma lu
2: fun. The Lord is going to use her.
0: Ago merin lo ma waye.
2: By 4 p.m.
0: Iyen mu mi ranti oro kan.
2: He made me to understand something.
0: Ninu Bibeli.
2: In the scripture.
0: Ewe Korinti keji.
2: Second Chronicle.
0: Ese ogbon o le meta.
2: Chapter 33.
0: Ese kini re.
2: Verse 1.
0: Okunrin kan wa nbe.
2: There was a man there.
0: Omo ọdun mejila lo ti joba.
2: He became a king when he was 12 years.
0: Manase loruko re.
2: His name is Manase.
0: Olorun ni agbara pupo.
2: Our God is so powerful.
0: Okunrin yi omo ọdun mejila
2: ni. This man is 12 years.
0: O le joba.
2: And he ruled.
0: Ori ore ofe gba.
2: He obtained grace.
0: Daddy ayin na ti ore ofe gba ri o.
2: You too, you have obtained grace before.
0: Mommy e ti ore ofe gba ri.
2: You have obtained grace before.
0: Oga e ti ri ore ofe gba ni igba kan.
2: You have received grace once.
0: Ṣugbọn arakunrin Manase
2: yi. But this man called Manase.
0: O si ore ofe yen lo.
2: He misused the grace of
0: God. O bẹrẹ si bọ orisa.
2: He began to worship
0: idol. O bẹrẹ si ṣe bó ti wù.
2: He began to do it anyhow.
0: Omi jaye

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1: to
0: that.
1: He was using a miserable life.
0: I'm a terrible basu.
1: He was doing anyhow.
0: As you have done
1: before. As the way you have used your life.
0: Nigba to DSA iketa la.
1: When you get to verse 13.
0: Nigba to DSA iketa.
1: Verse 10.
0: Olorun binu si.
1: The Lord was angry.
0: Iwe koriti ni anka yen o.
1: We are reading Second Chronicle.
0: Chronicle keji.
1: Second Chronicle.
0: Ori keta, ori ogbon, ori meta.
1: Chapter 33.
0: Ibe ni amika.
1: That is where we are.
0: Nigba to DSA iketa re.
1: Verse 10.
0: Olorun yo si.
1: And the Lord appeared to him.
0: O fi ara han.
1: And he showed himself.
0: O bere si ri binu Olorun.
1: And you see the anger of God.
0: You want to read binu Olorun.
1: You see the wrath of God.
0: Nini yeti gbogbo e fi da.
1: That is why everything scatter.
0: O se to lati gba o lekin.
1: He's ready to save you.
0: O ye le se keta le je aka se keta la.
1: Master 10.
0: Yes, kilo wi.
2: O si gbadura si.
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1: Restore ijoba re.
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1: re. And the Lord restore him back.
0: Aluna kesi.
1: Kesi once
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1: tele. I don't know the condition you are.
0: O le je oselu ni won.
1: You can be a politician.
0: Only your guy said.
1: You can be a boss.
0: Yes sir. Nigba kan.
1: Yes sir.
0: Ṣugbọn loni o ti bọ lọrẹ.
1: But today you have been relegated.
0: Oluwa lo fẹ ta opada.
1: The Lord said he want to restore.
0: O very ore ofe anu lekesi.
1: To obtain mercy once again.
0: Ẹja pade lọjọ Sunday.
1: Let's come on Sunday.
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1: oru. We have been shifted from victory.
0: A ti da pada si irọlẹ Sunday.
1: We have been brought into 4 p.m. on Sunday.
0: Mo mọ pẹ́sì ń lè.
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0: Wa ti ti church re
1: do. You have come back from church.
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2: on duro de wa
3: is waiting for
2: okay.
3: Second thing,
2: anyone
3: that is expecting mercy,
2: you are
3: why you are coming,
2: if you are not
3: in the name of God,
2: which
3: the picture of
2: your wife,
3: the paper picture of your wife,
2: you know, like bad
3: you are going to pray on me
2: for a
3: why yourself,
2: but you
3: your children are
2: with you, no,
3: see, Lord, we send mercy, and you will see,
2: but you are see,
3: I believe, I pray. To this
2: picture
3: by the next month, we expect your testimony.
2: Oh, Kata,
3: come with your faith,
2: and we
3: come with your faith that you are the next to testify in the name of Jesus.
2: Daddy, I want you to wear the joke. E mo pe number wo li bayi o number studio ni e mo pe 0913655 6952
4: hello yes sir
5: e pele sir
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2: eko awura awon omo yin dali ma
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2: dali etele iyawo yin wa
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2: wa ba nu le kan si
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3: why you are coming
2: ejo we mu igbagbo dani
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2: awa o pe ipade adua nitori ifikowojo
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2: oga ile ise
3: a boss
2: promotion that it do
3: your promotion have been due
2: be a juko wa
3: try and come
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2: e nilo anu le kan
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3: either you are singing for
2: o nilo anu le
3: kan si you need mercy once
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3: yin let me pray for you
2: ni oruko jesu
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